Ma look long weather report with Vanuatu Meteorology Mojio Hazards Department hemi putumat long day to day. Monday, number 10, long monies. August 2026, weather report hemi shem amba yumi kat small rain hemi expected, ble hemi fall down over long islands, ble yumi long northern part of country. While by yumi kat one small cloud, amba hemi save come out lo sky, mo santu save come out long olgeta Narafala Islands, ble yumi. However, Baba Yumi expect them small rain, bring Bamba Hemi fall down over long central islands blimi later today night. Light moderate southeast, mo east, southeast wind, Bamba Hemi blow over long country. Maximum temperature long today, Hemi stop long 24 degrees Celsius long south, mo 29 degrees Celsius long the island blimi long northern part long country. Minimum temperature blong today long night hemi stop long 20 degrees Celsius long south mo 24 degrees Celsius long look at the island up north. Mo look long solwara yumi kat one wind we bamba hemi blow kam lo direction long southeast pa hemi blow kam long one speed long 11 kasem 16 knots with them light moderate solwara. So we are going to have a contact with 1.5 meter high over long open coastal waters in the country. We are going to have a little bit of weather update for you. You continue to listen to us wherever place you stop tuning in. You take a plan to extra care. We pass one nice for the day.

0: was the local string band with title boy Talafa Hemi Putum. Local time blame too. 16 minutes emi leko 11 o'clock. Mi sure si inje mal geta music play me. We take him to come kasem long at this time. Pa him to go ahead to join him a voice from north program. We to one long geta VBTC correspondent play me long studio 5 North long Santo. We have a place you sub tune in come him. You sit down. More join him me with him Nikki's program.
1: 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Narfala time blow voice plum note program.
2: Hello, welcome to voice plum note program in Chelo Radio Vanuatu. What me, Ranita Viti? Hello, voice plum note program. Mabay mi follow me ng kada storyan or some development or achievements and that noten part of the country. And lo week ya you me follow lo VPDC news me got some like that achievements we police noten command me been receiving or been custom through lo government Australia or taxpayer of Australia and me coming through lo from me coming through lo Australian federal police ali camblo help him or give him some like that equipment si kami nchelo not in command lo police melo not and lo we gave me kat tulol geta unit we hemi stava danit lo police lo not in ba command hemi TRT o technical response group we hemi one of the unit we hemi outstanding hemi work hard lo past years ikam and imi kat two number one hemi crime prevention unit we all get all time stand up lo kima awareness talk about crime one crime we expect them lo each season or one crime we expect them lo northern part to country and how bombay will save deal with them lo save stop them lo make them say it got peace all time more justice and stuff all time inside local communities around lo all area councils and what we met to follow unity receive him lo week two new track, one MPL CPU or crime prevention unit, one MPL TRT, blo li save yusum, lo oli padlem, oli save mega mo kata work, blo improve mo lo kata work blo kata anime, come out to talk blo deputy commissioner, lo management, lo police, emi Willie Samuel, atam hemi kam blo hand them over, all kata assets ya, we call all officers ya, all unit we mobile responsible, man emi first time we TRT mo CPU lo not in bad country really got one own vehicle pro unit ya probably save use mo mega mo kata work pro kita but first time pa yumi come blo yumna way mi listen lo talk talk lo acting SRO o acting senior responsible officer lo FAPCHAT melo Australian Federal Police Mr. Peter Mavi pamba hemi give him the talk plan or some one way emi give him through lo Ocean Kaufman and emi one kitho asset ikam in jail lo vanuatu police office vanuatu police force pamba yusum plo karamat service plo town em crime motu plo provide him security lo not in part of country.
3: Good morning Yumi everyone. Good morning CCP MS Commander North, OIC GD or TIG, OIC TIG North, Acting Commander Bill Summer, Commander Bill Longville, more Commander, more get the narrow one member Bill Panawatu Police Force. Anyone honor, don't we stop one with them to follow today, we'll make them one narrow follow step, long follow partnership between Australian Federal Police, more Panawatu Police Force. Today, and we stopped giving two trucks, one Apple Mocha, Starlink, more Opcon, long traffic. Timmy and know one something wrong giving equipment no more. They, Timmy and Sean say, Yumi got one strong thinking wrong make a work on police, he come stop. The Potomac officer, we only stop long front line, more make them say, or community, from every place, long Vanuatu, only stop steady. Timmy straight through. Long would say first one truck with special bong TRG, long north. We may give a long one or first one officer where he's been worked on TRG long Lumbergo. We want to tell him big fella thank you too, long Sergeant Thomas, from work from him, long charm of truck long TRG come, more from strong thinking, for him from Trinum PRG. Not long 20 year finish, two organizations bring you me to start work together. Student Trust, Chen Savvy, most important you me one, long old time, long hard time, long good holler chance too. Partnership, yeah, is top can strong all time. Signing ball, Nakamal agreement, close up now. Anyone, new fellow chapter, long relationship, long you me. Let me show, say, you may got Semek, long put in more capacity, put in more resource, more work together, long give them good fellow service, long all people, long and what do. New fella, you hope say, good track, more equipment, yeah, come by, only give them Japan, long all officer, long make them work, long okay, that it can easy, safe, more, it got result. For anyone signed long strong friendship between two police organizations for union. Long name, Australian Central Police, me tell them thanks. Me tell them thank you, long all leader, more member of Vanuatu Police Force. From you fellow is top partner, good weapon, me fella. You fella is strong professionalism, more you fella is got strong thinking, long make them work. Me fella look forward. Long go ahead, long walk together, more custom or bushala result, long all year, we stop come.
2: Emana imi kam lo harame mi Peter Mavi acting as a role longa lo fapchat o li kam lo save help him Vanuatu Kaufman through lo Vanuatu Police Force probably save give him some like the equipments police equipments he can help him on police to work like that ano so imi harlo to tople mi tru nakamala agreement we prime minister him pin sign him with them prime minister of Australia Poli sa visa 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
4: Assuming you can people are hard law, a place of Peter Wayne, talking about Pisama. You saw the hard law, you saw Pisama, you got a second to Pisama, you saw the unit. Assuming what I'm talking about, you know, you have one. All crimes, when it's happening, you're written to you. You know, for power no more, you know, for popular no more. Crime him here of law, every corner of law, Richard. Regardless of what you follow him, crime him golden man. You look in Muslim, a place of him telling me, a couple of people in the camp, a stranger them, walk with him. You know, play him anymore. You don't know.

0: 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Every track we use lo notem command. E me use a ta ha pas fo every track lo municipi lo presia. E me anamo. Then we got all cases we have stop. But sometimes we have sleep lo house. Then we play still respect them all instructions we stop. We play still care lo. All mobility lo mi vla mi vla lo gotem put. Thank you to master question team. Lo use a ver me game se. You miss a ver karen back when and see lo put. We is a ver go back lo put back again. So long. Put him in stop when he knock out MCN. You miss a visit and one MCN and be drawn by the Solota by him in a more easy blow him to be operate. But thank you to my advice that team. We used to have a mega look at him back in senior. We come back with no request him. We just ask him no more land and suppose with him. We have got one MCN robot. Thank you to my slow all selling. Starting by him is useful. No, you will not have especially little programs for Nasara. Full of time, only stop one on remote place, we will have a custom contact communication with the morning is cut off. Anyone worry, blow not in command, just post it at someone lobus, only kill him on police officers lobus, but you may never save. The people want to tell them thank you, no. A far time we save, donate them to Hula, styling by mainly by use them, every time with team, every deployed, local Nasara motorized, by only use some styling, global games, you may have a cut-up communication, some will please only start. Thank you to Masa Advisor. Thank you lo all con we have staff here. Lo pay him help them all walk the traffic. Lo you mean look and feel more especially lo not them command. Why you want them tell them track ya, to go track ya. Why to go come lo use lo police service, lo look and feel. Uno stando as a whole. Lo provide them service to people with unlimited justice. Okay? The main aim there, I mean, lo provide them services for people who are in the justice time where only is a problem. You want to tell them all some bargain, you know this for TCPMS. After we buy even a hand them over track here by even a Yusuf. Make a two place where we important law in a team track this time. I mean, lo you mean lo Torpa. Torpa, you make up one couple of commander where you need to stop with them go by even a reporting plan or policing service plan. Torpaya meniti umana rula truck, Land Cruiser. Kami kat sofa na ya Chinese vehicle way stop. The Chinese vehicle ini mungkin spare part plan. Kami proton base finish ya now. I wait another one or two months lo yumi sabo mereka lo karam part plan. Torpaya meniti umana rula truck. Wate ama place lo milo no tambra me meniti umana rula truck. From say katu lo bisa ini permanent wate lo stop long way. I think me hemi important one. More especially the investigators play with the look and feel Sanma we have a CID. Only say some Chinese truck that we brought on, we really must wait. And we only fix him and all parts are very hard. Just one small request, I'm here, but I come to time plan. I mean, no one must, I just come to one time plan. The last one, I mean, no commander note. Every commander's level, I got all car. Commander note, I mean, just got one operation truck, no more, I mean, no more, so we feel safe. I think by design, we will give him one car, the commander note now. By him, you know, one priority. Priority, I mean, all people, all stations first time. kuma not pa yami kami last priority. Pagen this moment, thank you lo coming to you. Thank you when you serve living movies to you to come to the commanding over. Thank you, Peter, for the donations. You confirm, thank you, Lord, not in commanding, Lord, half man to Australia, with the more taxpayers to Australia. So we'll get to know, we will not in commanding, save that at this track. Confirm, thank you, Lord, we will have more appreciation, Lord, we will have. I will make it sure, if I will have used some, the service of more people, Lord, we will have one to me, especially. All Australians who will start with this as well, you can't leave. I will see stuff also for the mother. Now you will not command. Before me, I'm to move a key. Track up, I have no track, no drone. Track up, I have no track, no cover. Track up, I have no track, no sleep, no house to you. Track up, I have no track, no any one personal track, no use of the family to you. Suppose you make a meme, I mean, a survey by all Australians who will start with this about the report. If letting boss advice of me, anyone detective too. This time make a more running outside, advice of you by a report, by a misaveno. So me say, SM you will back again. Track him in a track blue drone, track him in a blue track blue cover, track him in a track blue you may use him, the person in use him was in TCB in the cemetery. Okay? Take him care, look out them good. Provide them service, equal people way. Track a camble, provide them service, equal over. With the more doctor care? I want to tell him thank you one more time. And we pray for the Velasse by Quadal Dam, I continue to bless him. Perhaps up, team leader, with them team leader, when you provide them service, no policing, no panodu. And we pray for the commands by Quadi continue to bless him with his local commissioner, TCBMS, TCB Ops, with them advice of the TRC, the hard working work with his American training, all of his school. So far, I am a happy commander because. All officers will be on this board to train them all out of this, which is good. Thank you so much, Chris, one more time.
1: Εμένα είμαι η Γάμπλο Φόλε με όλα και τα achievements σου εφανά του Πολύς Φως λόγι με λόγω πολύς στον τον κομμάτι με achievement λόγω βίκια λόγω σαβή κάτσα μόνο και τα νύφλα ασε τις πάκα γεν πλοτσόινιν προ help them work πολύς ο πολύς in work in several communities around λόγω σαν ο προφίνς αν ούτου να ραβαλ νέπαριν προφίνσες ο έλιστα από κολοσά λόγω εμι πάτ λόγω τον κομμάτι. 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pamba mi start number 12 kasi number 21 Romania emelo portfila and you me got to you me Sanma youth mo spot officer mi Johnny Varangele pamba he me give him you me something thing behind the youth 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
2: 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one ipin kat application form and me come out we national parliament and we've been launching out application form And one lone requirement now, I mean, age group lo la yang bala. And only target them age lo 30 years, I mean, come down. Na na requirement to him ya only one them looking blow you express an interest blue one them now but you make them after then you come back to community blue with them or save when you go current through lol training with national parliament by me and you provide them lol young vale only one them look so how now but you come you shall implement them or save with by you go block around and nara one two one lol nara criteria to him may mi lugi mi like them may mi we parliament also mi pin putum lo li select them all la yang la fole may mi ola de lugi involvement lo li yang fole yang community 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may mi involvement hem yo very good criteria we National Parliament and put them to select them all young level only only go part of the National Parliament and with them team blue me already put them ferry to tell the morning I mean first time we you make one good number also I make a lot and I'm a current representative lo some little few area councils play me we most of the time you me instead like a more table only participate lo national event also emi talem thank you lo oliang le we oli make a very effort asam lo koto lista lo place we emi very hard lo communication oli make a very effort lo oli kasem town oli pike map ol application form lo office oli go full map and oli kara kamba with a medical form lo kata oli committee mo kata lo oli full map and oli send them go es para 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man oli sta pa pote veri te lo moni
3: thank you mas para mene mi sta pa pen every year o some
2: mess and break it from the lo after lo 2018 time it parliament and happen lo 2018 after him in mo happen lo for some years and it been cut it happen back in some lo 2018 him ya it been cut selection and focus plan the number lo port villa and after them lo 2026 ya focus plan and him very good which is only stretch a more to come as province. Also, I know some Italian, you make one very good number, lo young fellow we all out and we want to talk about a dating. We have one good number, we out lo some map, but part lo national event away. You may build him up all young fellow. Yes, you may obviously you don't support me, I'm stop and me empower him all young fellow on all development programs, sports especially, but I'm all not. Ting-ting lo liang lo luandam stop take map lo life lo kata you must work closely to with the narula implementing AMBLO department when National Youth Authority and National Youth Authority have got one registration form youth group registration form and youth group registration form you make at lo office play me lo provincial office play me lo youth and sport lo sama and even that awareness play me come out few lo youth presidents play me like part and suppose you want lo youth president or you part lo one youth group after you start para ma message lo nifla lo department lo provincial level you feel free lo come round lo office after you historian you save pick up one lo form from through lo form ya hemi help you lo you save identify one na or need lo youth group play you and lo place na we me pick him up you me pick him up and department lo provincial level with them national level pe imisha look how na imisha be assisting you with the mol need all plan we youth group li hemi kat lastly mo tell him thank you no mo lo all parent lo yang la we isa be accept them department hemi communicate with them mo kata lo tell him so yang la kata pa lista part lo national event and all selected mo tell thank you lo parent lo yang la And manda talam tengi tu lo on principle lo few schools we samlo pikini ni oli oli ol student oli attende mol school ya yeme kata college le lycée de 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

Angelina with the Marum local string band. Nice for a number you meet in Jim Replacer. Right after you meet just up in Jim Voice Blog, Alcina Charlie with them song title Hard Way of Life. And me put some local time, leave me 5 minutes, then me stop, long you meet to find a one time, long 12 o'clock. Continue to listen to come and pay in a long time, you meet to follow me at the national news, bulletin, blue you me.

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1 minute stop lang yung to final one time long. 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

0: Hallo, mo welcome long FPTC News Bulletin. Me Thompson Marango Meritin. Prime Minister Chotam Napat, by me the table them 8th of State, His Excellency Nike Nike Furupora for fulem concern, fulem full of concern, say me give him pattern long 2 months, where court he been find him to fulla he guilty from rape. Prime Minister Chotam Napat, me tell him long one statement, say me worry too much, long decision, long give him pattern long 1 month, well, if I find him and killed him from rape, where President make him before final to him celebrate him 46 independence anniversary long M. Prime Minister Napat say by me talk to them President, mo by me ask him long revoke him or carry him out patenia pack again. Prime Minister him tell him say nothing say calf man and respect him. Power where constitution him give him long 8th of State, long give him pardon, all woman, only the 7th justice. Kafman and Mitalem too say by look back again, long all power plong president, plong give him pardon, mopile put him all criteria. We by Sabe help him 8th of State, time him stop use some constitutional power plong emia. Prime Minister Napat and Mitalem say Kafman by Mikoet plong protect them all victim, support them justice, mo make him say all woman, all got confidence long institution plong state. Search is stop quiet yet long look out 6 people will been loose long saltwater last Friday, time only Leko Island long Eromango, long Kolongtana, long one banana boat. Area administrator long Eromango so mete mitalemse all ketai ya all yaut long Tilon Spay, long Kolong Notana, long attend them one custom ceremony. For long passenger long potia, only plong Abilan, mo two only plong Tilon Spay.
1: Outlaw pressure me what 2 man no more. 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Two yautica, yaut of Tilon's way, go to a lot of blessed of Tilon's way.
0: Both they been out them 2 1 long tea, Blanco long tana, long tea, with another 2 meteorology, Motiosa department. He put them out warning, Blanc strong salt water.
1: You have been looking more than the rest of the ground. See a place, he been any wind, any run with them small shower, more rain. So what are you look seven almost and somehow ignorance for people believe me. Also, normally happen Lobanuatu pull up only rely on strength of time or capacity more money. What you got some skills for the table, current port or whatever.
0: Only start long look out and port ya. We call up long and emi green long Friday afternoon time to another one. Iko kasem tana, we only find him out say one emi no stop.
1: Is this under government through the Okata network to him and come in to help out the Unity Alliance and people in Kala, Honorable Tomko Netune, we help through the staff, the villa, to mobilize, to make sure the plane and make him on set too. So, let's take a flight to Unity Alliance, Kamatana, everyone want to, or you get connected, or you make him some sets, you come around.
0: Mr. Mete, mi assure mol family plong ol keta will reduce yet. Se sets e mi stop quiet yet. Mo li no plong listen no more long ol straight. Mo plong ol listen no more long ol straight information we make out long ol authority. All 9 man will been still him call sub 50 million fatu long airport long December last year. Oli kasem sentencing plong ol keta. We Supreme Court I put them out last Friday after we plead guilty. Chief Justice Vincent Luna Peke mitalem se roperia, oli pin planem kut, oli su masket, violence moli tritene mol victim. 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All Narfla sentence only go between 18 day mo 5 year. With them some sentence will suspend them mo some long steel mania, but must make them community work. Go to mitalem se 582,650 Australian dollar will be stealing all money all the current back everyone finish. Quote me tell them to say misave affect them public safety more confidence more misave spoil reputation from honor to also one place from tourism more investment. Online money all the cut 14 day long appeal supposed to not agree with them sentence from court. Ikat plan plong establishing to produce app plong fono to whereby e act also main facilitator plong connect them all local farmer with them all hotel mall restaurant plong both fila mosando long business to business forum where meet again place also part plong agriculture national agriculture expo consistent supply plong all local long tourism sector iwan long all pifla challenge where all tourism operators only face them all produce app ya plong help them, plong make them supply plong local vegetable, root crop, meat, more seafood, e more consistent, e go long all hotel, more restaurant. Long closing talk plong em long National Agriculture Expo last week, Minister plong Agriculture, Honorable Ian Wilson, emi tell them se produce up ya, emi one way forward, plong strengthen them link between agriculture, more tourism, more emi emi sabe town em reliance long imported food.
2: When Baba hemi make them se hemi more easy, blow all buyers blow you me, all resorts blow you me, all IPM blow fit him, all tourists blow you me where me come. Hemi make me more easy that farmer in no need blow look out the market, lo villa or lo santo, but Baba hemi go lo happy no more. And me sab also talem blow you me today, say happy Baba hemi no manage by one department blow government, but Baba hemi manage by private sector. Role blow government. Hemi blo make him sure say me create one environment where me conducive blood development. In no blo hemi come one play. And let them private sector hemi take him lead lo area.
0: Hemi talk to plong minister plong agriculture, Ian Wilson. More news long written. Prime Minister plong Solomon Islands, Matthew Wale, Mitalem se Kaufman plong him. He started one review long security agreement with country I been signing with them China long 2022. One day me tell him long parliament say me been cut Chinese long rhythm agreement ya. One day no more before one official meeting long Canberra long May after we become prime minister. And me tell him say time agreement ya me been signed. And me stop all same leader long opposition more in been cut enough disclosure long parliament. One day me tell him say something all same must happen in a mass happen back again. Emi sing out too long leader long opposition Manasseh Songafare where we been prime minister long time long agreement with them China long support them review ya kole come after we Songafare we been question them transparency long one ifla agreement we kafman long wale emi sign with the United States agreement ya emi give him US coast cut more access long Solomon Islands wale emi tell them say no mass cut more secret long all agreement we all serve affect them country. Emi tell them say any treaty or agreement, emi must cut informed consent plong parliament. While emi tell them to say China emi stop yet, also one important partner plong Solomon Islands. More news long sports, Galaxy FC plong Fonautu emi start them off OFC Men's Champions League, with them one pick full of 4-1 win against Mrewa FC long plong Fiji, long Churchill Park, Lautoka. William Santos emi score them one hat-trick, with them Andrew Malakai is scoring first point plong Galaxy. VBTC Sports News and we talk with them 8 plong delegation plong Galaxy FC today morning. When we tell them say Galaxy FC player all stop recover, we'll look forward long training tomorrow.
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0: emi tokto plongaria tison et plong telecation plong Galaxy FC. More information along side long weather. Today, by mikat partly cloudy with them isolated brief showers over along Northern Islands, while partly cloudy kasem kutfala weather and we expected long Larla place. Light to moderate southeasterly wind over along full group. Maximum temperature long today by mista long 24 degrees Celsius down long south kasem 28 degrees Celsius and up long north. MEN long VPTC News Bulletin, me Thompson Marango.

Daimi Kamla News, Tingbot VBTC News. Lo every corner blo Vanuatu, Long Island, Long Village, Long Town, mivle karam true story kam straight lo you. 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Mivle not tell them story no more, mivle tell them true story. With them straight information, more professional presentation, VBTC News, and me voice from people from Vanuatu. You want them suffer when we stop happen, lo country? 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News where you suffer trust them.

I mere kainga with them chipachirwa, nice la number yumi to in Jemlong this lunch hour, and of course nice lunch la yumi everyone. We yumi stop tuning nika 20 minutes emileko 12 o'clock mo to yumi just stop following him. I'll get a news bulletin bring me with them Thompson Marango inside Long News Desk. Continue to listen nika mamba yumi to stop go ahead with them. I'll get a music selection bring me kokas one time longer 1:30 this afternoon. But I'm to listen to a nice little number of plus with some Crossroad with a song title Onisua.

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1: 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Is a journal company Blumielisi Serangi. Mealtime as a radio friend blue in Tatlong Vanuatu Live Show. Me hope say you've been enjoying all get music play you milong this time and bamba into go ahead with them kokasem 1:30 today afternoon we bamba long 1:30 same time but Mr. Bleko you inside long studio with them next for a radio friend you with you genuine company blahem inside long your historian show kasem long 5:00 long afternoon so you continue blow listen cam by me to stop go ahead with the Mulkata music selection and same time but Mr. give him out to Mulkata information Mulkata community news Pacific news lo you me everyone.

pengen tu go ahead mo listen longol kita selection the music and me sure se my you is to listen ka you stop have him lunch blue might might you just stop prepare him lunch blue blo bamba you kakai or might you kakai finish you full up you stop down house office or you talk about anywhere you talk about them after you start tune in come lo radio Vanuatu. Me hope she's to cut one nice for lunch, one nice for Monday, and you stop Jenem company blow me by him to listen all get some music now. Blow bumpa hemi put you low on right mood, ready blow bumpa you Jenem company blow nickies for a radio friend blue. Bumpa him to go ahead to tema next song, Loplisa, you enjoy.

Josephine with Black Brothers emi putum local time bring me to 15 minutes emi stop bring me to kase one time long 1 o'clock this afternoon and me sure so wherever place you stop tini lahemlo this Monday afternoon long radio Vanuatu might you start a walk house you start walk about or you start on bus someplace all about lo Port Vila Santo anywhere lo Alcata Island bring me start long north kasem south and if you start tuning to outside long country nice for Monday lo you me everyone. Me hope see me from Mr. Katwan nice for our afternoon. And yes, today hemi Monday, number 10th, long money sprung August 2026. So be grateful that you look one another for a new week back again. Sometimes Bombay assembly me wake up in the morning and might think to yourself that it's Monday, you think about school, or you think about work, and you feel him one day blue. It's not just your day, hemi full up, you know, like a Monday for you. So I say, hemi beginning blunder for a week now, you must start him as the weekend, hemi over. So sometimes you should be grateful. Sometimes, hemi, it will be difficult for you to get up a bit, come out, go ready blue, call a walk, or whatever activity programs where you got, but. You should be glad too for him one beginning blow one new flow week. And remember say every new flow week him one good flow time for you, please have a start again to do better, more work towards look work good towards your goals where you've been put to me messed up. So no worry ever something at once, take it one step at a time and keep moving forward. So whatever program activity where you cut today afternoon, you take care of you one, stop safe all time, also all time messed up, remind you me time say you start one time crossing road, make sure say you look left right 2-3 times before you cross and all that parents could me must hold them hand blow beginning time see you stop thinking blue you cross and rota. So yes, by him to go back go ahead to them music selection blue me hopes you stop in gym all get a music selection wherever place you stop tuning in come him. So by him to listen lo nice fla song place with them the one and only Patty Potts with them song title Sorry Daddy.

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stopping gem. Nice last song. Look, please, I want them to go. We are local string band. Hemi put a local time limit to 5 minutes. I local 1 o'clock. Continue listening. Come by him to go ahead with them. Look at other music selection. Leave me. Continue with the listening. Come long. Radio Vanuatu. I'm stopping the name. You me with them. Look at our music selection.

Was key messages talk save long wanem blong mekem long time blong tropical cyclone. Wanem blong mekem before one cyclone. Number one, listen all time long radio blong harem movement blong cyclone. Number two, store full up water blong drink long all clean container. Number three, berem all pipe blong water. Number four, boil em or use em water filter blong cleaning water blong drink. Number five, carry out solar panel, mo solar pump colors up long creek, mo river. Number six, close em valve long storage tank, close em valve long spring box. Number seven, make em sure say you got enough water blong drink. Number eight, cut em all three colors up long water tank, blue you. Number nine, fasten tight water tank, long you blow bahemino fly, long time blow cyclone. Number ten, caramot kata blong water tank.

One emblem make him long time long cyclone. Number one, use some good water where you been save him long house. No mix him cover with them. Number two, continue blong listen long radio blong harem weather update. And number three, make him sure se family blong you emi safe. One emblem make him after long cyclone. Number one, build him back all toilets. Connect them back all kata blong water tank play you. Number two, boil them or use some water filter blow cleaning water before you drink. Number three, prioritize them water blong drink long all pikinini, all fala, sick man, mo all mama we all got bell. Number four, check them or fix them water system suppose I got damage. Number five, use them all local material blong fix them all pipe suppose I broke. All same, bamboo, more rubber. Number six, work with the water committee blow cleaning water source, spring box, storage tank, mo follow rot long pipe, custom house. Number seven, water committee me must conduct them assessment mo report any damage lo area administrator, mo provincial water officer. All area administrator must work together with them provincial water officer blong prioritize them all work. Number eight, wash them hand all time after you use some toilet mo before you kakai. Number nine, blong you sure say water blong you is safe, you must make them all trivala test ya. Look suppose water is clear, smell them suppose water is sting or no, and test them suppose water is concon. Or no. Suppose you no sure long quality long water after we you make a trivial test ya, contact them water officer call us up long you blow help them you. Message I come long department long water resources.

Spirit plum God, we tem living water you, temi putum local time blimi to 18 minutes temi leko 1 o'clock. Continue please stop listening come. Quick reminder, call you me everyone, will you me stop travel this afternoon, as in you will you walk about, you will you jump the bus, you one driver, lo any vehicle, you bus driver, taxi driver, you stop at the side of the road, please take him care long you want and long road to you drive slow, avoid using phone him you want or something when me like him remind you me listeners and keep in mind blue road and be careful too around long okata pedestrians children or get up again mo narafala track to him on front behind mo and we him on opposite direction view. You will you stop walk about, make sure you know cross the road time bus him still staroni come yet. You be patient, you wait time se bus him give way or truck him give way, then you save cross the road. But you remember you must look left more right before you cross the road. Hold him hand bikini nibble you and you make sure see you road him safe please to let the tetles away cross and you may everyone you may want them to wherever place wherever destination you still want the kasem but you arrive safely him you want very important something instead please stop rush please you call wherever place you want to call him harap and you even be mindful of safety please huh? So please take him care of you one today afternoon take care of people all get our people we should travel with you all get our drivers and pamba you may front me koko team save sleep good lo night but look on you for day back again tomorrow so you must remember him, Emma. And you continue to study listening come through this Monday afternoon. You miss you as some you might you stop tired finish from you miss start walk or start making whatever might gardening since long morning finish got some long this time. Suppose where you need to take a one short break see where you start listening come to house or current. You can you drink water me one really important something too we Mr. Pa like him up or let them or remind you me your listeners you may friend me got all busy days be health please me safety him should come first all time so whatever you make him like afternoon make him slow think about safety think positive and do your best. Thank you for stopping all time listening to the radio of Vanuatu. But I'm going to go ahead with the music selection, believe me. With Abba Loplessia, nice little song with Abba, One of Us, awesome song title.

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Mother Earth with them one and only Nayo band, one lol get a local band where you belong of Vanuatu no more. And yes, you stop injured now by all of this time. Hemi put time dream to Intel studio 27 minutes. Emi leko 1 o'clock. Continue just listening. Come by me same time meal. Some radio friend blue on 9 o'clock no morning. Finish me show. I say you've been enjoying company. Blomassing for now. No good morning, Vanuatu show. And you've been joining company, Blami, Mishua, say, and me hopes you'll get our programs only informative enough. Continue blo, listening, come and Bamba Mr. Leku into the studio. Thank you, Blow Time, listening, come to broadcast for Radio Vanuatu. Join me back again on the Vanuatu Live Show tomorrow, same time, no 9 o'clock long morning. You got one nice little time with them, Radio Friend Blimo, you pass them one nice little afternoon, we take and plant the extra care all time.

Nice for number you harem from group long echo of praise semi button time 27 minute hemi ko blo fine em lo 2 o'clock when good for afternoon to you we used to listen cam long radio Vanuatu hemi time na blo you me to join him hemi you historian show with him me Joanna Bulekon bambay me next for radio announcer blo you ko kasem lo 6:30 today sava. Yumi talem thank you long alisi serangi radio friend bring you lo Vanuatu life show lo 9 o'clock finish kanka sem lo 1:30 and before long him you been joining company blo massing falau inside lo good morning Vanuatu me hope see you been katwan kut for time with him to vala from by me kam now blo savele ko you with him franis program we been by him it again you kuka sem one time long 3 o'clock.

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VBDC English News with me, Lodian Welin. Nine men who stole nearly 50 million Vatu from the airport last December have been sentenced after pleading guilty. Chief Justice Vincent Lunebeck said the robbery was carefully planned and involved mass violence and threats. Gregory Rowat, identified by the court as the main organizer, was sentenced to 7 years, 5 months, and 8 days in prison. The other man received sentences ranging from 18 days to 5 years. Nearly 48 million Vatu of the stolen money has been recovered. The men have 14 days to appeal the sentences. One of the biggest outcomes of National Agriculture Expo is creating reliable markets for farmers. Three schools, Sando East, Ambaipulu, and Kambule, signed agreements to join the farm-to-school projects, helping connect local farmers directly with schools. The agreements will see schools purchase locally produced food from farmers, including vegetables, fruit crops, and protein sources. Sando East committed to around 127 tons, Kambule around 70 tons, and Ambaipulu approximately 29 tons. Speaking at the expo's closing ceremony, Minister of Agriculture Ian Wilson said strengthening market access remains a key priority, with farm-to-school providing an important pathway for farmers to sell their produce. The discussions resulted in several market agreements, highlighting the expo's call of building stronger partnerships between producers and buyers while creating long-term opportunities for local farmers. Prime Minister Jotham Nabat will meet with Head of State His Excellency Nigenige Foroparavu this week to raise concerns over the recent pardon granted to a convicted rapist. The Prime Minister says he will request that the pardon be revoked, stressing that victims deserve justice. The government also plans to review the Head of State's pardoning powers and introduce clearly criteria for future pardons. Prime Minister Nabat says the move aims to protect victims and maintain public confidence in the country's justice system. In regional news, Prime Minister of Solomon Islands Matthew Wale says there will be no more secrecy over agreements that affect the nation. The government has begun a review of its 2022 security agreement with China, and Prime Minister Wale has called on the opposition to support the review. He said Parliament and the people of Solomon Islands must be fully informed about the agreements made on behalf of the country. Prime Minister Wale stressed that sovereignty belongs to the people and all security agreements must be transparent, accountable, and in the national interest. The Cook Islands election on Wednesday is too close to call, with no party expected to win a clear majority. The governing Cook Islands party leads with 30.5%, followed by the United Party on 26.7%. More than 25% of voters remain undecided, while cost of living is the biggest concern. In sports, Galaxy FC of Vanuatu started their OFC Men's Champions League campaign with a big 4-1 win against Fiji's Rewa FC at Churchill Park in Lautoga. William Dos Santos Medina scored a hat-trick, while Andrew Malagai scored Galaxy's FC opening goal. VBDC Sports News spoke with the head of delegation for Galaxy FC this morning, who say that the Galaxy FC players are recovering and looking forward for training tomorrow. And with sports news, it brings us to the end of today's English news.

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1: Good afternoon and welcome to today's Society. Vanuatu is taking another step towards strengthening its response to climate change with the launch of 4 new initiatives aimed at improving access to planning and management of climate finance across Vanuatu. The initiatives include the National Climate Finance Roadmap, the Climate Finance Country Program, a cost-benefit analysis report, and an upgraded National Advisory Board portal. In today's program, we'll take a closer look at these new initiatives and what they mean for Vanuatu's climate resilience and access to climate finance. And we will hear from the Minister of Climate Change and Climate Adaptation, Honorable Ralph Regenvanu, who shares his views on the importance of ensuring climate finance reaches the communities that need it most. We will also hear from Pacific Community Deputy Director General of the Climate Division, Eslin Garay-Bitibule, on what these initiatives mean for Vanuatu and the wider Pacific region.
2: That mark a new chapter in Vanuatu's climate finance governance. This is not just another routine administrative launch of a document. It's a statement that Vanuatu is serious about translating our climate ambitions into institutional reality. Vanuatu has long been a frontline voice in the global climate conversation. Today we demonstrate that our voice is backed by substance, by plans, by evidence, by systems. These 4 milestones have been years in the making and reflect the dedication of the NAB Secretariat, our development partners, and the many stakeholders who have contributed their knowledge and time. In 3 months' time, Vanuatu's delegation will be at the negotiating rooms of COP31 in Turkey. We will advocate, as we always have, for ambitious climate finance, for the full operationalization of the Fund for Responding to Loss and Damage, and for a global goal on adaptation that is matched by real and additional finance. Today's documents strengthen that advocacy. They demonstrate to the world that Vanuatu does not only call for climate finance, but we have built the governance frameworks to receive it, manage it, and account for it. The Climate Finance Roadmap sets out our strategic positions and preferred financing sources across mitigation, adaptation, and loss and damage. The Country Program aligns with our NAB project pipeline, aligns our NAB project pipeline with those priorities and with the standards expected by the GCF, Adaptation Fund, and the Fund for Responding to Loss and Damage. The cost-benefit analysis provides the economic evidence that makes our investment case undeniable. And the upgraded NAB portal ensures that every stakeholder, from our provincial governments to our development partners, can see exactly how climate finance is being governed in Vanuatu. But today is not only about international negotiation and finance mechanisms. Today is also a message to the people of Vanuatu, to the communities of our 6 provinces, that their government is working to ensure that climate finance reaches them. Too often, communities on the front lines of climate change see the language of billions in climate finance, but feel none of it is in their daily lives. These documents are part of our commitment to change that. The roadmap charts the path to the finance needed to respond. The Country Program creates the pipeline to get that finance moving, and the portal makes it all transparent and accountable. The Ministry is committed to ensuring that the climate finance architecture we are building today serves the most vulnerable people in the most exposed communities across Vanuatu. I want to extend a very special welcome to our Pacific colleagues from Palau's Nationally Designated Authority who join us today as observers. Your presence honours us and reflects the spirit of Pacific solidarity that has always defined our region. The Pacific does not compete on climate governance. We collaborate. What Vanuatu learns, we share. What our neighbours build, we learn from. I hope that today's documents and ceremony will be of value to Palau as you continue to develop and strengthen your own climate finance governance. and I look forward to continued Pacific peer learning between our two nations and across the region. I want to express my sincere gratitude to all who have made today possible, to the NAB Secretariat team, led by Director General David Gibson and Strategic Manager Florence Yatu. Thank you for your tireless dedication to Vanuatu's climate finance agenda. Your work behind the scenes is what makes days like today possible. To our development partners who have provided financial and technical support, your partnership is deeply valued and we are committed to putting every resource to effective use. To the NAB members and all stakeholders who have contributed to consultations, reviews and validations, these documents carry your fingerprints and they are better for it. So ladies and gentlemen, it is now my great honour as Minister for Climate Change Adaptation of the Republic of Vanuatu to officially launch the Climate Finance Roadmap, the Vanuatu Climate Finance Country Programme, the Cost-Benefit Analysis Report, and the upgraded NAB portal. May these documents serve Vanuatu well, and may they carry our communities one step closer to the climate resilience and climate justice they deserve. Thank you.

0: Good afternoon, Loimi, everyone. So, as I said, it is a privilege for me to stand before you today as a representative for the Pacific community and at the same time the accredited entity to GCF in this and other climate finance mechanism, supporting countries in accessing climate finance in the Pacific. So my sincere acknowledgement to the government of Vanuatu, through you, Minister, and the DG, for allowing the SPC staff and also the Palau delegation to be able to be present in this morning, following the NAB endorsement process. This finance can deliver outcomes only when countries have strong institutions, clear processes, and the authority to direct investment towards own priorities. Today's launch of the National Climate Finance Roadmap, the Vanuatu Climate Finance Country Program, the cost-benefit analysis report for the Rio Conventions, COPs, and the upgraded National Advisory Board portal marks an important step in building that national foundation. These four products have distinct but connected function. The roadmap set a clear direction for climate finance. The country program identifies national priorities and provides a basis for developing strategic pipelines of climate finance projects. And the cost-benefit analysis report strengthens the evidence available for policy and investment decisions across the Rio Conventions, and the upgrade of the NAB portal provides a more accessible platform for information, coordination and engagement for Vanuatu stakeholders, but also external stakeholders. Together, they form part of the national infrastructure required to turn climate ambition into action. They connect evidence with decisions, project concept with national priorities, and international climate finance with the communities it is intended to serve. So Vanuatu's experience shows sustained national leadership that we can achieve through the National Advisory Board. The country is developing clearer systems for coordination, management, monitoring, and reporting for climate finance projects, demonstrating results, improving accountability, and informing future investment. This progress has taken time, commitment, and collaboration across government, civil society, communities, and development partners. It also reflects the importance of nationally owned systems. Effective climate finance cannot be built around external processes alone. It must be anchored in national institutions, informed by national evidence, and accountable to national priorities. The participation of our Palau delegation, Palau government representatives in the NAB meeting and launch is an important part of the Palau Vanuatu cross-learning exchange on climate finance coordination and systems. Through this two-way exchange, Palau can adapt lessons from Vanuatu tailored to its own context. So today Vanuatu is launching for important documents. More than that, it is demonstrating that Pacific Island countries, they are not waiting for solutions to arrive from elsewhere. We are building them, testing them, improving them, and sharing what we learn across our Blue Pacific region. I congratulate on behalf of the SPC. Congratulations to the Vanuatu government, the National Advisory Board, Secretariat, and everyone whose work has brought us to this moment. I also thank the government of Palau for joining us in this exchange and contributing to a shared Pacific approach to stronger finance systems in the Pacific. Thank you, Tumas.
1: It brings us to the end of the speeches. The launch of these four initiatives highlights Vanuatu's continued efforts to strengthen the way climate finance is planned, accessed, and managed, with greater transparency, better planning, and stronger economic evidence. The initiatives are expected to support climate investment and help direct funding towards the communities and areas most affected by climate change. 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

0: This is Pacific Beat on ABC Radio Australia, and coming up in the programme, 5,500-pound bombs dredged from the bottom of Tuvalu's Nanumea Lagoon by a team from Operation Render Safe. A leading union official in Solomon Islands lays the blame for widespread absenteeism in the government service on lousy pay. And Fiji's head coach Mick Potter still hopeful that the Faino brothers will line up for the Batty at the Rugby League World Cup.
1: If they've got Fijian blood, I think it's right that they should play, but getting evidence from back then is a little bit hard at the moment, and it'll just go on someone who was living there and that vouches that her grandmother was born in Fiji.
0: More on the Faino Brothers World Cup quest and the search for evidence of their grandmother being born in Fiji later in the programme. I'm Richard Ewart, and Pacific Beach is produced on the lands of the Bunurong and Wurundjeri peoples of the Kulin Nation. First this morning, Pacific Islands Forum foreign ministers meeting in Fiji have failed to reach agreement on a joint statement criticising China's actions after their controversial ballistic missile test last month. The nuclear-capable missile carrying a dummy warhead was launched from a nuclear-powered submarine and travelled roughly 7,300 kilometres over several Pacific nations before landing in waters close to Tuvalu's exclusive economic zone. The stumbling block to a Pacific consensus on the region's response to China's actions is widely believed to have been objections from Nauru, formerly Nauru, and Kiribati, with New Zealand's Foreign Minister Winston Peters claiming both nations were acting under Chinese influence. Pacific Beat's reporter in Fiji, Lithe Mavono, watched the foreign ministers' meeting play out and joins us now. Lithe, good morning.
2: Good morning, Yeni Andre Vinaka, to you, Richard.
0: So the scene was set. Australia and New Zealand were intent on pushing for the Pacific Islands Forum to make the region's opposition to China's missile test very clear after consensus could not be reached in the immediate aftermath last month. So what went wrong?
2: Well, what happened, Richard, is that as Winston Peters put it to New Zealand media at the very end of the day, people had come into that meeting, or rather ministers from Pacific countries had come into that meeting with predetermined decisions or predetermined positions, is how he put it. So by the end of the day, which didn't take place until about 9 o'clock that evening, Richard, Secretary General Baron Wanga and the chair of the forum, foreign ministers meeting, Rick Honupuela, said nothing at all about the Chinese missile test and about the statement until pressed by Fijian media, after which they said that there was going to be more work done to it and put a timeline of the Pacific Islands Forum Leaders Meeting, which takes place in Palau next month. While being pressed, though, and while being asked to speak to allegations that the ABC had heard that there was blocks or effort to block the issuing of a statement by Nauru and Kiribati, Baron Wanga said that there was no actual blocking. He said he continued to speak about the Pacific way and the way that Pacific leaders work in consensus. But when pressed further, he said that actually the forum had put back to the working group the opportunity to work on that missile test response. But he made no mention of China specifically, which was quite interesting, Richard, but multiple sources from foreign island nations who were at the same meeting said that Kiribati was very specific in its effort to block consensus at the statement, and Richard, at the Pacific Islands Forum, particularly in its ministerial meetings, no decisions are taken without consensus. Even if it's only one country or two countries, which is in the case last Friday, if there isn't unanimous decision, there is no action taken on it. Both Nauru and Kiribati have developed close ties with Beijing in recent years.
0: And that's the crux of the matter, isn't it? Certainly from Winston Peters' perspective, New Zealand's foreign minister, I mean, he's pointing the finger at China, suggesting that they put pressure on those two small nations to block a consensus. Would that be a fair interpretation of what he's saying?
2: That would be Richard, but it's important to note that he doesn't, you know, speak to Nauru and Kiribati by name, neither does he actually mention China, but he comes very close to it. And he, I think the words that he used was that insiders, and he reminds everyone that that is us who have lived for thousands of years in the Pacific, cannot be influenced by the wishes of outside partners. And he said, and he alluded to these two countries being doing the work and the wishes of their outside partners. He said the Pacific needed to make a decision and a position, rather, and they needed to make that point very clear. And one thing that we understand and learn from Winston Peters is that neither Kiribati nor Nauru actually give reasons for their disagreement or for their blocking of these particular lines in the statement, but an official from one foreign nation speaking to the ABC privately went further and said that Kiribati's position was absurd and accused it of even lecturing ministers about consensus, reminding them about how decisions are made in the forum while ignoring the sentiment in the room. But Richard, what is clear is that there were definitely two camps, those who didn't want a statement issued against the Chinese missile testing and those who wanted for the forum to take a strong decision on the matter and speak on it.
0: So what about other reactions from other ministers who presumably went to the meeting expecting some sort of statement to be issued? I mean, it's now more than a month since this happened. It's beginning to look increasingly irrelevant, isn't it?
2: We did put that to Secretary General Baron Wanga and asked for, an idea.

0: powerful discussion about the responsibility that Pacific members have to safeguard peace and stability and security in the region, considering especially the adoption of Prime Minister Sithibeni Rambuka's Ocean of Peace concept, which interestingly, this treaty between Australia and Fiji signed a couple of months ago is named for. And she said the Pacific leaders, the majority of Pacific leaders, had spoken loudly, alluding to individual statements issued by the different countries immediately after the missile test. And she said that there was clear concerns over the test from spoken about in the room, and clear concerns around sovereignty, transparency and notification. But Richard, it's important to note that Tuvalu's foreign minister basically announced just before the start of the meeting that Tuvalu is now speaking directly to China. They don't initially have a very close diplomatic relations, because Tuvalu is one of three countries in the region that has a diplomatic relationship with Taiwan. But now they're asking Chinese support to locate the missile. But in a radio interview with me before the meeting, Wong said she hoped that outside parties would take note of the response that the Pacific had already sent. Papua New Guinea's Foreign Minister Justin Tuchenko told New Zealand media that his country was not happy and that the test was not helping anyone in the region, and that it was becoming negative rather than positive. PNG is a very close partners with China.
1: And a little more about Baron Wong, the Secretary General of the Forum Secretariat. He is, of course, former president of Nauru. As a former president of that country, was he put in an awkward position? Did he have anything to say?
0: He didn't have very much to say, Richard, and a couple of us in that press conference pressed him about it, both in his capacity as Secretary General to speak to the tension in the room and to speak to the difficulty coming to a statement. And we also asked him to speak as former president of Nauru, but he refused to discuss Nauru at all and even tried to stay away from speaking about Kiribati, and initially had denied that there was tension. He initially denied that there were efforts to block until the more detailed information that had come to the ABC through sources who were in the room was put to him. Then he spoke at length about the Pacific Way and the need for consensus. And this was his answer when I pressed him about whether or not sticking to consensus was in effect risking the sovereignty of the region.
2: The forum is not a country, it's 18 countries. It's the strength of our voice, the louder we speak, we must include all of them. So it's not that easy. I hope you will understand. But we are getting there. We it's still in the process.
1: So the matter continues, Lydia. I guess we wait to see if they ever do reach some sort of consensus, but allied to this, aside from Chinese missile tests, there was some discussion, I believe, on Solomon Islands, Prime Minister Matthew Wallace's suggestion of a regional security deal. I mean, is that gaining more support? Is that likely to get up at some point in the future, do you think?
0: Richard, it's now officially on the table, submitted as a working paper, as a recommendation from the Solomon Islands, who are, you know, of course, now chairing the Pacific Islands Forum. So that's an important first step. And there was conversation in the room. Secretary General Baron Wanga says that each of the members of the forum present said that they would now need to go back to inspect the mechanism suggested by Solomon Islands. And it's important to discuss that if it does go through, this will completely change the way security is done in the region. In the past, Pacific countries have always operated on obligations and alliances rather than treaties. And treaties are important because they're, of course, regionally binding. And if there is a regional security mechanism that binds the Pacific, it will ensure that the Pacific has to work with each other and consult each other rather than regional partners. And Richard, it's important also to point out that the current Vo Valley Union or Ocean of Peace treaty, which Senator Wong says will now be tabled in the Australian Parliament very, very soon, does form that kind of architecture. Once both Fiji and Australia ratify that union, the wording in the Vo Valley Union or the Ocean of Peace Alliance gives both countries the opportunity to invite other countries in. And so it kind of mimics the spirit in which Matthew Wiley is suggesting regional security.

0: But what we were told by the chair of the forum, Rick Hodipuela, Solomon Islands foreign minister, is that he said that it was received well, that there were questions, but what the officials need to go back and actually discuss is the fact that some of what the treaty asks for already exists in some of the original mechanisms. So, for example, in the work against drugs, there is some police and defense collaboration there. And he says there are other instruments like that that already exist. So now they need to go back to ensure there is no overlap. But Richard, these things will come up again very soon. And we understand that along with the statement on China and the missile test, and along with more discussions on this treaty, we will see other conversations from that foreign minister's meeting at Palau. And so, for example, we're also going to hear more about the original peace and security action plan, which the foreign minister's meeting have now endorsed, needs to go to Palau at the leaders' meeting. There's also a regional Pacific fisheries treaty, a leaders' ocean statement, and some work around the rights of persons with disabilities. So, Richard, Palau, which is happening in the next few weeks, and which will be covered, of course, by the ABC's Stephen Jedgett, is going to be a very important leaders' meeting to watch.
1: Thank you very much indeed, Lily, for an update on what turned out to be a lively, if in the end, I guess, inconsequential, because they couldn't reach a consequence of that particular meeting, the Pacific Island Forum Foreign Ministers meeting in Fiji on Friday. And as Lily points out, there will be another meeting coming up in Palau. Palau, of course, one of the few allies that Taiwan has left in the world. So that could be an interesting dynamic when they're talking about Chinese missile tests. We move on to more news matters now, and the legacy of the Second World War, because a team from Operation RenderSafe have retrieved more than 11 tons of World War II era munitions from the bottom of the Nanumea Lagoon in Tuvalu. RenderSafe is the multinational mission led by the Australian Defence Force, which for the last 17 years, in fact, has been dedicated to removing unexploded ordnance from across the Pacific. The Australian High Commission in Tuvalu says this latest haul includes a number of 100-pound bombs and almost 50 500-pounders. Lieutenant Commander Samuel Mayers is a mine warfare clearance diving officer and commander of HMAS Diamantina that made the trip to Tuvalu for the latest operation.
2: We looked at a whole bunch of historic information and we made the assumption that the vast majority of the explosives would be in the center of the lagoon. So what we do is we then focus our diving effort on that. So we had two diving teams out. They'd go out on site, that we'd give them a GPS position. They'd send their divers down utilizing a handheld sonar. It's called Artemis, very cool bit of kit. They'd hit the bottom, they'd swing around, and then they started swimming lanes up and down a 150 by 150 metre box. Now, whilst they're swimming that, they've got their sonar pinging, and they're looking for anything that is, you know, conspicuous, maybe looks like a bomb. If it looks like, smells like, you know, sounds like, chances are it is. Then they would go over, they would see it, they would identify it if it is or not, mark it on the sonar. So we have a GPS position, we have a, and take a photograph of it as well, and then come to the surface, tell the surface supervisor, and they go back down and continue on. So that then forms the main body of our diving phase, which was about, the probably a week and a half of the 2.5 week operation.
3: More than 11 tons of World War II munitions were found. What was identified sort of in this?
2: Right. So we had upwards of 80 items. And now there are items that range from boxes of small arms ammunition, so 50 caliber machine gun ammunition that's still in boxes. There were mortars, there were 100-pound bombs, right way up to 500-pound bombs. So we found about 40 to 50 500-pound bombs alone.
3: During World War II, the US military built a base on Funafuti. Can you just talk about maybe the historical aspect of that? Why are there more than 11 tons of World War II era munitions likely in the lagoon?
2: At the end of World War II, we had huge reserves of explosives ordnance within the Pacific theatre, and it really comes down to the economics of war. At the end of the war, it was cheaper to dispose of them at sea rather than ship these huge amounts of explosives back to the United States and the UK and other places. You're talking about the transport fees and then the storage fees. And arguably, a lot of these munitions were developed relatively quickly throughout, the late 30s and early 40s. So by the time the war had ended, and certainly the years thereafter, a lot of these things have become obsolete. It's sort of starting a war with an iPhone 5, and then by the end of it, you've got an iPhone 15. So do you hang on to the iPhone 5 or you chuck it in the bin? So at the time, it was seen as the best practice to dispose of it at sea.
3: With more than 11 tons of munitions down there, what sort of risk does this pose to either people in Tuvalu or the Tuvaluan environment?
2: Yeah, definitely. You know, all explosive remnants of war, you know, they should be treated seriously, and they are dangerous. They have been underwater for a long time, but they still present potential risk to people and vessels and certainly everyday life in and around the lagoon. Now, there is something to be said about it's been there for 8 years, and as you know, to let a sleeping dog lie, as long as it's not disturbed and as long as it's not moved or touched or messed with, they tend to be in a stable state. They'll remain there until we can get, or until a future disposal program is developed.
3: And tell me, you were working with some Solomon Islander partners as well. How are they working with your team?
2: Right, so the RSIPF, so the Royal Solomon Islands Police Force, EOD section in particular, bomb disposal section, they are fantastic at what they do. They're probably one of the leaders in the Pacific. And the ADF has had presence and a partnership with them for many, many years. At the moment, we've got a clearance diver over there, and they're working with them to build that maritime EOD capability. So this was an opportunity to bring the RSIPF out and working with these munitions in these conditions, because they do it day in, day out. They really are subject matter experts on it. So we utilize them not in the diving aspect, but in the shallow water and the land reconnaissance aspect. And they're there effectively as sort of partner advisors helping us and showing us what they do. Equally, we've got the opportunity there to show them how we do. So really, it's a tactical, it's sort of a TTP, a tactics and procedures exchange, so they can see sort of how we do it and we can benefit from how they do it.
3: The partnership with Tuvaluans on the ground, but particularly the Tuvalu Police Force, how did you guys work together on that?
2: Yeah, this was actually quite an emotional thing very shortly on. So on our arrival to Tuvalu, we met up with the police and we met up with the captain of their ship, and, you know, he's a fantastic guy. It's interesting to see, like, our service in the Navy and how our life is very, very similar to theirs. You know, the problems we have is very, very similar to theirs. The gripes we have are very similar to theirs. The good days we have are very similar to theirs. So, you know, you sort of speak a universal language when you're Navy police. It was really cool to see, you know, we had a little bit of time alongside, so our people could meet their people and their counterparts could, you know, hear and share experience and sort of swap stories. And then, you know, over the 2 weeks that we're at sea, we're constantly on the radio, then we're constantly doing boat transfer with them. So at the end of the 2 weeks, it almost felt as though, you know, they were very much our mates, our brothers and sisters. And we'd, you know, leaving Tuvalu after being in the country for about a month, yeah, it was a little bittersweet, but, you know, it's always exciting to think that, you know, we'll be back there whenever we are, and a country that size with a maritime police force that size, chances are we're going to bump into the same people again and rekindle and meet up again.
1: Lieutenant Commander Samuel Mayers from Operation Render Safe talking to Jordan Fennell about their successful mission to Tuvalu. Now, the Bougainville government says it will fulfil its people's desire for independence regardless of the outcome of a long-delayed vote in the Papua New Guinea Parliament. Both sides have agreed that the results of the 2019 Bougainville independence referendum will be tabled next month, with a vote on whether to accept or reject the outcome to be held at a later date. The referendum result was almost unanimous in favour of severing ties with Papua New Guinea, but under the terms of the Bougainville Peace Agreement, PNG's parliament effectively has the final say. However, even if a majority of MPs vote the referendum result down, Vice President Ezekiel Massat says Bougainville's push for independence will continue.
4: We'll cross that bridge when we get there. But our preparations on Bougainville is ongoing. The leaders, Bougainville Leaders Forum, has endorsed the final Bougainville position, which is self-government to be declared on the 1st of September 27. Between September 27 and 2030, we would be in a self-government phase, and then Bougainville will achieve full independence as a independent nation on the 1st of September 2030. In the event that the parliamentary vote is a no, in the event that the national government intends to call back Bougainville to come sit on the table to discuss something that let me put it plainly, the Bougainville people have made the decision. So if the national parliament says no, Bougainville will need to consider its options and consider a response of whether to come back and sit on the table to renegotiate on something that the people had already made the decision in abundance. Whilst I might sound a bit angry, I'm not. I'm respecting the process. National Parliament can do as it pleases. But it is our view that there was a strategy on the National Parliament and the National Government's part to poison the ratification waters so that the ratification fails. And if that happens, then Bougainville has the mandate to then decide how to best implement the wishes of its people through a constitutionally guaranteed referendum.
1: Ezekiel Massat, spelling things out pretty clearly there, Vice President of Bougainville. Now let's take a look at one or two of the other stories that are making headlines in the Pacific on this Monday morning, or Sunday for you if you're on the other side of the dateline. Diana is with me. Good morning.
5: Good morning, Richard.
1: First of all, some sad news to report from Japan. Fijian rugby player Simone Bunalangi has apparently died of heat stroke after a training session.
5: Yeah, so Simone Bunalangi was only 26 when he was hospitalized last Monday after displaying symptoms of severe heat stroke. Now, Japan has been experiencing an intense heat wave in recent weeks, and his club, Kyushu KV, is based in the southwest of Japan, which reached about 35 degrees Celsius on Monday.
1: And Bunalangi, I believe it, he didn't get the chance to play for his new team.
5: No, so he did pass away on Friday in hospital, and he only joined Kyushu KV last month, having previously played with Tokyo Sun Goliath. Now, his club released a statement addressing Bunalangi's passing, saying that the players, staff and all team associates are devastated by this sudden news.
1: Very sad, to say the least, and surprising, really, with a professional athlete, but no doubt there'll be more investigations to come. Now, back in Fiji itself, up to 5,000 Fiji National University students have been forced to drop out because basically they can't afford to stay there, right?
5: Basically, yeah. So FNU is facing a 10 million annual student debt crisis, according to the Fiji Times. This is compounded by the cost of living crisis, which is hitting students just as hard as everyone else, and was compounded when FNU increased the cost of their rooming fees at the start of last year, and they cited operational costs for the cause of that.
1: So we have a situation where large numbers of students have already bailed out, but the ones that are still there, they're struggling too, a lot of them, yes?
5: Yes, yeah. So apart from the 5,000 that have dropped out, 10,000 students are also just struggling with essential costs. So they're going hungry and are pretty much unable to pay transportation costs to and from classes in order to keep up with their university fees.
1: It's tough enough being at university sometimes. A bit. Yeah. Students do actually work, I think.
5: Yes,
1: We can both vouch for that.
5: Absolutely.
1: Because you currently and me are in a couple of weeks ago. Now, finally, to Solomon Islands, where a new official residence will be built for the Prime Minister.
5: Yeah, so the Minister of Infrastructure, Ricky Fuo, has announced that the project has entered its design phase, so it's getting started, and it's scheduled to be ready in time for Solomon Islands' 50th independence anniversary in 2028. The previous official residence, the Red House, had been announced for demolition back in 2016, so this one's been a long time coming. And as reported by In-Depth Solomons, Australia is understood to be funding the project, but no cost has been confirmed as of yet.
1: Right. Okay. Well, we'll keep an eye on that. No doubt there will be an official opening as and when the building is complete. Diana, thanks very much indeed for the update.
5: No worries. Thank you, Richard.
1: Pacific Beat. That's us, Pacific Beat, for a Monday morning here on ABC Radio Australia. Richard Hewitt sitting in for Agi Tupou on this occasion. And the president of the Solomon Islands Council of Trade Unions, Tony Kagawai, is calling for an urgent review of the public service wage structure. His call comes in the light of findings released by the Auditor General, which suggest that absenteeism by government workers has cost the country nearly $1 billion. The AG wants the government to get tough on enforcing attendance laws, but Mr. Kagawai, who is also president of the National Union of Workers, says the root of the problem is that government staff are not being paid enough to live on.
6: We need to verify the claim that we lost so much million because of things you absenteeism. How can you go to work when you know there's not enough food on the table for the family, not floating school fees, medical insurance, etc.? You have to look for somewhere to fill up the gap because the payments in public service is a lousy payment. It does not mean living. They need to establish a living wage. The stakeholders here already carry out the survey. That's ADB, World Bank, Australian High Commission Office. They recommend $990 per week is the living wage. They stop it all up and they just live with it for the last 2-3 years.
7: Are you saying that the Auditor General's Office may have missed something here?
6: Yeah, he just quoted the figure of absenteeism. But he has to look at the reasons behind absenteeism. Because you cannot just absent for nothing. There have to be reasons behind. So what I'm saying, I do not dispute the figure he called, losing millions, but I'm saying that there are reasons for it. And the obvious reasons is the pay package for civil servants is a lousy payment.
7: Tell me, the pay that you're talking about, is it very low for Solomon Islanders?
6: Yeah, yes, the current pay structure in public service is very low. It is below poverty line. You cannot meet your basic needs whatsoever. It is a cross-the-board issue. Again, the Prime Minister was making his position clear that he needs to restructure. It does not only affect the public sector, but it also affects the private sector. The legal minimum wage in the country is $8 per hour. It is very low. While the recommendations for a living wage is $990 per week for a family of six, husband, wife, and four dependent children. That's the recommendation in the past, a few years. They sit on the recommendation.
7: What would you like the government to do now? Because $1 billion is a lot of money to lose.
6: Yeah, I mean, that's how they look at it. They look at what just one aspect of it, the absenteeism issue. They do not look at the entirety. They should look at the whole why. Why do they upset? Are they lazy? Are there any reasons? I'm trying to explain some of the reasons. Why. What we know. We have been saying review the whole wage structure. It's all below poverty line. Lift it up. Go by the recommendation of ADB and World Bank. They haven't complied to the recommendations. And here they are complaining about absenteeism. Absenteeism is just a fraction of the whole issue.
7: These low wages, what sort of impact is that having on workers and their families?
6: It means that they will leave their job and look elsewhere to cater for the other portions they are in on here, especially in the urban areas. It's very expensive.
7: If there is an absenteeism issue, what are those workers doing in the meantime if they're not going to work?
6: I understand that some of them have to go and look for ways to make ends meet. One of the ways is they will go and sell betel nut or smoke on the streets or fast cars or go and cook food and sell them the open market or go to the garden to plant products to sell in the market. So I'm not surprised there is too much absenteeism.
1: Tony Kagabai, President of the Solomon Islands Council of Trade Unions, with his thoughts on widespread absenteeism. He was speaking there to Caroline Tiraman.
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1: Follows my every word, that guy. The search continues for a birth certificate or any other documentation that would open the way for the West Tigers Faino brothers to honour their grandmother and represent Fiji at the Rugby League World Cup in October. Now, the trio have Tongan, Maori and Fijian heritage, but they have declared for the Bati. And the International Rugby League has no problem with the brothers' request, provided they can produce some solid evidence to support their story.
9: Played quickly by 12. Galvin, Stephen Arnold, ball in the corner, Sam Rutherford, Inu has gone over.
1: They could play for New Zealand or Tonga, but Sione, Latu and Samuela Faino want to play for Fiji. Their belief is that they qualify through Fijian ancestry on their grandmother's side, but the Batis head coach Mick Potter says tracking down the documents they need is proving to be difficult.
10: The information I'm getting is they should, and they're very willing to get it over the line. And honestly, I don't know what's going to happen, but I'm very hopeful that these guys get to play for Fiji. And their grandmother is adamant about where she's from, where she was born. And unfortunately, with the elders being mostly passed away, it's hard to find the evidence. And back in the 50s, when she was born, the records are scant.
1: The brothers' story has generated plenty of chatter on social media and among the Rugby League podcasters.
11: The three Faino brothers have committed to Fiji for this World Cup. I can see them all starting for the Bati and having a massive impact.
10: They just add to the layer of quality that, you know, just lifts up the standard. They could play a key role in three players. That's a massive difference to your roster.
1: The chairman of the IRL, Troy Grant, says they have no issues with the brothers' application to represent Fiji, as it's evident they have a genuine desire to play for the Bati. However, the world governing body is playing it by the book, and having already extended their deadline, the Fainos and the FNRL need to come up with the required documents very soon. More broadly, though, the case reopens the debate about how many countries any one player should be allowed to represent.
9: Comes through Latu Faino, who sees a huge hole. There he is, the fill-in man, the utility tonight.
1: Latu Faino played for Tonga in 2023. Now he wants to play for Fiji, and he could also opt for New Zealand. Mick Potter says he has no problem with that.
10: Doesn't bother me either way. People jump on boats and they migrate, and it's a sort of mixed culture everywhere. And I don't mind that people, especially from smaller countries, can play for different nations. And it probably adds to the spice of rugby league.
1: But as the generations roll on, eventually the supply of heritage players available to play for Pacifica teams will dry up. That's why Mick Potter is keen to grow the game in Fiji. He wants younger players from the local competition to get better, faster, and put their hands up for Bati selection. He describes himself as Switzerland in the relationship between the Silktails and the FNRL, which remains fractious to say the least. The Silktails are producing young talent, though, and three of their current squad have just signed NRL deals with the Bulldogs.
10: I'm very neutral with that area, but all the pathways that we can get to with very competitive clubs in the NRL, I think, is very helpful. And Silktails is one of those pathways. Being able to go to Canterbury Banks now, I think that's second to none. The systems that got in place there under Cameron Seraldo and Phil Gould, I don't think there's any better. Really happy for the young men, and best of luck. Hopefully in a few years we see them in the Fiji Bati team.
1: Meanwhile, as far as the Faino brothers are concerned, the search for that proof they need goes on.
10: If they've got Fijian blood, I think it's right that they should play. But getting evidence from back then, the forensics seem to be a little bit hard at the moment, and it'll just go on someone who was living there and that vouches that a grandmother was born in Fiji.
9: And Latu Faino is on his way! All the way for the Tigers! Down the hay, diddle, diddle! Boy, it's been a hot start from Latu Faino.
1: Time since I heard the hey diddle diddle used in a rugby league commentary. Nice to hear it there. Good luck to the Faino brothers. Let's hope they can track down the documentation they need, because they're clearly very, very keen to represent Fiji and honour their grandmother at the Rugby League World Cup.

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1: Very good morning to you. It's Pacific Beat here on ABC Radio Australia, and less than a year to go now before Tahiti plays host to the Pacific Games for the third time. First time round in 1971, there were 14 participating nations and 17 sports. Then 24 years later, in 1995, only 12 nations but 25 sports. Next year, the program will feature 24 sports and 24 competing nations. So with 4,500 athletes expected, and a similar number of volunteers required to keep the event on track, how are the preparations going? The executive board of the Pacific Games Council are just back from a series of high-level meetings in Tahiti. We're joined now by the council's chief executive, Andrew Minogue. Andrew, good morning. Welcome to Pacific Beat.
2: Thank you, and good morning, Richard.
1: So what did you learn from the trip to Tahiti? Are things basically on track for next year?
2: I think we did learn that. In fact, we had representatives of all 24 participating countries join the executive board there for our general assembly. We got lots of reports from the various areas of preparation for the games next year, and we all learnt and appreciated the fact that Tahiti is well on track to delivering an excellent games for us all next year.
1: The lead up to an event of this nature always seems to come with some little issue, though, and I gather possibly the swimming pool's a bit tricky for Tahiti, is that correct?
2: Always, there always does seem to be something, not just in the Pacific Games, but any games around the world. It's such a big task to put an event of this magnitude on, and inevitable challenges. We've resolved matters in terms of the swimming pool. We had some discussions 3 months ago in May when we were there last as a board with the French Polynesian president and the various stakeholders. And at that point, we worked through some issues with the pool and were able to confirm that a new 50-metre compliant with World Aquatic Standards competition pool will be built. That was reinforced last week during our meeting over in Tahiti, and plans are now afoot for those pools to be installed in time for the games next year.
1: Yes, you're right to point out it happens to other events too. I recall before the Manchester Commonwealth Games, there were rumours that the swimming pool was a few centimetres short, which would have been a big problem. Now, Tahiti, of course, will be the focus of the games, the island of Tahiti, but the games will also take place, some of the events, on some of the other French Polynesian islands. So they're spreading it around the nation as best they can, essentially.
2: They are. In fact, Tahiti itself is quite a big island, and some of the competitions are going to be a fair distance from the main town of Papeete. So there's a lot of work going on for the transport planning to make sure the athletes can get to those venues quickly and efficiently. Then, as you said, the outer islands, we've got Moorea, which is about a 45-50 minute ferry ride from Papeete, is going to be hosting some road events. And we also have the island of Raiatea, which is a flight, not very far, but it is nevertheless a flight of around an hour, a little bit less, from Tahiti, which will be hosting shooting.
1: Now, you've had meetings, I believe, with the President, President Brotherson, and also with the French High Commission Secretary General.
2: Yes.
1: Can you tell us what occurred in those meetings?
2: Yes, certainly. Obviously, as a territory, an overseas territory of France, the French government are very much invested in making sure that the games in French Polynesia are successful. So as a good example, with the swimming pool, the French state is funding 50% of that project in conjunction with the French Polynesian government. So we always make sure to include the French state in our meetings and in our communications, and they've been a great support with President Brotherson and his new Minister for Sport, Vanina Pommier. We had a series of meetings with them over the course of the week, and they just continue to reinforce the support that their government has for delivering the games. Of course, they are responsible for the infrastructure of the games facilities and making sure they're provided on time, as well as the financial support to the games organising committee. And we're very pleased with the fact that that is all happening smoothly and things are on track with the government's support for the games.
1: when it comes to the opening ceremony, I recall New Caledonia 2011, the games were opened by the French president. Is the current president likely to be there next year?
2: Well, we did ask that question. Now, the French elections for the new president, because President Macron is term limited, and that will happen next May. So we open our games on July 24. At that point, there'll be a new president of France who will have been in office for only, I guess, a couple of months. So we've put on the table that we'd love to have that person there, if possible. But we understand that, that the timing of that may not work. But they did assure us that there'll be very high-level representation from France for the Games, as there was in 2011.
1: And with or without the French president, clearly it would be great to have him or her present. But going back to New Caledonia 2011, the opening ceremony, you will recall, I'm sure, that there were criticisms of it being too French. And with the majority of the athletes speaking English, they were struggling with a lot of it. So I assume there were lessons learned that year.
2: Oh, I guess so. I think we're all evolving in terms of how we communicate in our languages across the Pacific. And I can assure you and everybody listening to the program that the organisation of these games has, and the organising committee led by Nolene Parker and Steve Rowell, the president and the CEO, are very committed to delivering services in English. Throughout the week, they spoke to us and their staff spoke to us in English. They're very capably bilingual, as is New Caledonia as a territory, but they are really, really making extra efforts this time around to make sure that we can all understand what's being conveyed for the games. And I really want to commend the work that they're doing in that area.
1: Just a final point on the number of athletes who will be attending. If 4,500 is the figure we're looking at, that's around 500 fewer than Honiara. Is that that's still too big in the eyes of the council?
2: I think we'll be happy if we're at 4,500. As you said, 5,000 for the last two games in Honiara 23 and Samoa 2019, it was too big. We'd like to get it down to 4,500. We think that is manageable. They're the size of the games that we had, for example, in Papua New Guinea in 2015 and some of the ones before. And we are on track to doing that through the reduction in some of the team sports and some quotas that we've now got in team sports where nations have to actually qualify to get to the Pacific Games.
1: Well, Andrew, thanks very much indeed for the update. Good to know that everything is on track for next year. A lot to look forward to. Thank you very much indeed for your time.
2: It's a pleasure, Richard. Thank you.
1: Andrew Minogue, CEO of the Pacific Games Council, and the Tahiti Games begin on July the 24th next year with the closing ceremony on August the 8th. And I reckon the new French president would do well to maybe take time out after the first 2 months of a new presidency and put in an appearance at the opening ceremony. We shall see. Pacific Beat. Before we go, quickly mention the first two results in the pool round of the OFC's Champions League soccer, of course, and Galaxy of Fiji walloped the host nation Club Rewa by 4-1, including a hat-trick by their Brazilian star man called Medina. He's on his 20th club, and he's not that old. Gets around, this guy. The other match saw PNG champions Lay City beating Tupapa Mararenga from Cook Islands by 4-1. At least Tupapa did score. That's their first goal for about 10 years in the OFC Champions League, so I guess they can take something out of that match. Two more matches to come today in the other pool, and they will feature Auckland City, the current champions, of course, and looking to make it, I think, 5 or 6 championships in a row. We'll keep you posted. That's just about it from Pacific Beat for this morning. The afternoon show will be along at 5 past 5 PNG time this afternoon. And Aggie should be back in this chair tomorrow morning at 5 past 6 PNG time. Hope you can join her then. I'm Richard Ewart. Thanks for your company. Have a great day.
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Listen to your heart to me, title blong, nice plus sing sing, you stop listening long him, after the English program blong today's society. Well, bless you, stop more listening come, hemi, you historian show, last fla hour blong him, 14 minute, hemi stop loose some 4 o'clock, bambay me come now, plus I give him out, I'll get the latest update, bring you me to blong weather, we Vanuatu meteorology, mo Johazet department, let me prepare him long today afternoon.

Information blowing with the hemi soim si umikat plan the cloud with him small small rain, especially now Lolgeta Island long north. Elsewhere you may to expect him good for weather. Light to moderate southeast with him east southeast wind over low country. Minimum temperature blowing today night hemistablo 20 degrees Celsius down low south, kasemlo 24 degrees Celsius and tablong north. Maximum temperature blong tomorrow, hemistablo 24 degrees Celsius down low south, kasemlo 29 degrees Celsius and tablong north. Southeast wind blow 11 kasemlo 16 knot with em light to moderate sea blow 1.5 meter over long open coastal water blong Vanuatu. Mena hemi update blong weather we mi sabekam blong give him out in okateni current warning long today long afternoon. Mami information we VMGD hemi put them out lo 28 minute hemi lusum 3 o'clock long today long afternoon. Because more information use of a call website www.vmgd.gov.vu or you contact them 116 all time.

Naisla sing sing you harem from Abba. Then when lol get the numbers from him and be following him, you've been joining me. Naisla string band number from Fatia local string band. With them song from him, Lonely Village. Me put on time 25 minute. Mr. Blues, some 4 o'clock today afternoon. Stay tuned, 4:30. By him to save come along. Join him now, him. Bislama program along today. But all get the listeners where you stop listening, especially all get away, only one them travel by boat along today. You know, got any marine warning where hemi, where VMGD hemi put them out, but all time you may like and remind them everyone. Lo importance, lo respect them, all get the marine warnings, more weather information where hemi stop come out. Now you may save a long weekend where hemi pass, you got one boat where. Emi lose yet is tapla solota and you cut search team will stop look out them potia, especially long south blo Vanuatu, or them outlaw island blo Ermango blong Kolong Island blong Tana. And something you must think about is solota hemis have a change quick. One moment, whether hemis have a look come, be all conditions all same marine warning time where VMGD hemi put them out and it's have they become dangerous within a short time. So strong wind or big flow wave, poor visibility, suppose we got heavy rain, hemi two hemi have put on passengers, more boat operators, low and serious risk. So time will authorities only stop ensuring or only stop issuing one marine warning, hemi no one something where you should ignore him. Warning you, hemi come out to help protect them all life and also to prevent them or stop them all accident which have happened lo salt water. So before you travel lo one boat or boat operators or passengers all time hemi important, so you must check them all latest weather we hemi stop come out or marine condition too. And suppose we got one marine warning we hemi come out more advice them all people blow linocord lo salt water. Mean potency, so you take a more warning here, hemi serious. And you save a delay in triple you, cause same time we condition hemi safe. Both operators too, you should make sure, say both blow get a hemi prepared. And time passengers, hemi call a boat, hemi potency, so cut all safety equipment, especially your life jacket. No overload them both blue. Make them sure, say you save a workplace, you stop call him. One time you expected blue, you save arrive. Recent report blo banana boat we hemi missing with them 6 passengers and me one serious reminder lo how important sea safety hemi important. You must learn lol situation also and all time you may take a marine warning ya hemi serious. So lol boat operators, all passengers we stop listening come not today afternoon, think about the life play hemi important, then you reach in place where you want them call him, hurry up. Please listen lol marine warning, follow my advice where Mr. Kamar lol authorities and avoid them all unnecessary travel, time we see conditions, semi-dangerous yet stop. Respect them all warning, respect them soul water, protect them life, plume.

parents more old teachers. 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

plant the farmers, sold business, government with him or the partners sprung him. Oli traveliko long Panama province, straight Long Island long Maivo, long save join him Putin event ya. Expo hemi giving one platform, long ori save showcase him all produce, exchange him all save, more same time, connect directly with them all potential buyers across long Vanuatu, more producers long Crown. Even Temi also highlight him important role where agriculture, forestry, fisheries, hemi plain plus support him livelihoods, but also contribute lo economy plong Vanuatu. Inside the program lo today, Pamba Yumi Sava join him all different people we only go part long expo, mo Pambai only share him ting ting blol geta, lo frowan him now expo ye hemi important lo olgeta.

0: one lol gita industry we hemi stop work plo strengthen emol partnership ya hemi lo site plo tourism long program ya pambai you miss have join him beverage manager blong Ramada Resort we hemi attend em expo ya plo hemi save meet him local producers too and how na pambai li save work together with emol producers ya plo li save supply directly e kam long resort.
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0: local farmers, all local producer, we only showcase them all something blog. 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tu in one way dia ta lo help mo kata after o kata tu li help mi vla then mi vla mi save increase him when them level blo product mi in terms of touristic side so mi kam mi fine mot mi kam mainly lo fine mot puluk beef emi one lo mean something when mi vle fashion to lo hotel mi vle no kata stability lo terms of meat lo meat so mi kam fine mot se mi save kat one farmer we mi save supply lo minimum lo resort lo minimum mo misa ika ipastru lo one process mi find out one man we misa emi save slota emi save me game every something avel I possible so emi pem lo farm all farmers ya I slotarem 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think lo lo talem straight lo use lo expo ya mi look lo mi se mi mi dim pepe splem o se lo mi personally we mi kam lo tourism site mi look mi dim pepe splem mi believe se all na rawan tu li all ital 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is available off season or season only save me game so meeting same meeting pepe splem and I stopped me vle deal with eco the agriculture me vle karam every contact for farmer and me vle so pa me vle 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contract
1: ol getali dalong community oli believe him to say kat big for la potential way island blong my vo hemikat long next half lo program pam by yumikam blong join him hemi spokesperson blong ol get the chief long island blong my vo Mr. Ezekiel Boilum Tari.
2: Thank you, Essentiak. Thank you, Lord Question. From Italian, thank you, Lord PPTC. Lo sabe te kem time, lo kam kasem, lo maivo, lo time, lo expo, yeah. Thank you, Lord way, if you like, think about lo kam town. Lo question, yeah, where you been resem. By me, Italian, out all same, say, maivo, you got full of potential. Something where you miss have a help them, country play me with them. Lo all thing, lo protection, siga mantap. Lo increasing protection, siga mantap. Me look my way, me stop lo right position, lo I miss have a talent out where all potential. Lo hemia, lo place, lo I miss lo my way, I cut no more. Lo put to me increase lo protection. Pa mi talent, siga potential, I pick one. Lo my way, mo lo vanuatu, every island, I got potentials. Also, me feel like I'm out lo this expo lo 2026. Lo talem out say kat potensial si stab lo island ya bi vela it display em one peak vela tawat lo taro we stab ya and by look ya I contain em one peak vela value where you bisa talem say potensial si stab no mo lo country blame lo one watu mo lo mai one bi vela display one em ya lo set to taro tawa network we stab lo face play every man
1: Director General plong MALF, Mr. Timothy Tumukon, emitalem se expo ya, emi plong bring him together producers, small buyers, he come together lo one place, and emitalem se ministry, emi hope se after lo event, bamba hemi save encourage him investment, strengthening value chain, also creating one business relationship with bamba hemi continue beyond lo expo ya.
3: 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All buyer, time we talk about all buyer, we talk about all kata wali come lol hotels, all manager blow all food and beverage, all kata wali come lol side blow all restaurants, all kata wali come lol side blow schools, and by all kata too, only part lol all discussion where you missed up, go ahead, man, lol this 5 days. And today you may look all some say, you got good for a discussion between all buyer when you come to villa, especially all kata lol restaurants, more lol hotels. Got a good lot discussion between Okata with them all farmer blame. And I think it's my first time where you make a farmer only sit down with them all buyer, only discuss one to one, more only harem straight each other, one them now, all challenges will face them. One way Okata farmer only raise them, say, only never story with them all buyer before. And all buyer, little them same something, say, consistency blow supply, and I mean one before problem. A good blow. To a historian and one them observation blame me, lo side blo government, me finance say, all farmer blame me, only need him assistance blo negotiate. We need him more assistance blo negotiate them all contractual arrangement with them all buyer. And all buyer too, only feel say today, me premature, blame me secure him some contract. So when we go back, we fly historian with them more, and then hopefully in the next couple of weeks, we may secure him some contract with them all buyer, with them all farmer or all producer. Now, when something we come up full up, hemi sat lo pricing we all farm only offer him lo all buy only caramel product lo ketal hem. Hemi issue we you must continue lo address him or make him sure say all farmer blame me service the time you produce you should sell him all product lo one reasonable price lo market hemi satisfy with him market hemi happy blame me save prepare him lo feed him all consumer blame. Hemi part lo trading business inside lo this space which is the agriculture space. And let me make sure. So when by him here too, it happen all negotiation in the next couple of weeks. Law only got good for negotiation, and only come law all a great price. Then when by me establishing a business contractual arrangement between Okata. Of course, inside the space here too, all farmer full up Okata or most Okata, you know got financial or credit facility. We only access them. Law only got enough money. Law only produce law one commercial scale. And here too, you may got. National Bank, lo one or two, hemi stop lo place ya, with them Rural Development Bank, lo kata tu only stop storyan with them all farmer, but tell them say you got credit facility stop. Suppose you need him help, you come you historian, and you historian or some bank lo man place, you historian or some man place, lo you have access them all funding ya from government, hemi put them over like 600 million watu, hemi go lo to fill a bank ya, lo only have offer them lo one very very low interest rate, hemi a 5% interest rate, lo only have access them all. Facility here, and then at the same time only pay back one very very low rate, which is also part and parcel of business law one space, and especially now law space where you start blame law side law agriculture livestock more forestry.
1: Expo hemi also attract them business law side plong forestry sector. And one lol geta buyer plong one timber company hemi talem se hemi attend them event with them hope plus save connect with them all forestry farmer more identify all geta future suppliers. Hemi talk we timber concept chefa Miss Bridget Tari hemi talem.
4: This is hemi first time we mi vlay kam attend them. One kind event all same ya. 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
1: ol people we li ko pat long expo li hope se after lo time ya pampa hemi save li tiko lo long term benefit lo ol community ol private sector mo wider community we oli ko lo join him important event here. Thank you, Blossom, for joining me inside long story and long today. Go ahead, please, listen again. Bye-bye. You may go ahead all time, Blossom, to talk about all program, the site, the agriculture, the program, the site, the economy. We may help him. Vanuatu, Blossom, you may too.

Welcome Long Vanuatu. And yeah, me kutula life lo one island Long Vanuatu. Ika tol kakai oli kro lo karen. Also with music long mandres I play more time lo ren too istap kam kolosap. Long time long rain, under long sky, hemi also one big wala nasara, way all cloud long Pacific only come together lo hem. Water way hemi stab inside long all cloud, hemi come out long warm pool, more all trade wind, only karam all cloud ya I come together. Obis blom medio, hemi column cloud nasara ya say South Pacific convention zone. 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

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Be sambala time El Nino is have stop long time between 1 year long Vanuatu. Long sam narvala ia, obisit long El Nino is have happen. Obis long meteo hemi kolem ol tamia la Nina. Long time long one la Nina, all trade winds polycam strong more cloud nasaraya hemi move long southwest direction towards Vanuatu. Make him say hemi sabi karam more rain way it beating normal if I'm long all islands long Vanuatu.

0: Long time long La Nina by isabi kat plenty heavy rain crown long all hill isabi fall down more water isabi come and up kemian by isabi spoil em all road more time it's more infrastructure long yumi more pull up water isabi make em all the highway yumi plan em ifo no good or ifo steep. Obis long medio he Mr. Watson mo make him seasonal forecast or long pala look long side long rain mo dry season long all manis way is to come. You sabe listen long radio blocker more information long all long pala look long climate long of Vanuatu.
1: 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Climate change by isabi make him say all rubbish time where he become wait him el Nino more La Nina isabi come strong more long future. All fashion way yumi sabi learn him long adapt more live wait him kind climate long yumi way he got all change lo him isabi help him yumi long prepare from all no good side long climate change long future. You sabi take an action, time you stop, karam or latest seasonal forecast or information, we come out long office long medio.
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0: Good afternoon, welcome to FBTC News Update. Continue to blow Fano to Women's Center. Italem se fasin blo patene mol sex offender. Hemistap sendem one no good sign, Nicolol community. Continue to blow Fano to Women's Center. Tata fola matas. Italem full empatening of. O Italem full empatening way out of state. Imekem lo 13 detainees. We to lo tuvla hemi or sexual offender. Tata fola emi want them to blow people only look save se time only release him one man heli lo tem we emis emi should save him lo calabus we Supreme Court give him emi I save cat one negative impact lo victim lo kesia. Set is up quiet yet plo look out them six people will been loose lo solo da last Friday time only leko eromango plo kolo tana lo one panana boat. Area administrator blo eromango choi mete italem si olgedaya holi outlo tilon spei blo kolo notana blo attendem one custom ceremony. Ikat plan blo establishim tu produce up blo fanuatu whereby he emistap by me actual se main facilitator blo connectem all local farmers where them all hotel mo restaurant lo potfila mo santo. Lo business to business forum we been taking place also in part lo National Agriculture Expo consistent supply lo local food lo tourism sector emi one lo big flat challenges we tourism operator only raise em all produce up ya pa li help em lo make em supply lo local vegetable fruit crops meat mo seafood mo consistent lo hotel mo restaurant lo closing tok plem lo agriculture lo National Agriculture Expo last week, Minister lo Agriculture, Honorable Ian Wilson, italem se produce apia, emi one long way forward, plus strengthen link between agriculture mo tourism, mo emi aimi save town em reliance lo imported food. All palm worker lo Australia, italem se all change lo exchange rate, lo Australian dollar, with em fatu, isave reduction value lo money, we only carem I come back home, Ian Will Alfred, we mi part lo palm scheme blo over 10 years now emi talem si emia emi mege mi at blo achieve mo financial goal blo lgeta we li go back we li stop go from lo Australia mo update lo site lo sport Galaxy FC istatem OFC men's champions league campaign blem lo strong team work after we mi beatim Fiji champions Rewa FC lo 4-1 lo first match blem lo Group B. Galaxy FC emi look forward lo karem nara win lo Wednesday lo give him team one strong chance lo qualify lo next round lo FC men's champions league. Modem spot update and I put them end lo FBTC news update. Chere mo lo lgeda story and lo 6 o'clock.
1: 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No every corner of Vanuatu, Long Island, Long Village, Long Town, Mivle Karam true story comes straight to you. 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You want them suffer when we stop happen lo country? 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VBTC News. News where you suffer trust them.

Mi sing sing yu harem Laura Branigan with him song blung him Cry Wolf inside lo album blung him Touch where me bin come out lo 1987 9 minute Mr. Blues sum 5 o'clock. Welcome inside long today Saba show. You still stop with him company blung me Joanna Pulekon long today Saba mupambai. Me leko you long 6:30. We bless you. Stop my listening come. Me wish me one good for Monday. Bye. Me give him mouth of the update. Bring him to long side long weather.

Last flood date blowing with the hemi, so I'm assuming expect him small rain over long northern part plong country. Motu long sambla part Pelgita Islands long central long today night. Light to moderate southeast with him east southeast wind over low country. Minimum temperature long today night hemi range long 20 degrees Celsius down low south, kasemlo 24 degrees Celsius and top long north. Maximum temperature blong tomorrow, hemistaplo 24 degrees Celsius, down low south, kasemlo 29 degrees Celsius, and top long north. Ikat southeast wind blong 11, kasemlo 16 north, with them light to moderate sea blow 1.5 meter, over long open coastal water blong Vanuatu. Trivla main center blong yumi, one and weather nabamba yumi expect them long day blong tomorrow. Long Luganville, you may expect him plant the cloud, sun hemisave come out, sunrise lo 10 minute hemi leko 6 o'clock, mobamba hemi set lo 18 minute hemi stop go plo fine him lo 6 o'clock. Long Port Villa, you may expect him semak weather, sunrise lo 8 minute hemi leko 6 o'clock, mobamba hemi set lo 25 minute hemi stop go plo fine him long 6 o'clock. Lanake Long Island Bangtana, you may expect him too partly cloudy, sunrise long 7 minute hemi leko 6 o'clock. Mobamba hemi set lo 29 minute hemi leko 5 o'clock. Emena hemi last flood date pengyo mitu long cyclone weather. Ino kateni current warning we Vanuatu Meteorology Mo Geohazards Department hemi issue. Namatala wanem weather we used up go through long hem long wanem part pra country you listening kam. You enjoy him one kutfula Monday Sava. All time with him, National Station Radio Vanuatu.

Lukuna eva local string band featuring Chipa Chirua lead singer with him Sing Sing Cross him Riverside 21 minute Hemi Leko 5 o'clock long today Sava show. Look little bit long little program we bamba yumi to save come blong follow lo today. 6 o'clock yumi katemi full bulletin blong Pislama news. 6:30 kasemlo 7:30 every Monday night you meet to stop cut now Hemi laugh doctor show live discussion we bamba Hemi stop with him team blong adra finemlo 7:30 time you meet Hemi voice blong note program bamba Hemi take him you meet to kasemlo 8 o'clock you meet now Hemi inside sports program with him company blong Samuel Tafo. Afpasit yung mga temi voice blong Tafea province. Finem blong 9 o'clock. 9 o'clock yung mga temi rebroadcast blong news bulletin. We hemi come out blong 6 o'clock. Finem blong 9:30. 9:30. Hemi time we hemi to stop kam blong close and broadcast blong day. We them night devotion we bamba hemi. Take him yumi. Kokasem one time long 10 o'clock. Time we radio Vanuatu hemi kam blong close him. Normal broadcast blong hem blong day blo today. I'm gonna hemi all get a program we use have a camp blo follow inside lo today sava show every Monday. I forget them all get a normal transmission where you kasem radio Vanuatu hemi clear long hem 7260 kHz 3945 kHz lo short wave 1125 kHz lo medium wave 100 MHz lo FM frequency. 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Think about we say katol get narvla radio station where you save follow long VBTC kat Paradise 98 FM and also Farm Power 99. But listen come long today long afternoon you may to stop and join selection long all get the music inside long today's our show. You wish to listen come. Not forget them say them 3 hemi start long today. From the school surround long Vanuatu get the student only stop go back long school finish. One other opportunity for you to have a learn new flat something, but also parents and also one good flat time for you may remind them all beginning low importance for local school every day. Doctor Lol get up really respect them all get the teachers all narfla beginning in 2 way all stop school together. I'm sure to say beginning hemi leave him home low morning with them clean uniform all time hemi ready super smart for hemi save go long school. You wanna lol get a bus drivers we stop listening come especially lol get a main sentence plong you may save say every morning plan to beginning all stop him pass 9. Important reminder of the time you drive around. Think about say you slow down. Drive with them extra care, especially time when you stop run call sap lol get the schools or you stop lo school gate or lo place or areas will picking any or you stop walk about long him. Think about say plant the school picking any sometime or you stop cross him road all time. So important say all get a driver, you must stop alert all time. Please no speed, no overtake lo larfla vehicle. Or use some phone with you while you stop drive. Give him all student enough space and also always watch carefully time where all stop cross ego lo nara side. While all parents you may got one responsibility but keep him all beginning stop safe, but all drivers too, you may got one very important responsibility time where you may stop give him service lo all get the people. Stay tuned 5:30. All time hemi time lo last pla load pro get a service message with him announcement message folder blong radio Vanuatu lo today sava eno kat any message blong you may save give him out so bamba you may to kick off with him all get a Pacific selection blong all get a music you may to enjoy him nice fla number lo place here from woman only sing out him Belinda Kalisle with him sing blong him circle in the sun.

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1: 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Come, Lo Solwara, the Kingdom of Tonga. Philip of Pete, the Solomon Islands.

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Wonderful, get a nice flash sing sing long place from Fiji with them group Doki Doki all time 26 minute temi go blow fine him long 6 o'clock inside long Pacific news long you me too first time long Fiji. They got six people will been go missing while list up travel long boat long waters blow Fiji only fine him all get up by New Zealand Air Force. Group ya will be in Leko Island Blong Namuka, Blong Travel Igolo Fulaka, Emelong Lao Group Lo Thursday last la week long morning, barely fail Blokasem destination will want them calling him. Now Air New Zealand Force Hemi been Karamaut Rada with him visual searches. After long 6 hours we only stop look out him, crew him spot him visually around lo 5:30 long Friday. Long Sava, about 14.6 nautical miles southwest from one island, will sing out him Vanua Fatu. And then Air Force hemi contact him Fiji Navy vessel, will sing out him Sava or Save Naka, where hemi been stop operate Kolosap. More vessel hemi reach him boat shortly after 8 o'clock long night, molly rescue all 6 people. Yeah. So lota hemi rough, strong wind, wave we hemi kasem around 3.5 meter. And with them 6 people, yeah, we've been taking all getai kolosuva from medical assessment before all is avec putumba kolgeta eco back along all geta families. Both hemi been go through low one engine feel a low rough condition. And then water hemi eventually go inside long him or make him support hemi capsite. But wall walkers there will use him life jacket, molly hold him tight tool plank, blong boat, probably save a stop to get a custom time way, only find him all get an emi hemi same story and low one way hemi happen long last few weekends at long story and we just up come out long today long afternoon. 6 people totally loose low south blow Vanuatu hemi a low. Time only Leko Island blong Eromango again. Me one important when I see come back lo yumi one time we so what I raf yumi must take him on marine warning we hemi come out seriously all time.

0: with one small touch of bula vinaka. 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
1: Sing Sing, you are from Team Sameke Blong, New Caledonia. Long next plan news, Blong Yumi, Tonga Bamba, Hemi Holem, by election, Blong Hem, Long number 8 October, Blong Philim up to vacant seat, where Hemi stop. Date, yeah, Tonga Electoral Commission, Hemi Kam Blong confirm after we King Blong Tonga, Hemi Kam Blong give him or issue all the yellow Friday, number 7, Blong August. Two vacant seat, yeah, Hemi Kam after we Tuvla member blong parliament will been fined him Tuvla or Tuvla found guilty from a case blong bribery Lonuko Alofa magistrate court lo time to 2025 general election. Supervisor blong election long Tonga hemitalem sel get authority bambali now start blong work long get electoral process more ensuring say by election ya oli kamblo conduct him o ika transparency time we oli holem by election pongol geta. Each candidate pamba hemi must be nominated must supported by at least 50 registered voters lo respective constituency we oli kam out long hem. Narfla news plong yumi long New Zealand. First fla professor blong Pacific long site blong early childhood education hemi stop make one call blo ikat big investment must support blo Pacific early childhood education. Professor Chakoba Matapu hemi stop sem inaugural pro vice chancellor Pacific lo Auckland University blong technology hemi talem se hemi want them looking Oteroa, New Zealand, Hemikamul Sem Future Pacific Hub blowing early childhood education. Hemitalemse New Zealand Hemikat more than 50 year blowing early childhood education experience. With them sector we only start blowing developing through lo grassroots community effort. Inside lo geta church hall is motu long geta play group. Hemi go hit blong talemse Pacific early childhood education, hemi strengthen by geta pioneers. With them planted Lolgeta Pacific woman, we only blame big for la role. And with them, Lolgeta pioneers, they only been work hard plus have maintain them language for Pacific culture, identity, more connection. Lolgeta go back lo land, lo community among Lolgeta Pikinini, we only grow up long New Zealand. For some matapo, hemi talem se own interest plong hem lo early childhood education, hemi been start lo home plong hem, and hemi influenced by. We mama plung hem hemi practice same cultural tradition more all get healing methods. Emi work inside the Pacific education lo over lo 20 year. Emi been trained also one childhood teacher before emi come to complete him master's degree plung hem lo side lo educational leadership more doctorate of education. Emi now hemi narfla news plung yumi long. Long region. Monas Flan News bring me long Papua New Guinea. Meanwhile, media report long PNG. Hemi talem soli kamplo find him number 14 body. Will believe him semi plo one pikinini. Folem no more or folem. Tragedy blong solwota we hemi been happen long last month is plan de lumi been harem storyan blo 27 life we li been lose long solwota and latest discovery hemi come as investigation hemi continue into low incident we hemi been happen and lo get authorities so list up work plan understand one no hemi been happen lo journey blo get up time we li go blo picnic lo small island ya. Now post Korea hemi report him say vessel or list abuse blow or list abuse all vessels blow try and blow follow road or route way both ya hemi been take him and also blow help him all investigators blow only study lo direction blow travel all wave pattern and also all ocean currents. Investigation hemi stop continue as all authorities all stop work for establishing more details lo big fla disaster we hemi been happen or big fla tragedy we hemi been happen long solwata. But them news long PNG you know hemi camp long and them news plong yumi long region yumi harem one nice fla number lo place all the way long Kiribati.
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0: Fipitisinus pulitin, wate mi Thompson marango. 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
1: lo tuvla case we hemi staff hemi tuvla kel tuvla small kel we tuvla person that only sexually abused tuvla hemi nor all stranger hemi tu relatives we tuvla beginning in kelia tuvla I staff under lo ke ablo tuvla and hemi time say you missed them head of state hemi pardon in one sentence, where we mean him say, or people let go free. Then Henia, but Henia sabe re victim I say, to vla victim, to vla beginning in Kenya. Motu, but Henia sabe compromise and healing to vla from. You know, at work, we stop happening yet, with them to vla blow, make it blow, understanding about to vla come blow, accept them, say, offendaya.
0: Tata fola emi talem se emi understand emi head of state ikat power plong paten we mi mekem pe mi mekem call plong imaska transparency long all patening.
1: If they are patent on medical grounds, then let's see. Let the people, let's be accountable to the people of the Republic of Vanuatu and show that yes, these different people truly deserve a pardon, a warrant a pardon, because the medical certificates, the medical reasons warrant them to be pardoned. Yes, but otherwise, as we have the scene, you may not get any reason. You may not look any reason where only talem no more say any due to medical reasons, but. There's no proof to show that these people are medically unfit to remain in the correctional centers.
0: MCL victim only live with them long-term tumor, where Mr. affect them all keta, more authority only must make them sure. Say all victim only safe people release him all offender, yeah, go back long all community. Prime Minister Chotam Napatu, and you want to meet with the head of state long week, long recent concern of a long pardoning, long all rapist, yeah, where Miss. Want them ask him long president me refoke him when we carry out pardoning ya. Said she stop quiet yet, long look at them 6 people will be loose long saltwater last Friday, time will go island long Romango, long long tana long one banana port. Area administrator long Romango so me the mitalem se olketa ya, only out long till on spay, long long not tana, long attend them one custom ceremony. 4 long old passenger long port ya, only long abilan, motu only long till on spay.
2: And out lo pressure emi watem two man no more to fly copy to up 4 passengers lo punctual bay. All 4 passengers ya okay everyone you got 3 where you got all beginning. Lo captain the boat and we got 6 beginning. Narcola 1 we got 5. Narone be we got 3 or 4 and then we got 1 student with them over that 1 cola. So student ya minusua si hemi sub school or tana or maybe hemi school of bishop hemi elder chemo student. So okata four pala ya li pro village pro imi lo hapel apilan. Two ya otika ya otlo tilon sui ko tola lo pro blesser lo tilon sui.
0: Pouti hemi pin out them tun rawan long teya plong kolong island plong tana pe long teya we fanatu meteorology mochi wasa department hemi putumat strong warning plong strong salt water.
2: You should be looking more than the rest of the ground. See a place, if in any wind, and you run with them small shower, more rain. So what are you look at the numbers? Somehow, ignorance for people believe me. Also, many normally happen in Vanuatu. Pull up, only rely on strength, blockata, more capacity, more warning, more recap, some skills, blockata, block, current port, or whatever.
0: All start long lookout podia, we call up long emi green long Friday afternoon, time to fill another one, iko kasem long tana, pe another one inoko.
2: is this under government through law, kata network law, him and come in to help out law Unity Alliance, MP Gunkala, Honorable Tomko Netune, help to law staff, law villa, to mobilize, for make sure she plane in make a set too. So you stay at flight for Unity Alliance, Kamatana. Of everyone want to or you get connected or you make some search you come around.
0: Mr. Mete, I'm sorry, my family plong all kata will lose yet. Se set se Mr. Poet yet. Mo plong all no listen. Mo plong all listen long all straight information no more when we come out long all straight authority. Minister, plong foreign affairs plong Australia Penny Wong and me announce him $23.5 million Fitzy dollar when we beat him $10 million plong support them Fitzy long fight against HIV. Fitzy and Mr. Fisherman before increase long HIV cases, long money. Long 2026, all health authority all the time say number long man will stop life with them HIV. And we call them close up 9,000. We close up one. Long, and we close up 1% long population long Fiji. Funding here by Miko long prevention training long all health workman, workplace support, community outreach, more basic health services. Penny Wong and Italian say Australia and look save say HIV also one health challenge, B2 also one security challenge from transnational crime, more trafficking, long all illicit drugs, is that contribute long problem long all Pacific Island country. Fiji me been declaring one HIV outbreak long January 2025, more PTM 2000 new flag case only been fine amount long same year. Fiji Ministry Blong El Temitalem say 117 man only dead from HIV related cases long 2025. Penny Wong and Mitalem say in knock at one man or one program no more where Mr. Solve problem ya. Yeah. Mitalem say all keta community only must join together long fight against HIV. When you long sports Galaxy FC and Mr. Them OFC men's Champions League campaign blong em long strong teamwork after we beat him Fiji Champions Rewa FC long one scope long 4-1 long first match long M long group P. Kid Inge, he got more report.
3: First point blow Vanuatu Champion Club become true law Malakai Andrew we score first point blow matcha before team he continue blow put on pressure law Rewa Football Club. Law first staff Galaxy FC is scored 2 times more half time break Galaxy FC elite law 2-0. Mulo second half, Rewa FC managed to score 1 point, but Galaxy FC he continue blow dominated match with them William Medina, he come man of the match, time score a trick or 3 point low opening match. Low full time, Galaxy FC he win low 4-1, blow current full 3 point low face match blong M.
4: Keep consistent with our own style of play and improving, especially at the defensive side and also the attacking and the midfield side. So those areas we need to improve more because as time goes on with the players stretching and so yes, we need to improve a lot of things in the game.
3: We need to Ibudom Galaxy FC lo top lo Group B with them 3 points. Same mark lo Lay City FC lo Papua New Guinea. We M2, I got 3 points low face match. On a blow Galaxy Football Club, most same time one businessman, Lo Vanuatu, Andrew Leong, Iwan Apiman.
5: Player should be proud. If I mean one team like I told you, player blow proudly. So I said, if I play not for me, if I play your family blow you, more full Vanuatu. So you guys should be proud. So game is not good yet. You have to improve game by game to get to the semi and the final. Okay, you have to improve. So Galaxy beep! Hooray! Beep! Hooray!
3: Beep! Hooray! Long match to Ilugim Vanuatu veteran striker Kelsey Tangis. You make him come back from him. Low regional stage time and he help him Galaxy FC. Low campaign from him. Low OFC men's Champions League. Galaxy FC now is in focus from him. Lo next big match we bali face him Lay City FC blo Papua New Guinea lo Wednesday weekend. Tuvla team ya tuvla istab lo top lo Group B with them 3 points while Rewa FC mo Tupapa Mararenga blo Cook Islands istab lo bottom with them 0 points. Galaxy FC emi look forward lo karam nara win lo Wednesday blo give him team one strong chance blo qualify lo next round blo OFC Men's Champions League. Kid Inge. VBDC Sports.
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Selection blog Olga Tsing Sing Yu Harem after 6 o'clock news bulletin hemi putum time straight long 6:30 time na blue me join me laugh doctor program.

Hello everyone, with me Lily Alatoa, Adra Vanuatu. Me like welcome you back again lo family life segment lo yumi lo today. Topic we buy me to look lehem and me talamasem the power of words we use every day. All talk we you need to stop using or you need to stop telling lo everyday life lo you need to emana pa you need to story and lehem small today ke you need to save all same say every day you need to tell 1,000 words lo each day that me to work up lo money pa you need to save talk koko ka same you need to sleep no more you need to stop lo talk. So, you need to tell them thousands of words daily. Outlook all talk you need to stop telling them. Some talk only got power. Blow healing. You me or all naraman. Some only save hamem all geta. Or some only save spoil them heart all geta. So, that's why you need to story and ya blow. Today, before him to start, may him to close him. Eyes, pray him to pay him to make a one black prayer. Papa God, long heaven, thank you, Lord. Time you back again, we pay me will serve historian. Lord, one black talk, me will serve you all same, see. Wolia, emi created, lo talk, blue you. That's why it all, Lord Genesis, you say, let there be light, and there was light. Then we tell us, say, by moon, stars, only stop. You talk no more. Everything only happen, only come into existence. So, me vla want them, ask him spirit, please me. Lead him me vla, and me teach him me vla. A small message, blow me vla, say, take him out, lo. Topic, blow today, lo, all talk, and vla, use me every day. By me helping me vla, lo, life, blow me vla. In Jesus' name, me vla, stop, pray. Amen. Okay, also we need to tell them power blow talk we need to stop using every day. Low one flow verse Lopisa Ephesians 4:29 and we say let not corrupting talk come out of your mouths, but only such as is good for building up as fits the occasion that it may give grace to those who hear. Let them every talk with me like you missed up talent. Every day by me help him someone be no block. Put them down someone by me. Talk by come up by me. Build him up someone. Whoever we me harem talk yeah. By save help him employ me. Build him up him. Be no block put them down him. Colossians 4:6 and say let your speech always be gracious, seasoned with salt, so that you may know how you ought to answer each person. Okay? Me look him salt, he come out, looks a salt time. You put him inside the one black guy. But it is nice. That's why then all lovely me, all people really sick, only go hospital, only start normal hospital. Then you meet. Start cooking separate them, Kakai Blokata, them blue you me from. But you meet a talisman, no, Kakai Bloketa, and me got soul inside, you know, got soul inside. So you me blue you me, by me putum soul. So you me take them out, Kakai Bloketa, first time. After you meet just add them soul, you go look, Kakai Blue, me blow me, can you say, it tastes nice. That's why time we want to come, it is take a Kakai Blue sick money, or Kakai Blue one, we may not put to soul, by some Kakai, you know, nice nothing.

by complaining. Now, see for one from sin, no heart salt inside. So, Colossians and Satrabla tell him to say, let them talk to him to buy me always gracious and buy me. That's like all them salt time in but solo. Kakai by this nice to talk to him. And me supposed be all them now. So, but you tell him all them say, maybe me Mr. Talk Talk, Mr. Tell him all nice talk talk. No. You me everyone, you me fail, you me make more mistakes, a lot of mistakes. So today topic here by me well, when you me everyone, me too when me stop talk talk, blow, me save, look good or think good. Lo. One name talk talk, Mr. Sakem each day, maybe lo home blow me, maybe lo workplace blow me, lo any place me go lay him. Every place you may go, you may must talk talk. But talk talk here we buy me talent, buy me save help him someone bro, build him up him or put him down him. So buy me to look see. When I'm kind talk talk now him to stop talent every time. First one him tell positive words. Positive talk talk. Talk talk where me good. Talk talk where me sounds like solista inside. Let me see kakai way. He me to just a talent. Talk talk ya, buy me encourage someone. Talk talk ya, buy me help him. One la picnic ni play me grow up and become somebody. Talk talk ya, play me help him. One la papa, but time me go to workplace. Buy me feel him say got power. Buy you see man, papa ya every time that I come lo work. He smart for one him. Mama him stuck him all good la talk talk le encourage him. Papa buy me go give up. Mama buy me say that. You can do it. Go for it. All kind of talk. All employ me. Help him. All talk will buy me inspire him. You me too. Talk one man by sakelo me. Me by me sakelo. Someone or maybe lo picnic me. Maybe lo one young fellow, one mama, one aunt, one papa. Play me build him up. Me inspire him. Oh, play me build him up. Him. Let me build him up confidence, play him, say, yes, me save make him. All talk, yeah, but me save help him someone. Full of bikini, but you ask him, what I say, how now you come with him? Oh, mommy, blow me, everyone, mommy, and Mr. Encourage me every time. Every time by telling him, Miss Miss Mifili, say, me no save make him. Be by him, tell him, talk, yeah, say, you can do it, you save make him. You know, right, every money, only say, Mark, you know more. You may no more, you may run, you may say, Mark, no cut one, a big one, then narrow one. But you save me again. After he run him out, frightly, make him say, person, yeah, me feels yes, I'm cut confident. Enough, let me save him again, one and one stuff. Maybe your study play him, maybe your workplace play him, maybe one business play him, maybe anything, and me stop making, maybe your career play, maybe your sports life play him. Anything by that you may give him a more good luck to talk by him, sabe. Build him up someone, confidence for someone. Nara one, and say negative words or negative talk way. Maybe you put him down one picking in, sometimes you may swallow picking in. Tell us a head blue, you all same head blue, face blue, some mangy, head blue, you all same stone or. Pay me to describe him, and you me to tell him no good. Criticize him, one flat person. Maybe he make one small mistakes, and you to criticize him no good. You me to discourage him. Hey, man, I no sabe make something. Hey, you let tell him man, one less man. Or you me to tell him say picking it, pay me sell him to swear no good. Let him. You me to sabe him say. Tell me you me to this. Criticize him, someone, or discourage him. You me to stop putting down him. But him thinking, say, no, me no good enough. Me no sabe make him. Or tell me, one beginning, I want to make one small son. Maybe you me to mama, him to start only one blessing, borrow him, I want to help. You me to suck a talk, yeah. You small too much, you come out, look, please, I no sabe make one something. Or you no sabe make him, you come out. They him to tell us in picking any lot mind blame starting the Anna say, oh, M. No save me came here. Be Emmy come here, play try, pay you me to know. Talk, play me to, he make him.
I may discourage na I may go. Maybe some talk with him to start sucking after he make him, he may to create him conflict. Maybe he may to go worship about them. One half a la mama. Maybe he may tell one la talk and me good no more. Maybe go tell him, I may add him some more talk, he go inside them. He may get set a mama yare, me feel him no good. To fly come back, maybe to fly around. All talk, all swearing where you may stop him tell him. You may to suck at some talk, low house, you may to think, say, let me know, this step him, man, blow the beginning, or maybe daddy, or maybe wife. You do a ram also where you go, me no more and they stop low house, me want it out. Or you may to sick beginning, stuck or up, come on up, he's way back, you may to. They issue back, you may to him to feel him no good. So, all talk, every day you may to stop, make him all talk, yeah. 1 hour, 1 minute, neutral words. Talk with. Then you look him on something. Okay, you tell him. After, you tremble, I be neutral. You describe him. So, oh, maybe him. Only put him all same. Or maybe him. You all same from him. You all same. You tremble. Understand him situation. After you tremble, find him. Solution. Blame. Inoplo. Criticize. PM, you please turn up low neutral after you tremble. You make him describe him and blah. Something, blow him, you help him. You please, you understand him, and then you find him. One blah solution. And so, all talk, yeah, every day, you need to stop your Zoom. So, you need to every day, you need to suck him 1,000 words, yeah, we need to stop telling him. All 3 blah steps, yeah, you need to stop, make him. So, you need to stop tell him all talk yeah, every day in life. Play me to sometimes to talk positive, sometimes to talk negative, sometimes to become neutral, blow low situation when to start control him. Okay? When I'm not impact blow words, you learn me to self. Tell me to stop talk and me influence your mindset, play me to. Talo naraman, talk play me too. And man also went to tell Isabe, could you uplift him someone? After Isabe, make him one money feel him no good blow. Ourselves, yeah, and self talk influences mindset. Sometimes you meet to all words play him to tell him to suck him all talk is taco. Sometimes by people, maybe by looking, no, say money, no more, no more interest for come look you me too. Or money go away, and say, me no, and they go look. Oh, my, mama, yeah, me go ship too much. Mama, yeah, me, or say, mama, yeah, me, or say, from out, play me no good. Mama, yeah, me, size way, we size way. To watch him, Nara man, by my name, lift him up. You me too. He lift him up, someone. Oh, Amy, save him, make him, someone, Amy, feel him. No good law, you me too. Okay? Law society blame me too, languages blame me too, all shape and culture, more values blame me too. Then you look in one blah person and me talk all same, but you look you go back law. Say no, all family, or all man please, all your man blah respect. All man law please, all catalyst that talk kind of same. So time you meet to start sucking talk every day. You need to start representing community, blame you. Yeah. To start representing family, blame me too. Yeah. Or you need to start representing maybe all parents, blame me too. Pali say, no, picking in here, blow papaya, yeah. Or picking in here, blow community, yeah. Picking here, come out, no community, yeah. Or picking in here, and blow island, yeah. So, all man, all kind man, same now. So, talk, blame me too every day, yeah. Amy, by people looking, we are pleased now you to come out there. So remember that you need to talk. You need to must think. Consequences, blow all talk, blow you need to. Positive consequences, that way you need to tell them all good for talk, encouragement, encourage him, naraman, build him up, naraman, by. 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
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For you to stop. Tell them all, talk, talk with. And myself, you know, good or negative, talk, talk, no, every time. People, by know, all people, by know, and they come. Story with him, too. But, you know, even when they come, tell them something, leave to from him to talk. A negative, no, my Lord. And then, by him to save. Then, we only come, only no more. All friend, all no more come, look, you, too. By him to start question, I say. Ranena almanen no kamlo imi tu oli spite la semi tu so ting ting paki ko paklo tok tok story am bi wete mem ting ting paki ko paklo wanem mi tu ista talem lon people tem people ino ande kamlo ki we mi minim no mo se i maskat wan something e wrong maybe you need to stop talon wrong tok tok lo keta mi ke se people oli no mo ande kamlo ki we tu remember words can create peace or conflict. So, verse him to read in the tese, him to mass. Every doctor will come out, the leaves him to play and play, left them up somewhere. So, what's doctor play him to is have a creating peace, lo heart for one man, or is have a make him conflict, lo one family, or lo one society, or lo one workplace, or lo any place, lo one business, or whatever things. How number you me to manage a more talk talk play me to ya well 1,000 words every day ya. First one me say think before speaking. Pause and reflect. So think before you me to talk talk. Miss plan the time. Maybe one problem blow me. Maybe you got same problem with me. We play me to talk talk quick time no more you me to talk talk. You me to no sabi stand quiet listen first time. After him to think, lo one by him to tell him, and then by him to tell him. So, lo be say, tell him, say, think before speaking. You me to think first time, talk to care by me tell him, he could or he not could. Before you me to let go, talk, play him to stack go. For I remember time, talk, he could by no. You me to no say, karen back, talk, he stack go, lo. So, right, lo man, we are in now. So, emi talem say pause and reflect. You need to pause small time. After him to think back. Say, okay, talk ya. Emi straight plo mi sake mi golem o talk ya. By mi sake mi goya by hete me. You need to filter him good first time. When mama emi stop tale talk say mi lo house. We got 4 boys. Piece one ya. Em breaki proclaim. Emi no say filter him talk. Say water tayo mi putum kapseto one water ko inside lo one flakon tiyan after. Yumi tu one putu one kaliko o one net to plomege se filter ang water ya. 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After clean water irani ko inside lo bottle cup or whatever things yumi tu one them drink. 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
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Le sake mol kind words, le help him. Te tale se be clear. You meet to mas clear lo tok lo you meet to. Whatever tok whenever when tok pa him to tale him to mas clear. Blom him to no mas create him some question back again lo mind lo people. Well, is tale se. Te tale se practice active listening. Plan de ta. You meet to want him tok. You meet to no and listen. To a man, you want good something, listen after you need to think before you to respond. Monitor your tone, blow voice, blow me to, and me too, and me contribute. Sometimes to tell a right word, then maybe tone, blow voice, blow me too. It different small, make you say, yeah, I smell with, and me harem talk, yeah. Pay me feeling, say, eh, money cross. But no, maybe you need to cut right talk, good for a talk, brutal. Be voice play me to now. I mean, no right tone play me to use some or timing. Maybe timing play me to suck a talk here, lo one man. You know, straight. One man, and Mr. Lo, bless blow walk. Amy walk and chat, lo woman blame. Woman blame, yes, it is cross no more. After, Amy say, why not? Start questioning back and say, why? Woman blame me every time, Amy. Communication, yeah, me tremble communicate with them, and me love them, and me talk them. They may be from the wrong time, we may start busy, low work. Maybe so you wait, because at lunch time, you take some, you free, suppose you know free, you're right. But me say, me understand them, okay, me free, they do less a story. We plan them, full up fight, full up row, full up conflict, is to come up and up. Emi from timing blow talk. You me to talk, maybe me to want the story below wrong time. We em narapesen mind blame is talo one different something. You make a set time where you start talk le, you start talk lo back side blame. Emi no straight time, we em to suppose blow talk le. Maybe me to suppose blow wait time where emi sit down quiet lo house into story. Ask him good, say, Miss Abbe story and now with emi or Miss I talk tale talk ya. One talk to you. Suppose me respond say yes. Man, I'm the right time blame to serve a talk. And body language is very important. Time to suck a one talk. Suppose you me, Mr. One, the talk lol beginning. After me, Mr. Make one or something. Beginning by say, Papa is the one the talawane, or Mama is the one the talawane. Body language. Blame me to something to talahalo be. Had blame to only look size, say him to no happy. Or him to smile, be all care man smile. One man is say, you look some smiley or plastic smiley, meaning say, all care man one no more. Hearty, no good way, no good pay. Or hearty, black way, black. Be him to stop pretend, blame to smile. So, body language blame to, I mean, very important for him to talk. Look, one black person, maybe look big in the house. Maybe lo church, maybe lo community, maybe lo workplace, or lo whoever we him to talk le him. Sometimes by him to talk, him to go lo one house, him to talk, while he see mama ya, or same say no happy. Lo one him, only looking body language, blem. You me looking body language, or only looking body language, blow me. Me talk, body blow me, language blow me. I mean, or reflect the one him now, me stop trying, blow. Tell them or send them out message. Yale. Nara person. So, Emia, or something, take we. You need to serve help, and you need to learn.
but how you to sabi manage him. Or talk, or thousands words we every day, you may just stop use them. To want them some practical tips, so you may do sabi make them every day in your life, let me do. Daily positive affirmations. Okay? Now one of them replace criticism with constructive feedback. Maybe instead of to criticize them, one flaw person or one flaw situation, maybe he may to give him some feedbacks. Or maybe Emmy also, maybe make also, but me think suppose we Emmy make also, maybe by me look good. He may to give him some good flaw thing, blame some help him. Or use I statement instead of blame Naraman. Okay? Or maybe me may not make him good enough. Maybe me no stop instead of Tahler say. Or Mimi also. Instead, Mimi also, Mina, me should make him also. Before me no make him, after I make him say something I happen. Instead, play me to tell her, say, yes, only go make him all something also. Only go make him laugh at you without him. Oh, and me go also, me from say also. But instead, oh, Mimi should help him employ. Give him something, thing, blah, help him, blah. So instead, blah, you need to use him. You need to use him. I instead, blah, you need to blame him. Not that person. Apologize sincerely when words hurt. Tell him to suck one blood, doctor, he go. Tell him to look him, save say he hurt him, hear us. You need to must tell him sorry. You need to must apologize, sorry. Maybe miss the talk blumi, or me miss them talk blumi. He make a say, Emmy, hurt him you. Okay? Some questions where some people always ask him, why are words powerful? Why now all talk? Or maybe you stop, you ask, you say, why now talk Emmy powerful? Okay? For talk, Emmy influence him emotions blumi, Emmy influence decisions blumi. Even all actions blame me. Sometimes by him to tell a strong head, low one, but go. Boya talk strong head, style me, him just go strong head more now. So talk blame me no more. He influence him. Blame me, go make him more, one and we start making. After talk blame me, he start making a decision. So talk blame me, he give him peace to someone, he hurt him someone too. So that's why. Talk Emmy very important. Can negative words be useful? Yes, all negative talk. Emmy sabi help Emmy too. Some constructive criticism helps growth. Sometimes some people policy. Me that even start giving all strong talk he make it. He build him up me. All talk we by telling us him. You must make him good. You must make him. He make me become more strong. He make me become who I am today. So all talk, all constructive, all good talk big with him. And all strong talk is how we help him. You become more strong. So one we say one daily habit. Or better word use. So you may should start with a more positive talk every day in your life, play you me. That's why somebody say, oh Mr. The one Raulem by say, oh diplomated by no good yana for one and from Mr. Them at the one near one talk we no strength. But then will you have a nice talk. The morning, they wake up, husband and wife, let talk nice little old beginning. Oh, they blow me, they buy me, which is nice. By good. Another question where Mr. ask him, so how not blow for them hurtful words with them anger. My name to start, I'll pause, breathe, and reframe thoughts before you suck him, talk, you go back. You pause, you pull in. And then
You think thing lol tok tok lo. We you stop tal by you tell him. You think thing back lo all tok tok ya. And maybe some tok tok we come ya. He heard them you. But maybe in other words by himself. Build him up. You meet him. So you meet to stop go lo cross. Tok tok came also one blood tool. Tok tok emi one tool every day you meet to. Use them wisely. Suppose you got one hammer, but you know sabi go to game ground with them. You got one hammer, you go, you need a nail, you need one table, you need one cupboard, but you know sabi go you zoom one or something. Okay? You got a spade, you know sabi go cut the firewood with them, you zoom straight away. So, what Samuel, same tool? Papa God, the beginning, and me talk talk and everything at least come into existence. So talk talk, yeah, he me put to leave me, put a little something, no blow. Use them pathway. Use them wisely. Taitalem says, speak to inspire, not to destroy. Okay? You do talk talk, if I come out, my mouth, inspire someone, he may become someone. One day that you look, you may come someone by looking. Good way. Got one vlaman, he may stop, he's sick. Be. One family come out here yeah, with them all gift or something. Will he come sit down? That vla papa, yeah, he may sick. The old man, he'll come, all thing, he come blow one. They come, papa blow one old picking any blame. He may stand up, he talk, talk. May vla come no more blood, tell him thank you. This vla boy, yeah, me go finish him. Master's play him or degree play him, me from no more say. Emmy, look, back there, reflect back, you think about some key people. Your life play man, one lol, get him, you. Emmy say, you always encourage him. You help him, him, something. So today, he me credit him when they come back, tell him thank you. Inspiring people. Inspire him. Or picking in inspire him. Or picking in blow him to husband and wife. Blow him become someone. One vla talk talk say, oh, woman he come also from behind the scene me have me got one good husband. Woman he come also behind the scene me come one good wife. For one name. From husband yeah. Wife ya yeah, and Mr. Kimul Kutla talk talk inspire him partner play. Kind words can be short and easy to speak, but the echoes are truly endless. And me talk talk blow one vla woman, Mother Teresa we me tell a talk talk yeah. Kind words can be short and easy to speak, but the echoes are truly endless. One vla kind talk talk with by his side tell him, oh, you look nice, smile very nicely, dress very nicely. Oh, you look beautiful today. Kind words, yeah, I'm short no more. I'm easy playing to tell him. Be echo blame, I'm last, I'm still long, I'm still long. I'm still forever, lo heart for someone. So one vla talk talk said, people, probably not recognize him, you for one, and some people probably recognize him, you. How you treat him all geta. So how you talk talk all geta. And now, pale recognize him, or pale remember him, you lehem. Okay? One vla storyan, one vla boy. 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You miss a chemical
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Build him up someone, eme na build him up someone. Let me go back to close with Ephesians 4:29. Let no corrupting talk come out of your mouths, but only such as is good for building up as fits the occasion, that it may give grace to those who hear. Let me talk to you by your first time. By me sweet, by me nice, Lord. So ripe, Lord, Naraman will listen. Colossians 4:6. Let your speech always be gracious, seasoned with salt, so that you may know how you ought to answer each person. So let them, every talk we buy him to tell him, buy him always nice. This nice all same salt. We kakai we him to start kakai. It is nice time people he kakai, but he feel him good le him. So let them, every talk we buy him to tell him, buy him help him someone. Let him make someone happy today. Maybe someone him feel discouraged. But then by me, had a voice for you by Aaron. You talk to him. By him, feel sick. See that some people, all mommies, all daddies, all community, all, even all young people, all picking any play you mean, all community, we missed up him. He got some people with Ali talk. Then me face one challenge. By me, think about them. So by me, go look everyone. From him, then by Tala, one talk, yeah. Straight on their heart, blow me. So let them all. Nice people, nice talk only come out. Lord, lips play me too. Pro isabe, build him up someone. In all negative one, we buy me, put him down someone. So may, a man I am a small thing way into story. We believe you take him up one lesson, help him you. Me take him up point with me, and me lesson blow me. Buy me, help him me. And may God buy me, bless them you with the topic. Lord, today, Lord, every talk in the satellite. Thank you.

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Time one storm emi come colossal up long shore, by all strong wind I push some water I come so more kosem level plong sol water emi come on top. Emia emi one em will you missing out them surge. Emi kosem wind blong emi pusum water long one long fall a distance ikam so mo plante kilometer ikam inland. I make em say flooding ya isave tamechem olgeta property mo putum life blong yumi long danger. Ol flooding olsem emi kam mo danger time we sol wara emi kam so. Long istri blong storm surge emi kosem dead blong plante man long time blong cyclone. Time we heavy rain, emi kosem river plong kamanta pitim normal level plong hem, mo overflow iko long narfala place kolosap. All kind flooding all sem we only come we no cut warning, isave come one danger. Especially time we cut one storm surge long same time. Even long all place we only no cut experience plong cyclone too, only save stab long risk plong cut storm surge more flooding. All swell wave where storm emi kosem isave travel long one long distance long one center long storm. More isave affect them all island kolosap amaste pass before mo after we one storm emi come through. All powerful swell all isave break long so mo fallen reef. More kasem all man even long time we only no prepare. Coastal flooding emi putum life, livestock mo livelihood long yumi long risk. Damage way by emi mekem long ol home, road, wharf, mol narfla property, isave downem local economy blong yumi. So how now yumi save keep him yumi safe? 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You must save where place, road, more location long emergency center, kolosap long you, istap long hem. 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Suppose all italem long you long move out, you must make em quick time. Move iko antap long hill. 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Blong more information, visit him. www.wmo.int

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0: Trullo Australian Federal Police ali kamblo help him or give him some like that equipment si kamincello not in command lo police melo not and lo we gave him at tullo get a unit where mi stava da nit lo police lo allo not in ba command him TRT or technical response group where mi one of the unit where mi outstanding mi how work hard lo past years si kam. And imigatu narawan emi crime prevention unit we olgedali all time stand up lo kima wones talk about crime when em crime we expect them lo each season or when em crime we expect them lo northern bato country and how bombay we save deal with them plus we stop them lo make em say it got peace all time mo justice emi stop all time inside lo communities around lo all area councils and with emi to for the unity receive him lo wikia two new track one emi plus CPU or crime prevention unit mo one emi plus TRT lo li save yusum lo oli oli padlem oli save make mo kata work lo improve mo lo kata work lo kata enemy come out to talk lo deputy commissioner lo management lo police emi Willie Samuel atam emi kamblo hand them over all get a assets ya we call all officers all unit to be responsible man emi first time we TRT mo CPU lo not in bad country we got one own vehicle pro unit ya pro save you some become all get a work get a but first time by emi kamblo you now ya emi listen lo talk talk lo acting SRO or acting senior responsible officer lo fapchat emi lo one of Australian Federal Police, Mr. Peter Mavi, Bambai Hemi, give him the talk plan, or some one way, Emi give him true law, Australian Kaufman, and Emi one, Kitho Asseti Kaminzello, Vanuatu Police Office, Vanuatu Police Force, Bambai Yusum, Plo Karamat Service, Plo Town M Crime, Motu, Plo provide him security and law, not in Bato Country.
1: Good morning, you may everyone. Good morning. CPMS, Commander North, OICGD for TIG, OICTIG North, Acting Commander Bosunma, Commander Bongongville, more Commander, more Ogeta Narawan member Bong, Vanuatu Police Force. Timmy one honor, Bong is top one Wetam Gupala today, Bong Mekam one Narapala step, Bong Longpala partnership between Australian Federal Police, more Vanuatu Police Force. Today, we may stop given two trucks, one Apple Mocha, Starlink, more Ocon, or traffic. Timmy and no one something wrong giving equipment no more. They, Timmy, Sean, say, you make up one strong thinking, wrong make a work, wrong police, he comes strong. To put them all opposite, we only stop long front line, more make them say, or community, long every place, long Vanuatu, only stop say. Timmy straight through. Long would say first one truck with special bone TRG, long north, you may give a long one long or first one officer where you've been worked on TRG long Lumbingville. We want to tell him big fella thank you to long Sergeant Tomo from work long him, long charm of truck long TRG come, more from strong thinking long him from training TRG. Start long 20 year finish, two organizations long you and me to start work together. Children trust, Chen Savvy, most supporting you me one, long old time, long hard time, long good holler chance too. Partnership, yeah, the stop comes strong all time. Signing long Nakamal agreement close up now, anyone, new fella chapter, long relationship, long you me. Emi show, say, you me got Semek, long put in more capacity, put in more resource, long work together, long give them good fella service, long all people, long don't want to. Nikola, you hope say, we'll track more equipment. Yeah, Bombay only given Japan long all officer for making work plan. Okita, it can easy, safe, more, it can result. For him, one sign long strong friendship between two police organizations or unions. Long name, Australian Federal Police. We tell him thank you, long all leader, more member from Vanuatu Police Force. From your fellow is top partner with Wetam Nicola. Your fellow is strong professionalism. More your fellow is got strong thinking, will make them work. Nicola look forward We'll go ahead, we'll work together, we'll cut some, we'll push a lot, result, we'll

0: Yes.com. Thank you so much.
1: Mana yung mikam lo hare mi pita mavi acting sa ro lo nga lo fapchat o li kam save help em vano to kafman drulo vano to police force probably save give him some of the equipments police equipments you can help him or police will work together ano so in harlo to tople me mitrul anaka malakrimen we prime minister him pin sign him with him prime minister of australia probably save sign him anaka malakrimen and true anaka malakrimen na ikat all get a gift to him tell him so all get a funding si kam inside lo not only lo section lo police but to naravala section by all still receive him some of the equipment so by me είναι όλο πολύ σύντομο. 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
0: 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Pai kono ni produktif. So we look forward to more assistance down the future. For the program lo na kama la climate resilience to reinforce national security lo kan dipeni. So pai kito mespita. So we look forward to help you lo ni future partner. Tremlo mi sa talem lo behalf lo mi commission. Sta wishing me for that. All the best. What we want to say to you. Kompani lo kare mo to service. You call all people pay me, you can't pay me. Thank you too much. We're going to start with the people like one. Thank you.
1: Now you may get ACP note, David Pong Randley, or Commander note. He may respond to talk to Willie Samuel, Deputy Commissioner of Police Motu, Peter Murphy, where me SRO, or acting SRO, Fabchat, and he may give him talk to him, lo a ding ding, sebambay limas, or limas yusum kut, all assets ya wisely, ikat tula track, ikat all con, lo traffic unit, mo ikat or Starlink wo mbali yusu mo ikat one engine lo port lo police lo noten komanda mbali milisin lo tok tok 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
0: TBD Commissioner Marichman Tessinu wo nabalan thank you lo you take time lo you misavesi ya minu isi you make up lande wo kumu fila atupai Commissioner yinu sabwe megem lo kam you megem lo piha fule lo kam lo you receive him track keep lo track ya mo sentama you hando balo mi gula lo noten komanda lo nabalan thank you lo this for you. With the most CRT way, you will be able to make a block up. Advisor, please, you want to acknowledge your presence to you this morning. Why? Because I'm really proud of the CRT for you, not the command, especially the Lucas Bill Santo. You may serve, you serve a provide them, to provide them one thing in Florida. Lo mi only deserve lo mi only me dem tra no mo work only me dem lo pass e gam only stop to you some Chinese track and away sometime if you ready to go gara tam go ya perde one scene in the typical Chinese track is have accommodate ma mas man in the track the new one them salem thank you lo look save to you thank you I think my pai sapita thank you we you serve look serve not in command. No, you serve a true of SAP, you serve donating to the state LA camp, the support of policing services. No, you mean not in command, especially the look and feel what I'm Sando, San Masahol. I mean, no easy. Also, my TCP, MSC Talem, I mean, no easy. We try to plan the track. Only to donate to Fila. We play service in Fila, you got to look track, only to participate. You want to make sure you a thing a price or the PCP MS on behalf of the commissioner. By no you not in command by me will make swap no me will look out them to hola you will say kele we provide them service where all people no you be only need him or by help to will make them straight walk them and we want to tell them office the commissioner what the PCP MS is on behalf of them no you will not in command suppose you look on figures when we release the Yusum, if they have a cat one with him, accident will buy him written off sometime by Yugulamo. Karachi Mobile, Makani will work with the most and they will not serve a gamba. Lofila him in all some Yumilo where you manage him, none of them command. On figures, I'm able to get him on priorities. Last year, you TCVMS, Lofish, the commissioner, every track we use, none of them command, and we use after half past four, every track of Molisili, Loplesia. And me and Amo, then we got all cases where he missed up, but sometimes by his little house. If they still respect them all instructions, we stop. If they still care all mobilities, we will not even know what they put. Thank you to my advisor team. We used to make them say, you may have a current back one and see the port, where you have a go back, the port back again. So long, put them in stop, we may not have anything. You may have a certain one and see them be thrown by. The solution by him is no more easy, but he is a very operate. But thank you to my advisor team.
2: we use have a megam lokaram back in senior. We come back with minority question. We just ask him no more than suppose with him. We have got one in team report. Thank you too much, Lord. All Starling. Starling by him is useful. No, you will not understand, especially in programs, no Nasara. Full of time. Only stop one on remote base, we will not have a custom contact, communication with the body is cut off. Anyone worry about not in command, just push you got someone no push. Only kill him on police officers no push, but you may never have it. And if you want to tell him, thank you, Lord. A far time we have a donation to Hula Starling by Mendy, by Usper, maybe time with team, maybe deployed, no Kula Nasara motorized. By only use of Starling, no again, say you must have a cut up communication, some will please only start. Thank you to Master, advisor. Thank you, Lord. All corn where we stop here. No, by him, help him all walk for traffic. No, you mean look and feel more especially. No, not them command. By you want them by the Muslim? Tracker, to the tracker. By to the camp, use no policing service. No, look and feel. On the sound as a whole. No, provide them service to people with unlimited justice. Okay? The main aim, let me provide them. Services for people will do just this time way only solve a problem. You want to tell them all some bargain, law you law this law TCPMS. After we by even hand them over track here by even the Yusuf. Make a two place we have important law in it trapped this time have me you mean law Torpa. Torpa, you become one couple of commander where you meet the staff with them go by even local reporting plan or law policing service plan. Torpaya menitim manar la truck, Land Cruiser. Kami kat sofa na ya Chinese vehicle with up. The Chinese vehicle ini mungkin spare part plan. Kami proton base finish ya now. You wait another 1 or 2 months lo you misalkan mereka belum ada parts plan. Torpaya menitim one more truck. Kode ma plus 10 million November menitim one more truck. From say katu lo bisa ini permanent, waktu lo istap long way. I think ini kami important one. More especially on investigators, we will look and feel Sanma, we have a CID. Only say some Chinese trap that we brought them, we will have much weight. I am well to fix him, man. All parts are very hard. Just one small request, I may pay come to time plan. I mean, no one must. I just come to one time plan. The last one, I mean, no commander note. Every commander's level, I got all car. Commander note, I mean, just got one operation trap, no, I mean, no, all the same, so we feel safe. I think by December, I will like, give him one car, like, comment on note now. By having no one priority, priority, I mean, all people, all station first time, comment on note, by having come last priority. Back at this VMS, thank you for coming to you. Thank you when you serve a little movies to you to come, to make a funding over. Thank you, Peter, for the donations. You confirm, thank you, Lord, not in command, you call Huffman, Australia, for the more taxpayers, Australia. So we'll get a no. Mi fella lo noten comandi sa ve kata pistra. 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All Australians who are listening to this as well as who are listening. Ay mi fella si sa po sa po de mo gana. 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Track here, I have in a track, we have one personal track leave, but you use of the family tree. Suppose you make a meme, I mean, in a survey by all Australians when you start a list of all the reporters. If you're letting boss advice, I believe me, one detective too. You start making a more running outside, advice, I believe you, by a report, by a survey. So, me, it's a meal about again. Track here, I have in a track, look wrong. Track here, I have in a track, look cover. Track I have no track blow you mean use some personal use was in TCB Mr. Metal. Okay? Take MK, look out them good. Provide them service, equal all people will. Track I can blow, provide them service, equal over. With the more doctor, you want to tell them thank you one more time? And we pray for me, Velasa, by quarter time I continue to press them. Trap chap, team leader, with them team leader, only provide them service, no policing, no panodu. And the problem not in command, if I call the continue to place them with this commissioner, TCBMS, TCBMO, TCB Ops, with them at price of the TRC, the hard working work we use to make them train all officers. So far, I am a happy commander because all officers will be on this board to train them all officers with this code. Thank you to my script one more time.
1: 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We can buy me happen about fila motu. How only select them? All get a tetin vala, young vala, we can buy only some part. And the first time was in Italy, finish the first time where I got big number of la young vala blimilo Sanma province. We come out all rural area, all area councils, motu inside of Luganville. We can buy the part, lo, whatever the Naravala, young vala, lo Naravala provinces, inside the National Youth Parliament, we can buy Mr. Lomanisia.
3: Και την ίδια μας αράνη, μου την ίδια μπλο ισοδεστά ποτέ μα την μπλο γιμή μπλο γιούτεν σπότο δε μόλι αν βλάω ελί ποτέ μσίπτε τελομόνι λο πάτλο πρόγραμμ μπλο γιούτ παλεμέν. 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Lo list of organization program mi PPSLIP lo building up sabe lo yang la lo leadership national role we leaders be minister taken from you missa se pa lo bande o tai police are stepping lo plus also lo tengo ma por la responsibilities ya. Program lo youth parliament mi what they do mi start to the some few years back, I remember that I've been at one and it been happened in 2013. And in 2013, that it been happened, I'm involved in a plan for a youth representative from the province, or from the municipalities. And I got all the youth applicants, and I got all the province, and I was part of the youth parliament in 2013. And this one, I've been at the application form and I come out, we national parliament and it been lots of motor application form and one little requirement now and age group lo la yambala and only take them age lo 30 years and come down and normal requirement to him only one them looking lo you express an interest play one them now but you make them after then you come back to the community, with the more savvy when you go current, through the training with the national parliament, by me provide them the young people. Only when them look so how now, but you come, you shall be implement them, or savvy way by you go to current. And now, one role, another criteria too, maybe look at me like them, maybe where parliament also may be in Putum, only select them all young people for them, all under looking involvement, the young people in the community. And the past, one of them, young people, Mr. Madam. How na mi contribute lo community lo work we have him stop make him lo left them up thinking lo come together work together development lo de lo how na yang plan me involve them and him all very good criteria we national parliament and put them lo select them all young level only go part lo national parliament and with them team we already put them ferry to the morning I'm first time we you can one good number so I'm come out Los Sanma and I'm current representative lo some little few area councils play me we most of the time give me install like a comfortable to participate lo national event also I tell them thank you lo only and lay we only make them very effort some lo to install all place we I'm very hard lo communication we only make them very effort lo only custom town, only pick him up all application form, lobbies, only go full map, and only car come back, with the medical form, blogata, only committee more that blow, oli fuluma pen oli sendeni ko es para que nos imitan le mate ma limited access bloke da communication transport sam lo to li really committed lo oli travel this far lo li fuluma fo en lo emblem mi sabe lo si oli sta lo selection man oli sta pa pote veri te de lo mon
4: tenga que más para mí me está happening every year o some
3: sense benefit from blowing me up and more. I remember after 2018 time happen in 2018 after him mo happen lo for some years and it been cut it happened back in some 2018 him ya it been cut selection and focus plan the number lo pot fila and after them 2026 ya focus plan me very good which is only stretched more to come as a small province. Also, I know some Italian, we got one very good number, low young fellow, we all out, and we want to talk about the team. We have one good number, we out low, some more, but the part low, national event, we may build him up all young fellow. Yes, you mean, obviously, you don't support me, I'm stop, let me empower him, all young fellow, long, all development programs, sports especially, but I'm all not, Ting-ting yang ulah luandam staff terima lo life blog kata. You mister work closely tu with the narula implementing AMPLO department when me national youth authority and national youth authority kami katuan registration form. You kurang registration form and you kurang registration form na you mikat lo office play me lo provincial office play me lo youth and sport lo sama and ipin kat awareness play me come out ta. Few lo youth presidents play me the campaign and suppose you want lo youth president or you part of a youth group after you start parem message lo nivla lo department lo provincial level you feel free lo come round the office after you historian you save pick him up one lo form from through lo form ya hemi help you lo you save identify one and all need lo youth group play you and lo place now where you pick him up and department lo provincial level with them national level pe imi selu khawna imi sabe assisting you with the need to all plan we youth group li hemi kat lastly mo detalem thank you no mo lo all parent lo yang la we sabe accept them department da hemi communicate with mo kata lo talem so yang la kata pa lista part lo national event and all selected mo detalem thank you lo parent lo yang la and mo detalem thank you to lo all principal lo few schools we Samuel Pikini ni oli all student oli attend the school ya yimi kata college le lycée de Luganville yimi kata Sandouis for the Matevulu. Amanda talem thank you lo all principal deputy principal for the mola all academic teachers oli save accept me la plan la historia no li understand reason why oli angla oli travel and oli accept lo release him all student ya oli save part lo one of the career we have been building up for the leadership role we have taken in the community.
1: I'm going to talk about the follow-up. I'll update you on what is happening and how Australian government can help through the Kamala crime and make it possible. I'll get a request or one of the police may ask him on the section 2 in the government will ask him or is provide him and make it new assets for police not in command but use them or see me are more talk pass finish but use them wisely more use them the best for work for police and 2 you make it all young for me about the part of the national youth parliament όλοι στα φινίσλο ποτφύλλα που 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Pass a one good for the weekend. More looking you.
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7: Yes, hello, welcome to Inside Sports. Long edition, yeah? Sports Development Officer of Long Futsal, we is the Pantel Vanuatu National Sports Authority, VNSA, italems development or sem, by and help him all future generation, more all beginning we have by all the campo, and then Futsal Long Korman.
8: One mile all beginning, but you look, some still young, one development officer, but me still young, me still play. Futsal and football being inspired from the beginning we list of pro big amount of some leads from no matter list small one but only got potential only got chance to list have go into national team too as well and let's support futsal and soccer only.
7: Emi Gambly Lehi. Baba you me are more story and more about lo Gambly with him futsal long program ya.

0: this time long OOC Champions League lo Fiji. Champion club long Vanuatu Galaxy FC emi kilim champion long Fiji Rewa FC long 4-1. Win blow Galaxy FC e boost moral mo support long Vanuatu champion ya finish lo Fiji molo Vanuatu. Emi hemi Andrew Malakai after lo victory over lo Rewa FC.
1: We're here with Andrew from Galaxy FC after their 4-1 win. Andrew, what was it like scoring that goal early on in the game?
2: Oh, Andrew, what a player. What a player experience with first time to meet the league. Oh, you know, things by Sago Sente. At least in front of Wakot, they knew it was a score one. Polo, which is first appearance to meet the league.
1: And how good was the performance? 4 goals. You played really well and you dominated most of that game.
2: Thank you all for from without the green point, but then it's a just we got 1-1, but then it's a they put with them full team, but then we get done, just for more goals as well.
1: And do you have a message back home for the fans in Vanuatu?
2: Thank you so much for all the love, support, the love for Vanuatu, for what I want to start, thank you so much, for you to vote on next game, but we'll continue back. Thank you.
0: Now we have a Himi Campbell Harem one player blow Rewa FC. He took talk with them OFC media after the first loose blow against them Galaxy FC.
3: Well, yeah, we really have to relook onto our performance today. Two simple and easy goals into the first half that we could have stopped. But unfortunately, we have come out with a loss today. But I'm still happy for the boys for fighting to the last minute, still giving in the fight, even though we were down.
4: What was the message you gave the boys in that
3: game? Just play our game. We really slept off in the first half, and we know that we are better side, but just play our game and finish off chances that was lacking today.
4: Next, what's next for them?
3: We have 2 more games at hand. We chose this path into the semi-final to go in the hard-fought 2 more games. But yeah, 2 more games at hand, we'll go back. We will look into this game. We'll take the positive out of this game. We will improve, and then we should come back into the next 2 games.
5: You've recruited, obviously, some players. I think you had a lot of OFC Pro League players in your squad. Has it taken a while for everybody to gel? Is it, you know, was this match, do you think you'll be better for this match? Because you'll have to play a lot better, won't you, to be able to, you know, progress to the semis?
3: Yes, we had only a solid week to prepare when all the new signing came in. So, yeah, we might need a little bit of time, but look, it's football. If you come 1 week or 3 days before the game, we still have to play and win. Yes, we still have, like I said, we still have 2 more games. We'll go back, we'll look into our game, and then we will come back stronger.
5: Are you encouraged by the fact that you did create, especially in that second half, a lot of chances? You know, if you had finished, well, I don't know what the score would have been, but you did create a lot of chances.
3: Of course, yeah, we created so much chances. Missing a lot of chances today really affect us. We should have closed down the margin, maybe won the game in the second half. But like I said, finishing off chances, we should be looking into that more.
6: Tivita, one of your key players, Sataniki, who was on the bench and came into the second half. You bring that on Sataniki to the end today?
3: Yes, putting him on the bench is he faced a niggling injury in training. I didn't want to force him to play in the first half, but coming into the second half, we could see he contributed so much into creating opportunities.
6: And to the fans, we have a lot of fans to be with.
3: Yes, of course. Thank you so much to the fans that came all the way from Nosori. This morning, a full bus came from Nosori supporting the boys. Thank you so much for supporting us. All the fans out there, our families, friends that came down to support us in the Western Division. Thank you so much for your prayers, your support really means a lot to us. Even though we couldn't get you the win today, but we believe that this next 2 games, we should bounce back. Thank you.
0: Everyone happy moment blong coach Patra Masuri, where emi coach him Galaxy FC blong Vanuatu. Emi talk with him OFC media long Fiji.
6: What are your thoughts on the game against Real FC?
7: First of all, I would like to thank God for the strength. To be honest, to play against Rewa here in Rewa's ground and the country is not easy. Yeah, but the game plan we did, it works very well, and it is big credit to the Rewa team too. They did very, very well towards the end of the game.
6: Now on to the next game, what are some of the improvements that you will need to work on with the team?
7: Yeah, we need to keep consistent with our own style of play and improving, especially at the defensive side and also the attacking and the midfield side. So those areas we need to improve more, because as time goes on with the players stretching, and so yes, we need to improve a lot of things in the game.
6: And the player of the match today, Medina, what are your thoughts on his performance on the field today?
7: Yeah, Medina is one of our very key players in the team, and we are so glad and proud that we have him here. Yeah, without him, we don't have that type of player, and he's a very good player.
8: Coach, you have played this ground before during your year. Your prime days, just supposed to be back with the team.
7: Yes, it's good to be back in the team with the team as a coach. Before I was playing here, and then yes, I know well the Fijian style of play because I played quite a long time with the clubs, Nandi, Narua, Nasino, and also with the national team against the Fijian. So I know a bit how the play of Fijian style play.
5: From the Brazilian influence, the two players, I mean, they don't have the same language, but you know, how quickly have you been able to build the connection with their teammates?
7: Yes, looking at Robinson, he's on and off with Galaxy. Yeah, so he's a bit, he knows well with the team, and Willem, that's his first time. But with the pitching language, they know well, and the connections and the trainings we had, they connected with the team and the players. So yes, they are very good players.
5: Thank you too much, coach.
7: Thank you very much.
0: This week, Mumbai Overseas Champions League, Mumbai B Kuwait Coca Semblo number 22, August 2026. Now we have Mumbai Yumikam Blong Harem Sports Development Officer Blong Futsal, Kemli Lehi, and we talk about the futsal development where Olista Peranem Lokorman Stadium.
9: Thank you, some good time. Well, first of all, I'm Lomi Kemli Lehi, I'm Futsal Development Officer, lo Finesi, lo Korman. Okay, so I'm Miplo Pendio. This for one in futsal, it inspired me a lot. Once we were small, mi pinsta watsem I kam lo ta tiplo mi lo time lem we mi play te kam kam ko kam we mi pinse mi kam on coach and te kam lo I passe mi kam lo portable mi Ronaldo te kam ko kam lo mi so mi watsem to la lot to lens per mi a lot especially lo futsal a lo plesiano mi mi pilde ma pa futsal kare ablo mi lem start school and start play futsal. I got start them off low once more back. Start play low like tournament ball schools. As I came, Koko and Mikam, we've been got 14 years, we've been play low league with them club low United. Then we continue low Pesam, we go Cheney Blumil of Sam, we go play with the Greenstone FC, we finish the Greenstone. After me switching me to my Potvila League, lo Team Southern Lechen. Start them with Lesia, me play go, Gasem Naya, still play with Team Southern Lechen, and me play got past years when me play travel to Belo Vici, come back, and me lo club. But yes, when I'm thinking where I'm stuck, I tell me a lot of me that I'm small, me grow up, me gambo, and me tell me finish, me watch them that I'm going to be a problem, and to play inspire me a lot.
10: You talk about that, you Richard Wilkinson, with him Ronaldo, one of the best
9: player below. Remembering under 20 team where Oligo played in South Korea. So my level way establishing law program today. And now one of a game list at Palame is referring to Tuvula. Tuvula, yeah, also, Tuvula, he been playing 11 aside there. How now influence lo futsal or some, you know, five aside indoor? Emi come inside Liu.
11: I think Miss Morris and Mitalevinis, Miko Ablo futsal, and yes, me watch him to blast him starting step stone blow, especially Prota, Ronaldo, and me starting off with him futsal, they just start on 11. So, I decided to focus on the futsal, I look at the potential of futsal. Then I continue to play futsal. Then I am 17, I just started football. So, I want to start futsal now, I inspire me a lot. I focus on the element side, I focus on my plan, I start futsal. So, yes.
9: Okay, since you start now, you have one look at national player, you said that you represent them Vanuatu, lo futsal, lo all competition inside the region. Talk about some of the best time where you've been part of them, you represent them Vanuatu, or you got one good outcome, lo tournament we call them.
11: Okay, yes, I think we got a lot good time, lo national team, national duty. First of all, I have a national team for not to Kidion's team. Time when we got 16 years, I think I'm the first of a player when we call up when we got 16 years, when we play down to Fiji. We play 8th place, was me right. And then I've been called back again to Fiji in 2021, the Malaysian Cup. Lo Fiji, and yes, we play. Take him about 3 places. And then we play Kubakwakan Lo Fiji. We play Golo New Zealand qualification Blue World Cup. Yes, we play been out Lo semi final. After we been, yes, I think all national team, and then club, Southern Legion team, when we play with them. And we play been go last year Lo Fiji, or represent them. Yes, for now to lo club Champions League lo Fiji, me play come number 4, I think. Then me play come back and now when I am, me play start prepare lo kolo yeah lo New Zealand Champions League pagan club Champions League pagan lo besa lo New Zealand. So yes, I mean everything we I especially love Chalo and Mr. Gold when go play the national team or club. I mean a lot of me more. I mean, I represent them. Yes, I mean a lot of me too, I represent them around the Premier so.
9: Me understand, Sam, while you stop involving yourself with them futsal, me understand, say you stop play too, low 11 aside, low one club popular. Now, talk about Lomibula, how you feel with them to. Discipline, yeah? Of them 11 aside, with them 5 aside or low futsal?
11: Yes, I think, yes, we play 2 11 aside, we play low Perma football club. Yes, difference me between futsal more football, futsal, and me one tough game, and me one fast game, you can understand them, and me one 5-5 game, so in expect them to stand up quite or some 11 aside. You must move every place. So one thing I mean about futsal, I mean one pass game. So every place you go, along and you run, you need the more running. And 11 aside to me good. We play me like some middle, me pass and drop along. Along you miss a game. One way me along you miss game and me one pass in. So play futsal with them football. I'm going to say compare them to love, but at least me one pass in more. On the Mimi play as now where Mimi want to blow Novisa and try and blow me to do one mile to begin me, probably look about. Some still young, me want to blow Novisa, but me still young, me still play futsal and football, but inspire me to begin me where at least a pro, we come on top, some late for me no matter, only small one, but only got potential, only got chance, probably shall go into national team too as well, and let's support futsal and soccer. So yes.
9: Trump story and me feel like walk about you blow come on sport
12: sports development officer from Blofutsal.
11: Okay, so I think we start play. When we start playing, we grow up in Blofutsal, so we talent means. Before we come, we walk down one school back, so when I still learn officer from Blofutsal, we walk. After that, we continue to start play. Then before we come, a lot of time, we have finished, we start recruiting all development of sport disabling. So we decide when we try and apply go. Then suddenly after that, we receive employment, we go down, we work down, so we develop and we're so fortunate when we first have a development of Sablo Futsal and work down, finish them or develop them all beginning, especially the grassroots, the amount up. Then the two players for one in Samakan block good to the country.
12: Okay, now time we will start developing all beginning here, long local man here. After one name me and protect plan, you will make one name with the Mahala?
11: Yes, I think me futsal and me one sport where I make a own pathway blame. But for Naya, you meet training beginning. I keep him all best one, you continue to train Mahala, so you understand the next year I come or after next day come, you make at all. Όλοι κάτω όλοι του να μεν το φουτσάλε, especially το youth, που έγασε με όλα όλ σύνια. So when we stop, you want them to train all best one, you keep him ogada. Then you keep him, you continue being with training ogada, you keep him ogada. Then we make him all tournament, all international tournament. And you push him ogada, you can say to me no more need to, you mean current player, all part, you meet scout them all best one, you mean, you keep him ogada as young. He stop, which is any good, you mean, train him, you got them all that 3-4 years time. Then we have one tournament, we international tournament, but at least only go up to the list, if it only have a game lot. So yes, one thing we're going to give him at the beginning together. Then we see develop him more than part of his for semi no, any football, especially football, I mean, team all NFL in team all players. Όλοι σε δεκάμ, όλοι σκάουτε μου ο κατά, λίγος πως σαν όλοι πάσαν τράιλ, πλέον λίγο λεβαίνω, λίγο σαν όλοι φέλ, που ήμουν σε σπόλοι μου ο κατά, είμαι κοντινή πλήμη κάρα μου ο κατά πάνε, πριν μου ο κατά είχαμε, είμαι κοντινή πλήμη τρένε μου ο κατά, σπόλοι κάτω να τα τσάντσι, ήμουν με και μου ο κατά λίλε αυτό, έτσι θα την εμένω.
12: 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relationship long this program we work with them yeah and relationship long you've allowed them VFF and how you've lay you select them some player and send them to VFF or make them one squad or transfer and how you've lay work.
11: Okay, thank you. I want to get that question. As a relationship with all them, they have me. I'm good. I mean, like, me transfer me to them with a technical director. I'm sure. I'm like one Brazilian, so I'm like down. Like to talk. And then one way, me want them to me. Futsal especially, me train them not just futsal but soccer too as well. Play me train them all. I'm scout them all beginning. I'm train them all that the best. And then NFs for semi want them and we want them all place and we say come around no more and we look suppose we want the car and we just speak up and we put them in just lo no me get more that all NFs only spend all parts it look at all unnecessary parts it for example them road to some picking in the islands the polygam but sometimes when they come in and they only no pest and you send them back what I go back which is no good. So when we were traveling with them, we took them the best role beginning. We grew up with them, started, continued with them. And if we want them, we just come in, we pick them up with us, for them the best. We go to represent them country, which is the best, and we say, stop it. You know, Karen, we look at Paganistan, they continue with them later, and then beginning with them.
12: How do you feel yourself with them, or someone developing officer, or Futsal, or you work with them, all beginning your block room futsal with them low society?
11: Oh yes, me very very happy. Me so fortunate. Me come on to the no is a low futsal. One of me experience him low career with me futsal. I'm still young yet. Me play and every potential one of me stop in chat with me.
9: the Philips and you want to give him a little beginning, especially the beginning where he stopped Croy Kamanda, where he got potential of futsal and also all Nara sports too. So, yes, me want to give him Safe Blumi Logata, and then, yes, I might only got chance to probably Safe LH, maybe 15 or 16. Or four, yes, 15 or 16 or 17, only say I got chance to represent the Milo national team.
12: Kemli Lehi, thank you too much for the time to you with them inside sports program long already wanted to load today. Any final something from you before you finish?
9: Okay, thank you. Just one encouragement to Togi Golo. Young club players who really dream really come one soccer or futsal or any sports where really dream of continue play you. Yes, you dream big and you continue play, you fight from dream blue, and yes, so everything can be possible with Sarat's dream blue.
0: With them story and blow Kembly Lehi, and we can blow NTM Inside Sports Long Week here. More, me wishing you one happy sports long week here. More, tata.

Hemia emi tok save long wanem blom mekem long time blo flood. Number one, no stop long old place where water level is have come and up, hurry up, long time where flood he come. Number two, no try blo crossem river, time level blo water I bitim ni blong you. Number three, stop long safe place all time kasem where authority I give him clear notice. Number four, all animal only save swim, so no putum olketa, the place where man is have stop safe long hem, long time block flood. Number five, look out long old road or bridge where water I cover him up, long time block flood. And number six, no let them all pikinini only pleble, with them all bivla water or water where I stop come out long old drainages. Hemia emi wanem blom mekem after long flood. Number one, stop long way long old disaster area after long time blow flood. Number two, boil em water or use em water filter before you drink. And number three, no hurry up long fix him or get a something where only damage. Number four, no let them all pikinini only play long old water long flood where he stop yet long ground. Number six, look out long old rope lo electric where it broke or something where it save cause em fire. Number seven, check em all main part long water supply system blong you. Also, source, storage, distribution points, more household storage. 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Number eight, make em all hygiene awareness long area more all families blow you. Number nine, no kakai all fruits or vegetables where water blong flood I wash em all geta I can. And number ten, no use em all something where I use em electric cause em time where you clean him, try em, more check em say I safe blong use.

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1: 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Only meet with them, all get the fishermen, all get the only start plan them all three, more everyone, only plan them carrot, broccoli, everyone, only put them together, ting ting, blow all get that, they make them say today, you make out one document, or you may call them Tafe Province Economic Development Plan, building a strong economy for resilience and shared prosperity. Blo years 2026, custom 2030. Costing long this document plan, have a step long 5 billion vatu. Blo ensure say you may achieve him all the plan, from by funding long all different sectors, from by have a step around long 5 billion vatu. Between 2026 Kasem 2030, when Bahami Golden Jubilee year, what do you mean? And so therefore, you may stop at the day, where you may launch him. And because of this, government have been looking all at the plans who have been reflected inside long priorities, who all get the communities, what do you mean? Provincial leaders, what do you mean? Government agencies and business people, you may do only been consulted. They make them say, you may got plan where you may got the day. And plan government, they acknowledge them, say, they support them national vision, you may, and especially NSDP, National Sustainable Development Plan, for government. Law ensure, say, you may achieve one prosperous Vanuatu, whereby benefit. Long economy, and we trickle down, and go to some old farmers down, to bless you all establish him. But most importantly, you may not wait, to plan and we start, you may achieve him. And also national government, and we start making plan for him. Through the budget allocation for him, to ensure the plan and we start inside the place, and we start finish. And Bambay, we got pleasure. Blow me, save. Introduce him to you all. One of the national government, he must make a finish long achieving economic development plan. Who you make up? This document, I very important. Because from by I guide them government. Long government, I no invest all power. But I invest long all sectors where all. Province only identify him. Say, and you now, Bamba, and give him economic benefit, law, or people, believe me. And we look, you do him very well, President, DG, Wadam Director. You've done a tremendously good job, law, bringing him here, and also Minister of Finance. We look, I'm very proud of this document because he make him work for me. With them, to what will I stop here? To what will Ministerial Budget Committee where Monday, Bambay, me will I start a budget for 2027? Document here, me launch no one very critical time, very important time. Because when Bambay, me help me, will I plus have a plan from White Crash Airport? Well, now you need blow again. Time when me look, go inside them, me look, you go to mouth finish. And that's why, me comprehensive. Hemi simple, but hemi very precise document. And I'm quite proud to have this document presented to the government. And Bamba Yumi launched the day, Bamba Hemi Kaidem Wokblo Ministerial Budget Committee Law number 10 next week. Some all something where hemi stop inside the government, hemi stop move ahead, then finish. And we want them announce them today. Minister of Trade, Honorable Yavro, by Emmy launching

0: National Backhouse Program, where you make Adana Backhouse today, by Emmy launched today. Law Tafaya, by Emmy Stop, Law Place where only been identified and finished. But on that, Madam, thank you, Long Nicolodon Council of Chiefs, with them, you were all chief representatives, law every area councils where you will come today, because you come to you harem. When them now contribution to government, but more importantly, when them now me contribution to you all some area council. Blo make them say plania, pampa emi walk, but pampa emi benefit them. People bring me where you miss up leading or get that. Nicolodon Council of Chiefs, thank you. Long, consistent, firm leadership for you. Where I make him say, government, I may save acquire one land, 2 hectares land. Lo bless you, by you miss up look lo him. Lo build a back house lo him. Back house. You mean not building from political thinking. You mean build them back house because I mean need blo stop blo bless you I mean logistics blame I mean easy connection blame with them ship with them wharf I mean easy. And I mean now I mean when them were planning I mean that I'm you mean say you mean need blo cut one proper ports system. Well I mean them say wharf blo you mean lo bless you I mean no more enough. I mean, enough emigrant container. So therefore, the province is not about the government. I mean, must come inside. Look. How now you must have a building one proper ports. You mean, no pleasure. Not only building a proper ports, but got one company who is functional, effective. You must have a move from container in and out of Tana. Maybe things say, Tana today, and we go beyond long level blow wheelbarrow with them pack copra or pack rice. We full map the guy, let me go come. Tana today, and we must begin blow plan heavily from container. And that's where you start to move the real economy of the islands. So, and we stop long government. Long government, and we must look long how. You may build them back house here. When them now connection to back house here, and we make them with them all area councils. Take them for example. Yesterday, Acting Minister Blong in the Nelavers, and we launch him area council house, Blong Nanunata. Inside Blong Nanunata, he got 19 tribes. You may want them say, Minister Blong Trade, Blong 19 tribes here. And it must be 19 cooperatives inside Long Nanunata. And Nanunata cooperatives, and it must register long one proper system long cooperatives. Where all over Labri, you mean only been created and finished. You may call them Cooperative Federation. By the day, you may got VCBN, for now the Cooperatives Business Network, and it stop. And every cooperatives, yeah, only link, you go long one mama cooperative long Tafaya. And him now, and we register inside Long Federation of VCBN. Long make him, you must have a sustaining production, more sustaining system. Long, and me out, long area council, you go to back house, and better still, long area council, you need block out one or two warehouses, Lotana. Lo make them say you got them, you go inside the warehouse and you separate them good one, you come to the back house and let you export it, you go to the villa. And I mean them say new mindset long marketing, lo you mean you must come. Because back house where you build them, yeah. Bamba, and you must meet them international requirement long market. Suppose no, bamba, you mean no save enter them, yeah. And today, me glad, Rodalam say yes. Tana emi contribute long export long five container finish lo last year. Lotaro. Thank you lo you lo south, southwest, with them lo central, north, where you will have a contribute long you may export them 5 containers long taro problem you may now be seasonal so you may export them time with taro in already container no ko the market in it yet because all man only no kai lo season all man only kai every day so I may some little challenges for you me next week I'm by FCBN and the continue long bem taro because he got one New world market will only just come out not this morning, block on Vem, maybe trade fresh. Where I mean, say, Pamba, I start, Lubem, Taro back again. And so, therefore, timing, long government, I launching back house, I important. Because I link with the market, blow me outside. And when I'm not, I mean, him, blow me on farmers, Lutana, or Tafia. We don't go inside the plan, and we got every something. And we stop inside him. Today too, it's not inside the plan, so we must look. Long, all landowners, for example, long Anaijum, 60% of long all landowners long Anaijum only own and buying timber. We value long buying timber, long Anaijum buying. I mean, no stop long millions, I mean, stop long billions. And so, I mean, the province, I must make them road, they go long an item. I'm proud to announce them today. Say, you miss spend them, Minister of Public Works, I must finish long an item. 100 million. For the first time, road, I mean, stop go to all places. And me visit them an item 2 times in the last 2 weeks. Long. Look road, let me go between all cowry, with them all timber, pine, do you mean? And Bombay government, the budget blem, let me go to new blong strengthen them road, long an IGM, blong make them sure, say 60%, long all farmers here, long all pine, only must benefit the pine, only make them, you mean make them, government, let me look long possibility, long public-private partnership with them an IGM pine holdings, Blue you have a caramount buying from built in country blue you have schools and businesses and individual households to strengthen you mean. Including Kauri. Semak long arrow. Where bless you do emitalem. Over 1,000 hectares. Where plan blue you mean outline them and me stop ya. Me glad to say me will stop got all discussions ya. Emi base long last 2 weeks where Ministry of Finance. Hemi assign them economic assessment team blem loko down lo ibota. Mo this week only stop lo anajum. Long assess them economic value. Long all buying cowry. With them all timber trees lo yumi lo anajum. Bro yumi save fully realize them when we emi stop inside lo plan. That is why it alamol sem. The wild tafea. Province emi plan lo emia. And we come to one very important time where government do a step out, more a step implement them on plans to a step today. The side of the infrastructure, we look him, lo bless ya, only cost them out airport, but you mean by a step, lo 2 billion, but the white grass, but you may extend them, more you may cut them, or the banker will only make them say, ADR, we no save land, lo full capacity blem, we no save the golf, lo full capacity blem. From all the banka, what all something? We tell them thank you long, respect, more understanding, blo all chiefs. We you will all time. It no got too much power with them government. We all time, you will stand up with them government, blo make them sure say, time more government, and we tell them all same say, yes, ADR, and we come lotana, you go inside, you look some seats only empty. Simply because he got all restrictions with plan them in a safe full up, become in a safe full up. But you make us some respect, yeah. And Midulay got one strong meeting with them, Morgatalong, Evanuatulo last week. And Hemia, Midalam, thank you, all chiefs, who only stop. But you mean, address him, bless ya. Even long extend them, white grass aboard, when they will stop inside Loblania. Long white grass airport, they must be extended, and they must look long connecting flights directly from Fiji to New Caledonia. And me glad that all discussions are only well underway. on behalf of the government and the ministers who are with the Ministry of Finance, or get now only spearhead them, or think thing ya. From I'm sure say, you may upgrade them all airports, you mean, and especially Losando, Port Vila, Managula, with them Lotana. And by the end of this month, you may should look one new plane, bring me back again where you meet them, and me stop come. And therefore, time where you look long 2025, plan blue you me and me straight say number blue all tourists where you be move you come, go, and me about 2000. No 1 year. The time where you may extend them airport, you may look long. Direct link between Fiji with them New Caledonia. You may want them, you may address them, and number and must go on top. And time number and go on top. And me mean them farmers. Only got more place long selling cabbage or them broccoli, onion, or the money only plan them. And me not and help them economy, you mean. Inside long plan you do and me address them issue block land. Tana emi one closed economy. And whenever emi stop the day, emi slow from emi get up. But maybe emi na emi whenever all of them you me only one them say you me no speed too much. The time when you me no speed too much, they got pressure too of people because all the two all need the money. Land. Let's say emi tell them say, I think about 95% law on land where you make out of bless you, customary owned land. Bless you, one big for the challenge and reward them, highlight them, say, now, one of the biggest contributor where I'm slowing down economic growth, bring me lot of affair. A time will land, and open up. And I mean, all businesses only have come, set up. And they have cut. Ways from by government, let me make him here. And respecting the custom owners, only work in partnership also with Papua New Guinea. Let me make him sure, say, government, let me help him, all land owners, let me, all get to only got share inside long all businesses only come set up, rather than all businesses only come, only take over long custom owners, let me. But government, let me provide them link here. And let me now, let me all get a ding-ding, or emi stop, or you me walk lehem. And until you me open up land, you me, but by economy blotafe, emi continue to be a closed economy. Which means, but by emi slow, blo emi kerap. Because report emi highlight them say, economy blo you me, emi purely subsistence. Hemi no plan blo salem, hemi plan blo kakai. And we plan to custom them. Be extra 1 year now, and we stop selling. But then when you want to move from economy, you need to move from go inside. But one when you go them commercial thinking, where you go to commercial farming, you know more spade with them knife, more axes, but any machinery, where government, and we help long them. And that's why government and we been moving all plans, you me go them 60-40. Where government let me give him 60% and you got a 40%. Look at him one machinery, look come, cultivate them ground blue. You the one them announce him, say them by the next year's budget. And to all the members of the ministerial budget committee, I stop, we will get discussion them the morning. But by government, let me stop introducing one new program, long help them all farmers, blue you me. Long you have access to him. And me blow me for like around duty. Long every machinery with one permit holder long agriculture. One permit holder, suppose me want them import them one machinery, plow them, bless blow ginger, blem lotana. You come inside one by me, no charge them duty. Let me 100% free lot duty. He come inside. And I'm here too. We will stop discussing. And by you make him announcements to him. Probably no time for parliament. or even earlier. But Allah says the people will only want them go inside long construction and machinery. We work long right there, blame by minister long public works and we develop them. Bamba me give him 100% duty free. Long you import the machinery, suppose you want long all man van what do you you entitle them, you meet them all criteria, yeah. Bamba government and me help him you him. Why? Because time when you me build them back house, you ask him sebe selen blem, bamba me garam where? Me need them 100,000 or 500,000. We tell them to you today, and we announce them back again, 927 million. Fatu. You may put them, go inside long banking system. We make them the government, and we no administer them. Hemia, no level, no ministry. But we go to bank. You apply to bank, but interest, and we stop long 5% or less. Then you never cut. And time when you got them, Zelenia, you want them in bottom. Machinery blong blow him, farm blow you. Me will like give him duty free. Blow you import them, come inside. And even long construction. And all this, you may make him blong help him all farmers, you me. Because economy, blow you me, Lovanuatu, and me depend plant along agriculture. That's why government. And we stop look long him, long help him, you me lo him. Aside from tourism, tourism is a big one, long Tafe province. And you me want to build a back house here, so that back house is a supply of vegetables and root crops. You go to 2,000 or 3,000 or 4,000 cruise passengers only stop come to Mystery Island, but only need him kakai. The only no sabe pem kakai town long market. Hygiene with them quality block kakai it must come out long proper standards. And that is why government may start building house here, long control of standards, so that tourism long anajum, for example, and we need him. Pambai president with them councils blame only sabe move him fresh vegetables. Long anytime we grew spot them arrive long anajum. Long only move me go up, long help them all people bring me down low way. And that's the trade between our islands where you may want them, long you may encourage them. Aside blow energy, plan you do have me highlight them energy. Government have me fully acknowledge them, so you may got issues with them. Reliability, long power, blow you me. And so government and me look long possibility long hydro, but more importantly, work and me advance long geothermal energy, power underneath long ground, where me volcano. And me now, and me work and me stop all of him, long help him you me save achieve him one them where you me want them. Because without energy, you me no save production all products for you me. By all industries, all you know, have a drive with the cost of energy where you make out today because fuel can be very expensive. And suppose you look long one where you make all them trade deficit, you meet, have me big one, have me big one, and me depend some money, some quota, you may export blande, then trade deficit may come down small. The time where even though export some money and me fluctuate and me go on top. So sometimes we stop between 40 or them 60 billion per 1 year. Where export blue you me, sometimes we stop 10 billion no more per 1 year. Where I mean him set rate deficit blue you me on average we stop around 30 something billion long every year. And time where you me make him back house, I mean him say you me export. You go to New Zealand, you go to Australia. And then you may have a reduction. Trade deficit, but you mean a big one. But by you mean no save fully address them along next 10 years. But I mean need them one consistent approach. But you mean? But you may have address them trade deficit, but you mean? Because import of fuel alone, I mean gross up me about 50 or 60 something billion per 1 year. I mean big one too much. and I'm minimum so you must look low or a source, low energy, or some biofuel, or even geothermal, or hydro. Low making so you miss have a reduction cost, long import, long fuel, more cost, long production.
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0: VPTC News Bulletin with me, Thompson Marango. 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
1: Lo tuvla case we hemi stak hemi tuvla kel tuvla small kel we tuvla person we tuvla sexually abuse tuvla hemi nol ol stranger ya hemi tu relatives we tuvla bikini ni kel ya tuvla I stak under lo 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pikini ni ke ya mo tu ba hemi sa ve compromise and healing no to fala from you know at work we stop happening with them to fala blo make am blo understanding about to like am blo accept them say offender ya ba hemi stop come out na
0: tata fola emit talem se mi understandem se head of state ikat power plong paten we mi mekem pe mi mekem call plong imaska transparency long all patening
1: if they are patent on medical grounds then let's see let the people let's be accountable to the people of the Republic of Vanuatu and show that yes these different people are truly deserve a patent a warrant a patent because the medical certificates, the medical reasons warrant them to be pardoned. Yes, but otherwise, as we have the scene, you may not get any reason. You may not look any reason where only talem no more say any due to medical reasons, but there's no proof to show that these people are medically unfit to remain in the correctional centers.
0: Emi se ol victim ya olili futem long term tuma we mi stop affecte mol keta mol authority yoli mas megem sua se ol victim ya oli safe people release mol offender ya iko back long ol community. Prime Minister Tsotam na patu emi wanted meet with the head of state long week ya long recent concern of a long pardoning long ol rapist ya we mi wanted ask him long president emi revoke him we mi carry out pardoning ya. Said she stopped quiet yet, belong to call them 6 people will be loose long saltwater last Friday, time will go island long Romango, belong to long Tana long one banana port. Area administrator belong Romango, so me de mitalem se ol ketaya, only out long till on spay, belong to long North Tana, long attend them one custom ceremony. 4 long old passenger long port ya, only belong Abilan, mo 2 only belong till on spay.
2: And out lo pressure, me what them 2 man no more, to fly go pick him up. Four narrow passengers lo Pontil Bay. All 4 passengers ya, or Kataruan, you got 3 where you got all beginning. Lo captain the boat, and we got 6 beginning. Narrow one, we got 5. Narrow one, we got 3 or 4. And then we got 1 student with the motor, 1 Yakola. So, student ya, Minosua, see him miss up school or Tana, or maybe him school of the shop, any old time 1 student. So, Ogata Fokwalaya, Libro Village Proimil Hapilan. Two Yautika Yaut of Tilos Vigo, Tula of Blessed Latinos Vig.
0: Both have been out them two Rawan Long Teya, Plong Kolong Island Plong Tana, Pelong Teya, Long Teya, with another 2 meteorology, Motio as a department in Putumot, strong warning, Plong Strong Salt Water.
2: You have been looking more than the rest of the ground. See a place if in any wind, any run with them small shower, more rain, so what are you look seven more, say, somehow ignorance for people believe me, also many nobody happen in Vanuatu, pull up, only rely on own strength, blockata, more capacity, more money, more got some skills, blockata, current port, or whatever.
0: Only start long lookout port, yeah? We call up long MMI Green long Friday afternoon. Time to fill another one, Iko Kasem Long Tana, Ben Narawan Inoko.
2: You see, Sunday government through the Okata network to help and come in to help out the Unity Alliance and people in Kala, Honorable Tomko Netune, we help through the staff, the villa, to mobilize, for make sure she plane in Nekaman sets too. So, you see, a try to Unity Alliance in Kamotana, everyone want to, or you get connected, or you make some sets, you come around.
0: Mr. Mete, mi asuri mo family plongol keta wili lusiet, se seche Mr. Koet yet, mo plongol ino listen, mo plongol ino listen nongol straight information nomo, we mi come out longol straight authority. Minister, plong foreign affairs plong Australia Penny Wong, mi announce him 23.5 million Fiji dollar, we mi pitim 10 million US dollar, plong support him Fiji long fight against him HIV. Fiji, Mr. Fisiman, before I increase long HIV cases, long money's long 2026, all health authority all Italian send number long old man will stop life with them HIV. And we call them calls up 9,000. We calls up one long. And we calls up 1% long population long Fiji. Funding here by we call long prevention training long old health workman, workplace support, community outreach, more basic health services. Many Wong and Italian say Australia and we look sabe say HIV also one health challenge, but two also one security challenge from transnational crime, more trafficking, long all illicit drugs, is that contribute long problem long all Pacific Island country. Fiji me been declare one HIV outbreak long January 2025, more pitium 2000 nifla case only been find a mod long same year. Fiji Ministry Plong Health and Italian say 117 man only dead from HIV related cases long 2025. Penny Wong and Italian say in knock at one man or one program no more where Mr. Solve and problem ya. And Italian say all get a community only must join together long fight against HIV. When you long sports Galaxy FC and Mr. Them OFC Men's Champions League campaign plong him long strong teamwork after we meet them Fiji champions Rewa FC long and scope long 4-1 long first match long M long group P. Kid Inge, you got more report.
3: First point blow Vanuatu champion club become true law Malakai Andrew where score him first point blow matcha before team continue blow put on pressure law Rewa football club. Law first staff Galaxy FC is scored 2 times or half time break Galaxy FC elite law 2-0. Mulo second half, Rewa FC managed to score 1 point, but Galaxy FC he continue to dominate the match with them William Medina, he came man of the match, time he scored a trick or 3 points low opening match. Low full time, Galaxy FC he win low 4-1, low current full 3 points low face match long M.
4: Keep consistent with our own style of play and improving, especially at the defensive side and also the attacking and the midfield side. So those areas we need to improve more because as time goes on, with the players stretching, and so yes, we need to improve a lot of things in the game.
3: We need to Ibutom Galaxy FC lo top lo Group B with them 3 points. Semak lo Lay City FC lo Papua New Guinea with M2 igaram 3 points lo first match. On a blow Galaxy Football Club, most same time one businessman, Lo Vanuatu, Andrew Leong, Iwan Apiman.
5: Fulham should be proud. If Fulham winning one team, like I told you, player blow proud. So I say, if Fulham play not for me, if Fulham play the family blow you, more full Vanuatu. So you guys should be proud. So game is not good yet. You have to improve game by game to get to the semi and the final. Okay, you have to improve. So Galaxy beep!
6: Hooray!
5: Beep! Hooray!
6: 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Hooray!
3: Long match to Ilugim Vanuatu veteran striker Kenzie Tangis, he make him come back plong him, lo regional stage time and he help him Galaxy FC, lo campaign plong him lo OFC men's Champions League. Galaxy FC now he turn focus plong him, lo next big match we bali face him Lay City FC blo Papua New Guinea lo Wednesday weekend. Tuvla team ya tuvla staff lo top lo Group B with them 3 points while Rewa FC mo Tupapa Mararenga blo Cook Islands staff lo bottom with them 0 point. Galaxy FC emi look forward lo karam nara win lo Wednesday lo give him team one strong chance lo qualify lo next round lo OFC men's Champions League. Kid Inge, VBDC Sports.
0: Sports News, saya memakai MN Plong VBDC News Bulletin, Mi Thompson Marango.

the message of hope to all the people. God became flesh and walked among us, bringing hope to all the people. Blessed.

Praise the Lord, praise the Lord, praise the Lord. Ben, back again, Mr. Welcoming me back again, long one more time, long devotion, Luimi. So thank you to Master Luimi, all participants, wherever you may stop, join long him, you may join together, you may share them word, long God. Me name, Luimi, Pastor Kelly, and thank you to Master Long, this wonderful radio station is taking opportunity. Long time, share them good news, long all people, Luimi, wonderful people, Luimi, long nation, Luimi, long Vanuatu. So before you may go ahead, me ask you, me suppose you may offer them one prayer. Before you may go ahead, Lord, share them talk to God. So, you may pray, Father, me for let them thank you, Lord, you, long this wonderful opportunity. Believe this, I've shared the word, bring you back again. Thank you to us, long all people, bless you, if this, I've joined together, long today. Thank you so much, oh God, long, long life, long, get a one. Thank you so much, oh God, me for this, I've joined, briefly. Hare word, bring you, where me all same stand by, long life, long, me for God. Papa God, thank you to us, oh God, long today. Thank you so much, long save. Thank you, long wisdom, long word, bring you. Thank you, long teachings, more leadership, long taboo spirit, bring you guidance, bring you. Thank you, long word, bring you. Also, more light, oh God. Long lives, bring me, fellow one, oh God. Papa heart, bring me, fellow ting, bring me, fellow me ready, bring receiving word, bring you. Thank you, to Master, oh God, long this wonderful time. Thank you, long grace, bring you. Long name, long Jesus, me, fellow Easter prayer. Amen. Praise you, Master. Man, so me just want them continue, blow, and enlighten them, you me, long, faith life, bring you me. Praise the Master, amen. Also, one believer may believe, say, hey, important to us, play me too, must walk by long faith all time. Hallelujah. So last devotion, I've been telling all same, say, when you, time you born again, you must have it, say, you born with them faith, yeah. Praise the Master, amen. You born with them one measure. So you meet everyone, the day we meet to baptize him, you meet everyone, you meet got that same measure of faith. So, man, suppose he me 5% faith, that means you me everyone you me got that same measure. You know, got one, you me he me carry 25, or he me carry 6%. No. Suppose he me 5, everyone only got 5. But difference no more, long all get away, only make a miracle, only make a big for something, long Christian life, long all get up, from where only build up your faith here. Yeah. Praise the Lord, man. So, he me no difference. So, man, so suppose Brother John, my Brother Tom, amen. But to follow together, start go to church. But to follow together, it will together go to same year. For example, to follow been start church since 2001. Come ka same this year. But you look, say Brother John, he me now got business. He me grow no spiritual life. He me hold him all big for la titles or position lo church. Amen. Be Brother Tom, nar side he me say mark no more. He me still asha yet. Amen. He me still start walk about yet. Be Brother John, he me car one track finish. Praise the Lord, man. Brother John, he must promote every time, lo business, lo him, lo work, lo him. So, might you ask him, how? Why now? The difference between two fellas, even though two fellas go to the same church, even though two fellas baptized the same year, difference between two fellas say, Brother John, he may be in harem word, lo God, mo he may act him out. In other words, he may practice him. Praise the Master, man. In other words, he may act him out, believe lo him. Amen. Because Bible says, faith without actions is dead. So, time you got faith, and me good to us. But suppose you know act them out faith for you, but you know have a look result long him. Praise the Lord, man. So might you stop today? You ask him, say, how now, Mr. Act them out faith? Or how now, Mr. Build them out faith? That's why the last devotion believe you, me tell him all same say, amen. Faith him come long you time you listen long good news, yeah. Praise the Master, man. So you have a belief. Suppose you listen long good news long Master Jesus Christ. Praise the Master. So the more you listen the word long God, the more faith is have you grow. It can big one the life for you, the spirit for you. Praise the Master, man. So but have me change him thing blong you. Have me change him talk blong you. Have me change him how you make him or something. Amen. First time you start go, you say no, but he had too much from me, no got connection law no office here. Hey, me no sabe by only accepting me or no God. Man, first time me, you talk all same. But now, because you start building my faith for you, now you talk to you different now. He said, no, me say me sabe. Me go by me go through ya. Man, you know say you start talk flash. No. You know say you from you got one man who is type inside where you save you or you save him. No. You talk all same because of faith. Praise the Master. Amen. Man, one incident in the Bible, Jesus asked him all the disciples, say, hey, you feed them all money. Well, say, Master, by means I feed them all get only plenty. You know, got enough kakai. Stay long way. Say, them all get all go back. Jesus asked him, say, you really got hamas? One of them here. He said, no, you really got small fish here no more.

with them bread ya no mo. And say, small Thomas, I mean, on half law, 1,000 old money. Jesus asked him, tell him, look at us, say, you will carry me come. And Bible says, then Jesus, he me take him, he me lift him up, he me tell him, thank you, long papa, blow him, and me break him, he give him, look at us, say, you will share him, he go old man. And what may happen? Bible tell him, you may say, time only share him. Bible says, something is that continue no more. Basket, he never stop, he never finish. Same mark, he stop no more. The more he give, the more he stop. And even time when everyone can finish, only full up, Bible says he got all left over, all stop. Praise the Master. One name that Jesus had me make him, had me show him out, had me act him out, faith here now. Praise the Master. So time you got faith, had me good, but you must show him out through the accent belong you. That means first action, had me words play me. Praise the Master. Man, sometimes you be stop, man, play too much, Lord, talk play me. Or you be not careful, praise the Master, man, Lord, words play me. The words is so very important, long belief belong you, long Christian life belong you. Suppose you talk anyhow, that's why life you become anyhow. Time you talk no good, life you become no good. Why? Because talk belong you no more. Praise the Master, man. So by me still focus long, I think when you to start talk about, where he me talk about belief or faith belong me. Praise the Master, man. So me want them go quick time, lo book lo Hebrews chapter 11 verse 1, eh? So, let them read them out book here. Yeah? Book below Hebrew, chapter 11, verse 1. Men, so, also, me tell them again. So, faith comes by hearing. Praise the Master. So, you also, one believer, you must have that faith and establish you finish. You born with them, faith finish. So, suppose you not born again yet, one brother, one sister is listening today, you must born again. But just can say, Pastor, how am I born again? You must baptize long name, long Jesus, long water. Baptize where Mr. Minim lo place here, you must drown full one long water. Praise the Master, man. And many times, all man will start questioning me, will start asking questions, and say, me should baptize full one or let's wash me small no more. Praise the Master, man. Baptize or baptist, according to scripture, it means say, lo English word, hemi baptizo. And baptizo, I mean him say, hemi drown full one. Praise the Master, man. So you, time you go baptize, you must drown full one. One good example, hemi Master Jesus. Time hemi go look John. Bible tell him also, me say, Jesus, hemi baptize when he drown low under the water full one. Hemi no say start no only wash him no water. No, hemi drown. So hemi set him one example. Hemi show one example on you me blow you must follow him. Say mark something when we make him. Praise the Master. Man, so Christian living blue you hemi say mark. So today he go. Suppose you know baptize. Man, remember all families. Suppose Bible talk about baptism, hemi serious, yeah. Praise the Lord, man. Hemi no want something blow play. Hemi no want something or same option something. Man, sometimes you know, me want to baptize Lord church. Yeah, no. Man, you no baptize Lord name Lord church. You no baptize Lord name long one pastor. You baptize Lord name long life when me Jesus Christ. Because Hemi no more me the only name, but Hemi give him life to you. You know, pastor blue you. Pastor blue you, yes. Thank you too much Lord life blue him. But Hemi baptize him you. But you know, say him by save him you. Because life blue you stop long, tongue blue you one. Praise the Master. Amen. So, he may make a work plan with him, pastor, blow, baptize him. But you know, say, him by save him, you. Him by share him gospel, lo you. You must tell him, thank you, lo him. From when he share him gospel. But you must save it. Choice, blue you, is so very important. So, no look, say, me want to baptize lo church, yeah. Me no want to say, pastor, baptize him. No. Praise the Lord, man. Pastor, but you know, take him, you go to heaven. Have a confession to you, long name, long Master Jesus Christ. So, you must baptize, long name. And baptize back again. Suppose you have me baptized when you talk about, you must drown full one. Praise the Master, man. You must drown full one under the water, plong you save make him full baptism. Praise the Lord, man. And this full baptism, what I tell him, is to baptize in the name of Jesus. So once you Christian, you baptize the name of Jesus, faith may come, you finish. Praise the Master, man. So don't struggle with faith. Praise the Master, man. Though you don't need to struggle back again. No. Hallelujah. Now faith may belong you. Hallelujah. So when you stop, you start making, you walk part long him no more. And first one now is your communication. Okay, but we go to a scripture, we tell him, but we read Hebrews chapter 11, verse 1. The book of Hebrews 11, verse 1, it tell him what same here. Fasten here where you may believe strong long God, him is so much long you may, where all get us something here where you may stop put him, thing long you may stop long him, all get us only true. Mohemi shemad long yumi, we'll get us something here where yumi no save look, be only stop.
Praise the Lord. Hallelujah. So very, very important, long you must serve. Hallelujah. That faith. Amen. So suppose you one man, you got faith, or time you come one Christian, amen. You may know must struggle with the faith, long you me. Amen. Bible says faith is a substance. Amen. English, eh? Now faith. That means faith is now. Praise the Master. Hallelujah. That means time you hurry one something, you know more thinking too. Suppose you walk about no faith, you sure. That's why I only say, hey, babe, amen. By hard play, you miss my business from Naya, Potvila, you go down, business, you go down, Hemia, go down. Time you one man, you walk about no faith, you know, listen all kind critics, all same. You know, take part long all communication, all same. Praise the Master. Why? Because faith play you and me different. Because one may make him, you with him, another one may different, and me faith, yeah, now. Praise the Master, amen. So faith is now. That means you act Naya. Praise the Lord, man. Amen. Mimi on the Talmud say, faith. Faith, man. One word me on the using say, faith leaps. Praise the Master. That means faith. Me the finish. Lo word. Please say me now. Now faith. Praise the Lord, man. So faith. Time you got faith. Action. Blame me naya. You no more wait. Praise the Lord, man. You no more thinking too. You no more man tremble reason bargain tremble man checking bargain blow prove him. No. Praise the Lord, man. Time you got faith, action em in Ayana. Man, you no more wait, say you want them look or you want to prove him one something bargain. No. Faith is now. Praise the Lord. Hallelujah. So mitano simia. Faith leaps. Man, hemi no more thinking to say, all same when I'm supposed, no, you don't got question. How now? But no, you don't got question. Praise the Lord, man. Faith is now, man. And the only moment faith for you have is you have acted out or faith for you have a strong, suppose you give him more time really to talk from God. Praise the Lord, man. So that's why we say faith comes by hearing. Keep listening. Not to the climate change news. You know, listen to Maslow, only news all about social media. Man, today, all man only believe to Maslow Facebook. Only believe too much YouTube. Only believe too much any kind sources of information. No social media. No. Praise the Lord, man. Most of all sources here, all German news. You got one truth, no more. One truth. And one true talk, no more. And me talk blog Master Jesus. Because Jesus yet, he me tell him, say, me one, no more, me road. Me one, no more, me stab up blood true talk. But me one, no more, me life. Praise the Master, man. You know, got one hour, one family. Praise the Lord, man. Only Sabbath tell him, say, lo place here from Vanuatu's town, lo plate. Man, how much news only Sabbath tell him, lo you? Because simply, me want them ask him, lo you, me everyone say, which one now, but you believe, lo him? Suppose you believe, lo which one? So, him and all direction, lo life, lo you, by call him. Praise the Master, man. So, Bible says, faith. Now, faith is the substance of things hoped for, the evidence of things not seen. Praise the Master, man. That means, proof, lo you, him, faith, lo you now. Hallelujah. Title belong you. Evidence where only need him or you need him. Blow we need one something. Hemi faith for you. Praise the Lord. That's why Jesus time me hemi one time hemi been I think book blow look hemi get up all stuff Friday say Master buy me the round. She says get up tell him no more say hey win you quiet. Solota stop quiet. Praise the Master. So time he make him all same, every Bible says one time no more. English amusement would immediately there was a great calm. One time no more. Every place he got peace. Praise the Master. Jesus he turned round, he look all disciples, blame him, he ask him first question, he say, where now faith blowing you vala? Praise the Master. He says, where is your faith? So families, praise the Master, man. Plenty time you mean to start making plenty something where me good. Because you want them ask him, where is your faith? Hallelujah. No time blow earthquake here, me save plenty man only panic, only fright, man. Even he got aftershocks. Still all man are run yet. But you may tell him so you may Christian. Check him lively you back again. Praise the Master. Man, we want to encourage him, you me. Hallelujah. Where is your faith? Bible says now faith is the substance of things hoped for. That means hope you stop long him. But you know save come out long him. Why? Because evidence blow you, proof long you, and me believe long you. We not got any nerve for something but again. Let me say, move him out you. Praise the Lord, man. So remember, today your evidence is your faith. Suppose you start prayer from one something. Hallelujah. More you trust him, you believe. See, but you win him. But you must win him no more. Praise the Master. Hallelujah. No matter suppose price will blame me big one to mass. No matter suppose you say no, but you let finish. No. Hallelujah. With him faith for you.
you save a chance. With the faith, Lord, you save a move a mountain. Hallelujah. Pay me prayer. Father, me let them thank you, Lord, you, Lord, Chinese here. Thank you to my Lord listeners. Thank you to my Lord program here. Thank you to my Lord word, blowing you. Thank you to my Lord, have reminded me for always, Father. That word, blowing you, and me walk all time. And me never save a fail, Lord God. Talk blowing you got power long him. Time me fully act them out, me fully look result. We have making me fully plan, me fully hard them good all time, oh God. Thank you, Lord listeners, oh God. Me bless them all, get all homes, businesses, whatever you make him. Me bless them all, get all name, blowing Jesus. Thank you so much for this opportunity. Me fully worship me, fully tell him thank you, fully love him, you. Name, blowing Jesus. Me fully start praying. Amen.

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Emi wanar Fla Beautiful Day back and listeners, Blo Radio, Vanuatu, all pitching, all sing sing out the morning, all sing sing the morning, win emi Blo, cool praise emi Blo, san emi start Blo care up. And you do fortunate seem to have a looking one out of la beautiful day back and you do have a welcome up eye or you do have a open up eye blind to blow looking day blowing at the back again. Also, every morning before you do go about look at the programs blim to before you do enjoy a look at the music before you do stuff follow a look at the update, but I'm just start off a day blim to what the morning devotion blim to first time. So anytime number by you join a pastor with the morning devotion blowing today. Open them up heart to you, open them up mind to you. Ready blow receive him 1:07 blow papa God. Through the pastor number by me share him with the yumi to this fla beautiful. This fla beautiful Tuesday morning.

morning, everyone. Imi ready blow imi start them all activity blow for today. And you could imi listen the word from God. You put them God first level something, and then they blow me by me success. You look Lord God, Lord pray me pray. Papa, thank you Lord, bless you Lord. Thank you Lord protection the night, but thank you Lord you for that day, and thank you Lord life for me for that too. You protect them. So all glory, all praise me blow you, and you God alone. And me fella acknowledge me, you holy, you taboo, you stop look like me fella, you care like me fella. Thank you, Father. Bless and talk to you, Lord, me fella. In the name of Jesus, me fella, I pray. Thank you, all listeners, bless our listen. By me, say, I'm talk to God, back in. Today, by me, continue, Lord, with Blong God, Lord, side of family. The topic, play me this year, this week, I mean, about family, Blong God. How God, me want them, blame me, call him up, or lead him, family, blame me. Or you want them family to look like. So, me tell them thank you, Lord God. All instruction names are Lord talk them. So, me want them talk Lord, me stop talk to Lord Papa, or some old man. Now, yeah, me want them talk Lord husbands. But that week to today, the morning, me husband. So, you look Lord Ephesians chapter 5, verse 25. I'm going to say husband. Ephesians 5, 25, husbands. Love your wives, just as Christ loved the church and gave himself for her. 26, he said, to make her holy, cleansing her by the washing with water through the word. Then 27, and to present her to himself as a radiant church without stain or wrinkle or any other blemish, but holy and blameless. In the same way, husbands ought to love their wives as their own body. He who loves his wife loves himself. After all, no one, verse 29, that'll say, after all, no one ate his own body, but he feeds and cares for it, just as Christ does to the church. For we are members of his body, you mean members of body of Christ. For this reason, a man will leave his father and mother and be united to his wife, and the two will become one flesh. And the two become one flesh. So, when the Bible is telling me, all husbands, let me tell them, love them, all wives, play me, all wife, play me. Husband, love your wife. Then, what pastor, me join them. Man or woman, and we call them the husband and wife. And when we instruction for God, when we go to me, want them look, Lord, when them all man should make them, Lord, all treat him all woman blockata or wife blockata, and me by love him all wife blockata. You know, blow hate them all wife, but the time me are all rabbis, news or story anyway. You are a violence lo home. Me papa with the mama or husband and wife or lay rau rau. And sometimes you may end up like that, so I mean one could fill a news. And you may not want them say may continue. So you must pray a plan the Lord God. All papa, all husband, you must pray a plan the Lord God. Them all you got all disagreement in child house between husband and wife. Suppose you got something way it may go wrong, small inside or low house, whatever situation. Bible in the middle of this year. Say you me or husband ought to love his wife. Husband, love your wives. So husband ought to love the wives, so verse 28, as their own body. You love them wife, you some way you love them body blue. Body blue, you must. It's what say he could, you know, sick, you know, he clean, you make him good, you. He also mean, how you treat him body blue, you mean, how you treat him woman blue, you treat him wife blue, you let him love. You love him, man. Even though he got all disagreement or so small, that time when he go through him, yes, it may happen. But the time also mean now, love must manifest, it must come out, love. Then you serve love him no matter. Where wife be wrong, but you love him no more.
But you make them everything. Peace is stop. But unity is stop. Good for the life. Joy by stop. But suppose you start blow, hate him, or start telling him some rubbish talk topic, or describe him, woman blow you, or wife blow you, but a different kind, something. Then Satan will laugh now. From Satan, the Bible tells Satan he come to steal, tell him life. For life, for husband and wife relationship, yeah. When you come, look, kill more, destroy. But what you tell them, Shemena? So you must be careful. Not let them set an enemy come inside. Lo, row, or lo, so small misunderstanding or disagreement. But set an enemy come inside. Love now, but you must take over the whole situation. Yeah. Then things of Shemena come up. Think about. Think about what block God is telling them, say, love. Then we say, may you start winning now. You make him say, humbly, steady, strong. You want a wise man, you build him house to your rock. When you would block God. But thing he pass away, but would block God, but never pass away. So you life blue too. You as a husband with him, family blue, but you not pass away because you built the right place, the would block God. So husband, so what love or not to remember time got a small kind disagreement he come, whatever. Think about talk here. Talk belong God. You can say love him wife play. Even though you love him. But a woman you know by looks at him, he's always said by you wrong. That you saw him cross limb, but him no looks at it. The time you some love him, but him looks at it. Say no, maybe you're wrong here. But he start about asking forgiveness for you. So let him situation or similar, then when he come, you let him love him, the big one. But you must ask him God, the spirit blood, because spirit blood God and the spirit blood love. And God is love. So you travel two, husband and wife, in no more two human beings, you may say, the flesh, you may say two, but the God, I mean, united, you travel like one no more. You travel like one. The spirit, you travel like one. God, you look, you travel like one. Husband, you look wife, you look you. As wife, you look husband, you look you one wife. So, the beauty of love, what them love. God, you bless him, talk, bless him, heart, please, and you, me, everyone. Thank you, Father, Lord, you bless him, heart, please, and every listener will start listening, Lord. One more, two, more, Lord, bless you, God. Thank you, Father, Lord, in the name of Jesus, will I pray.

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We trust and believe when we hear him come out the mouth, the seven, Blue Papa, Terrell morning, Papa, we bless inside the heart, Blue you.

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0: 6 o'clock news with me, Lodian Willin. All residents Plong Port Vila City, Holiredi Plong Chusum, all Negis representative Plong Olgeda, Long Port Vila Municipal Election, Long 26 August 2026. Keith Inge Igadmo report.
1: Bivo election, VBDC News, she passed round Lo City, Lo Aremol Ting Ting, Lo All Residents. One Chief Plotana, is a main road Lo Port Vila City, is small Thomas Nawia, may make him traffic, he can one big problem today.
2: Traffic me, I say, more traffic is a fast path. Lo Haria, because I'm blessed, but in a Sabaria, at work. And me look, say, Lo 2-3 years' time, by more track, by him. Very difficult. Low traffic.
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3: Mimi really want them blow that person and me look save me flow mama lem and me about rent blow me fla from me flower mama blow vanuato. Me fly mimi thin say me fly cat right. Blow me fly run em on small business or same yeah, be lo site blow rent blow me fly and me too expensive.
4: Me want them say all government play you me. Only must take them all get out with them if we cross group, it come equal. Blow voice play me for that too, it must come coincide. Lo parliament there, lo papa, all come understand them say who you are for all mama. From the day, I mean, have you meant something. The day, papa talk, but mama never talk. We want to one chance of them.
1: More one by Strever, he ask him all future council, blow put them all zebra crossing. Long all proper place around city, blow make him public is a crossing road long Seva way.
5: On the one way, Mr. Fesem, the man of the local time where money cross, he had. When the Roy Nukat Mark, line Nukat Line, law, place blow all man will go public crossing road.
1: What them Vanuatu now, yeah, over 46 years since independence, all residents, only support Vlay must continue blow grow more develop. Law 26 Okis. All four small voters by helping them decide them who by lead him Port Vila Lo Negus them. Kit Inge, VBDC News.
0: Fashion plong partner all 6 November, him is up send them one no good sign. 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Talk to your coordinator of Vanuatu Women's Center, Tata Fola Mata, Sidalem Folem partnering with head of state. He make him long 13 detainees. We too long tuvla, hemi all sexual or venta. Tata fola hemi want them to, plong all people, I look save se time only release him 1 month early. Long term hemi shoot, serve him long calapus, we Supreme Court give him, hemi save cut one negative impact, long victim plong case ya.
6: Lo tuvla case we hemi stop, hemi tuvla kel, tuvla small kel we, tuvla person with only sexually abuse, tuvla hemi non. All stranger, yeah. Hemi two relatives with to fala beginning in Kelia to fala I stop under lo care to fala. And hemi time say you miss them head of state, hemi pardon in one sentence, where we him say all people let go free. Then hemi but hemi sa very victim I say to fala victim, yeah, to fala beginning in Kelia. Motu bahemi save compromise and healing to fala from. Ino kat walk we stop happen yet with them to fala blo make them blo understanding about to like blo accept them say offendaya bahemi stop come out now.
0: Tada fola hemi talem se hemi understand se head of state got power ya blong pattern behemi make him call ya. Plong imaska transparency long all pardoning ya.
6: If they are pardoned on medical grounds, then let's see, let the people, let's be accountable to the people of the Republic of Vanuatu and show that, yes, these different people truly deserve a pardon, warrant a pardon, because the medical certificates, the medical reasons warrant them to be pardoned. Yes, but otherwise, as we have the seen, you may not get any reason. You may not look any reason where only talem no more seheni due to medical reasons, but there's no proof to show that these people are medically unfit to remain in the correctional centers.
0: Hemisel fictemia only leave for them long term trauma. We stop a victim altogether. All authorities only must make him sure self victim is safe before only release him all of Ventasia. He come back long community. Prime Minister Jotham Nabatu hemi meet with him head of state yesterday long raise him concern over pardoning long all rapistia. More long ask him long only revoke him pardoning ya. Surge stop quiet yet long look out them 6 people well he been loose long soul weather. Last Friday time Olileko, Eromango, Plong Kolongtana, Long Wan Panana Boat, Area Administrator Plong Eromango, Joe Mete, Hitalem se Olgetaya, Oli out Long Tilon Spey, Plong Kolong Notana Plong Addendum, One Custom Ceremony, Thompson Marango, Igat Molong Reportia.
7: Friday last week, I mean last time we family belong 6 fellow mania will stop long boat ya. Only look on get the last one. Time only leko eromango long out long island long tana. Naya emi bitim 3 day finish. 4 long old pasensa long boat ya. 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
8: Emi out lo pressure emi watem 2 man mo. To play go pick him up. 4 narvola passengers lo pongil bay. All 4 passengers ya. All kata everyone. You got 3 where you got all beginning. Lo captain the boat and we got 6 beginning. Narvola 1 we got 5. Not only be we got 3 or 4, and then we got 1 student with them over there, one and cola. So student, yeah, I'm not sure she had me sub school or Tana, or maybe in school of the sub, and all those in 1 student. So over there, 4 palaya, the village for you will have an happy land. Two way out, you out of Tilan's way, go to a lot of blessed Tilan's way.
7: Both of been out to them 2 and 1, long day up long Kolong Island, long Tana. Long day we found out the meteorology much as a department and we put them out warning long strong soil water.
8: You have been looking more than the rest of the ground. See a place, see been any wind, any run with them small shower, more rain. So what are you look seven more, see somehow ignorance for people believe me. Told them, let me know what happened in Vanuatu. Pull up, only rely on strength, more capacity, more warning what you got. Some skills for the table, current port or whatever.
7: All start long lookout port here. We call up long MMI Green long Friday afternoon. Time to run around Niko Kasem Island long Tana. We have no go through.
8: Is this Sunday government through the Okata network to him and come in to help out the Unity Alliance and people in Kola on the bottom corner to name help through the staff, the villa, to mobilize, for make sure she. Plane in Mekaman sets too. So it's take a flight for India line, Kamatana, or Air Vanuatu, or you get connected, or you make some sets, you come around.
7: Mr. Mete, my assurum, my family, plong all kata will lose, se set, se Mr. Poet yet, mo ask him all kata plong listen no more long all straight information, we come out long all straight authority. Thompson Marango, VPTC News.
0: My news inside long region, Ratu Tevita Mara, to allow he ask him Australia plong letem, all Fijian only travel along Australia visa free, moblong all student, oblong all Fijian student, only pem domestic university fees now ya, in a wet kasem 2029, hemitalem se Fiji mo Australia, only fuvale, megem se tuvle maskat fair treatment, hemi ask him to plong kat mo investment, long lao, mol maritime island, long infrastructure, tourism, fisheries, more coconut industry. Long sports, Galaxy FC Stadium OFC Men's Champions League campaign, long him, long strong teamwork after we beating Fiji champions Rewa FC, long 4-1, long first match, long him, long croupy, Keith Inge, he report.
1: First point blow Vanuatu Champion Club become true law Malakai Andrew, where he scored on first point blow matcha before team he continue blow put on pressure law Rewa Football Club. Law first staff Galaxy FC is scored 2 times, molo half time break Galaxy FC elite law 2-0. Molo second half, Rewa FC managed blow score 1 point, but Galaxy FC he continue blow dominated match with them William Medina. He can man of the match, time is scoring a trick or 3 point low opening match. Low full time, Galaxy FC he win low 4-1, low current full 3 point low face match long M.
9: Keep consistent with our own style of play and improving, especially at the defensive side and also the attacking and the midfield side. So those areas we need to improve more, because as time goes on with the players stretching, and so yes, we need to improve a lot of things in the game.
1: We need to Ibutom Galaxy FC lo top lo group B with them 3 points. Same mark lo Lay City FC lo Papua New Guinea where M2 igaram 3 points lo face match. On up lo Galaxy Football Club most same time one businessman lo Vanuatu Andrew Leong Iwan Apiman.
10: Fellas should be proud. If I like winning one team like I told you. Play a blue prune. So I said, play, not for me, you play for your family, blue you, my full Vanuatu. So you guys should be proud. So game is not good yet. You have to improve game by game to get to the semi and the final. Okay, you have to improve. So Galaxy, beep!
1: Long match to looking Vanuatu veteran striker Kelsey Tangis. He make him come back from him. Low regional stage time he help him Galaxy FC. Low campaign from him. Low OFC men's Champions League. Galaxy FC now he turn focus from him. Low next big match we probably face him. Lay City FC from Papua New Guinea. Low Wednesday weekend. Tuvla team ya tuvla staff low top low group B with them 3 points while Rewa FC. More to Papa Mararenga Plo Cook Islands is tablo bottom with them 0 point. Galaxy FC and we look forward to Karam Nara win low Wednesday, blow give him team one strong chance, blow qualify low next round blow OFC men's Champions League. Kit Inge, VBDC Sports.
0: Alongside blong weather, partly cloudy, kasem good flow weather, with them Janis blong brief showers of rain, hemi expected, overland group, light to moderate, southeast, more east, southeast winds, overland group, maximum temperature blong day today, 25 degrees Celsius, down south, kasem 30 degree, up north. More with them update long weather, I put them ends long VBDC News, with me, Lodian Wellin.

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No every corner of Vanuatu, Long Island, Long Village, Long Town, Mivle Karam True Story comes straight to you. 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With them straight information, more professional presentation, VBTC News, and the voice of people from Vanuatu. 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

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Vanuatu update the site, but weather information. Following weather bulletin, where Vanuatu Meteorology Mature Hazards Department, Emi Budumadba Deblong, Tere, partly cloudy, more good for the weather, Chinese plus small rain, but might be expected over long the islands, blue Yumitu, Lo Deblo Tere, light to moderate southeast, more east, southeast winds over long group. Maximum temperature long terrain, Mbabane range long 25 degrees Celsius down long south, more 30 degrees Celsius and up long north. Look side long marine focus, looking southeasterly winds blowing 16 to 20 knots, with a moderate to rough seas long 2 meters over long northern. Southeasterly winds blowing 16 to 20 knots, moderate to rough seas long 2 meters over long northern waters. While southeasterly winds blow 5 to 50 knots, more light to moderate seas blow 1.5 meter I'm expected. Long look at the central more southern waters terrain. And my name update the site the weather information bring me to. Well, bless you join a broadcast long ham. One over W cut, you pass someone a good for a day.

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1: 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Welcome, lo good morning, Vanuatu show, Plo Ngatere. With me, all time radio friend, Liu Plo, this flow show, Massing Fala, lo this flow beautiful, beautiful Tuesday morning. Me one out of flow beautiful day back, and second day, Plo, this flow working week, number 11, Plo minus August 2026. 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Been enjoying selection blog of the music after where you've been for them. Company blog Lothian Wellin straight one time the news desk with the Molkata, with the Molkata 6 o'clock, Bishlama News Bulletin blog Terry. Also, my radio friendly, Mushimi one good flow morning, Lodis, flow beautiful morning. Start the northern part of country, start the northern part of country, Kasem Town, a southern part of country. God bless you. Listen to me long ham. My ditch stop care about the better morning and you turn them on radio blue.

Ning blom bomba yiko pak lausen breakfast long ham kut fla morning li yu no fok tem yu is tapa stroll finish yu out laus finish pa stop kolo walk a ting ting blo ron wala traffic wem stapa long one every morning mo afternoon ya kut fla morning li yu welcome lo good morning fano to show blonga tere may disabli sen lo mi inside lo private vehicle bi yu o inside lo one service pas tere lo morning o inside lo one taxi kut fla morning li yu welcome lo good morning fano to show blonga tere may disabli sen lo mi kam inside lo nga o may disabli sen lo mi lo look and feel today lo morning kut fla 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today lo morning welcome lo good morning fano to show blonga today following weather bulletin blim to by today yum to kat kut fla weather and my disabling team blom by yu kolong karen with small my just a file a knife and something they will buy you out come small weight round lo current you might mamba you kolonga longa plantation terre lo morning sell out small cobra bomba you sakam coconuts plus plate seven sell out cobra good for the morning liu welcome lo good morning vana the show longa terre no forget them you is something they will buy you kolo pet cobra light them small fire and it lo pet cobra pack and smoke them all coconuts and ablo pet cobra good for the morning liu welcome lo good morning vana the show longa terre no forget them you to you something thing blom bayu come come small fishing or sakam net lo sol wora take plan the all time good for the morning liu mo hope set table to you today mama hemi productive and mama you enjoy this fla day listen explore radio van what will get on more frequency we mama you save kasam radio van what we clear long ham 7260 kilohertz or 3945 kilohertz short wave 1125 kilohertz medium wave 100 megahertz FM frequency channel 211 on canal blue small on website blue on vptc we hemi www.vptc.vu looking preparation blue 2026 public service day lotorpa hemi stapa kohet naya wata malokata accommodations we mobile providers across lo 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

0: kirap kut long kut morning fun what to show. China masing falau, every morning start long 5:30 kasem 9 o'clock. Pampai you harem kut fula music, news, tok tok long day, mo plante kut fula 5 long statem day plung you. Good morning fun what to show, hem enau sound long morning plo you.
1: Menaisla voice blong Robin Andrews featuring Shasa with them Tarel Blessing Sing Aineli. And before lehem you enjoy Menaisla voice blong Alan Walker or Lily Alan featuring Alan Walker with them Tarel Blessing Sing Alone. Listeners for radio Vanuatu 10 more minutes before into Kasam one time long 7 o'clock Terelo morning, straight long 7 o'clock mobile to cross over colour news desk, join a company blong Lodian Willin, one more time, with Amalkata 7 o'clock news update. One more time, Liu, we just joined the broadcast. Good for the morning, Liu. Welcome, look, good morning. Vanuatu to show, blong, today. Show, we start welcome up you every morning. Start long 5:30 long morning, kasem 9 o'clock every morning throughout the week. Small more update, the site, long, all gather community news, today, long morning. Also, you've been aware last week, National Education Forum, have you been taking place? National Education Forum will be taking place. We are going to get all the teachers, all the school principals, all big man side of education. Plumboli talk about them how now. Only talk about how now you have strengthen the education system. Blimilo Vanuatu. And listeners for radio Vanuatu. Doctor, welcome out lo provincial education officer blo Malamba province and mitalem se while you missed up talk about them reform, you must also think about them level blo support where you may provide them long all the teachers more principal strengthening at the strengthening more all teacher lo side lo training coaching more classrooms resources by himself, I left them up to education long a classroom. So, I mean, now I'm in some of the priorities where me come out long a national education training forum as also one education leader. When Mr. Walk address him, low literacy level among all the students across long of Vanuatu. They may provide them all the teachers with better training, coaching, or classroom resources. And me importantly, improve literacy more writing skills among lol kata beginning lo Vanuatu. Also, we've been haram to last week's 75% blong all kata beginning lo Vanuatu only no savvy read more write. One way blow help them all kata, maybe help them all kata teachers to inside long classroom. But I'm to continue with them selection blong kata music today lo morning. Wake up spirit, people start off for this flab beautiful Tuesday morning. Arash featuring Helena. But I'm tired of sing one day.

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1: CBDC News Update with me, Lodian Huelin. Full up flower blongol mango tree throughout long country. Imekem Vanuatu Meteorology and Hydrological Services si predict him sikat planted janis plong savekat cyclone long season waste up kam. Folem tradition save tai mango tree kat full up flower or fruit. Hemi one sign say savekat cyclone mo wet season is up kam. Long plante island lo Vanuatu, taimol mango trio li karen plante flower o fruit, ol mano li save tekem ol sem one indicator, plong one strong o active cyclone season. 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Research is aimed to sell category 3 mokasem category 5 cyclone only save happen long El Nino or after long all strong El Nino events. One example in category 5 tropical cyclone Winston long 2016 we been happen after long strong El Nino event long 2015 kasem 2016. Fashion plong pattern emol sex or event time is stop send them one no good sign he call all community. Tokia coordinator of Vanuatu Women's Center, Tata Fola Matas, Italem Folem Partnering with Head of State, Imekem Long 13 detainees with 2 Long Tuvla, Hemiol Sexual Oventa, Tata Fola Hemi Wandem, 2 Plong Old People, Limas Luxave, Setam Uli Release him 1 month early long term, where Hemi should serve him Long Kalapus with Supreme Court to give him, Hemi Savekat 1 negative impact long victim Long Kasia.
2: Lo Tuvla case where Hemi stop, Hemi Tuvla girl, Tuvla small girl, where Tuvla person that only sexually abused Tuvla, Hemi no. All stranger, yeah. Hemi 2 relatives with Tuvla beginning in Kelia, Tuvla stop under lo care of Tuvla. And Hemi, time say you missed them, head of state, Hemi, pardon in one sentence, where we mean him say, or people let go free. Then Hemi, but Hemi is a very victim, I say, to the victim, yeah, to the beginning in Kenya. More too, but Hemi is a compromise and healing to fall from. You know, at work, we stop happening with them to fall apart, make a blow, understanding about to like a blow. Accept them, say, offendaya, but hemi stop come out now.
1: Tata Fola, hemi say, hemi understand, say, head of state, he got power ya plong pattern, pe hemi make him call ya, plong imaska transparency, long all patterning ya.
2: If they are patterned on medical grounds, then let's see, let the people, let's be accountable to the people of the Republic of Vanuatu and show that, yes, these different people truly deserve a pardon, warrant a pardon, because the medical certificates, the medical reasons warrant them to be pardoned. Yes, but otherwise, as we have seen, you may not get any reason, you may not look any reason where only talem no more say any due to medical reasons, but there's no proof to show that these people are medically unfit to remain in the correctional centers.
1: Hemisel victim ya only live with them long-term trauma we stop a victim all get a mall authorities only must make him sure self victim ya only safe before only release him all of enters ya he come back long community. Prime Minister Jotham Napatu, Hemi meet with them head of state yesterday plong raise him concern over partnering plong all rapist there. Mo plong ask him plong only refogem partnering ya. Mo news outside the country long New Zealand, number plong all young flower leko school with them no qualification. He high mo beat him calf money pin report them. Last year, 13,165 students or 19% only leko school with them no qualification. Before number we kavmani report them, it has them 10,496 or 15%. Ministry of Education, it alems a problem yeah, come out from one old fashioned blong count them all student. Well, you know, kasem full NCEA certificate all sem olikat qualification. Ministry that I'm se pambaili look back again, long fashion ya. More regional sports, Tonga, by play against them First Nation, more Pacific 15, long Nugualova, lo 4 September. Tuvla team by play from Kaumia Ovi Trovi, long celebrate them rugby, Kaljamo friendship between Tonga, more Australia. Matcha by giving more Tongan player, more international experience. Alongside long weather partly cloudy, kasem good fla weather with them journeys long brief showers of rain. Hemi expected over long group light to moderate southeast, more east southeast winds over long group. Maximum temperature long day today 25 degrees Celsius, down south kasem 30 degree and up long north. Over them update long weather, I put them end long FBDC news update with me Lodian Wellin.
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0: 6 minutes emeleko 7 o'clock tere lo morning. Good morning, liyo lga listeners per radio Vanuatu. Ibin folam kambani blo ngolotia no willin watemol gada 7 o'clock news update. Listeners per radio Vanuatu has just make a way bliko lo work tere lo morning. One good morning, liyo might just stop finish lo work and you stop listen lo broadcast. Good morning, liyo might just stop inside lo one service pass stack lo traffic somewhere lo gada kona blo open areas blue me. Good morning, liyo. Welcome lo good morning Vanuatu show blong tere. Baba yim to continue now with empishla matok tok program plong tere and lo program tere baba you join a company plong Mika Albi all the way long Torpa province. But before you to join a company plong Mika Albi, baba you enjoy this fala number.

0: Yes, one more time. Good morning, Bahrain. You make at long station. Today you make at Kevin Karai. Office ablo imilo tourism lo torba. Mo same time emi or same team lead lo accommodation lo public service there. Wobabai torba emi host them lo iya lo torba. So imi 14 lo kat him today lo morning lo give him little bit update lo preparation lo crown so far especially lo site lo accommodation o baba jimi accommodate them all people man bring lo country wo the camp lo that or the program specific lo site lo public safety lo torba now jimi got in understand jimi got few more weeks no more stop jimi got few more weeks no more stop before jimi got maybe jimi got all advanced team bobali kam lock crown bobali yusum to accommodation and also baba yimi look forward to block at all big leaders lemi bobali kam town before number 29 baba public service day hemi start so yimi got team lead blow accommodation hemi start with yimi te blow kim little bit update no more so far one hemi start happen lock crown specifically lo site blow all accommodation so yes yimi got Kevin Karai by Mr. Tete blocking the bit of update. So yes, making time low him, blow him start blocking the bit update. So first one by him a little bit update law or preparation so far. I'm stop happening low host venue blow public service day, low island blow motelaba.
1: Okay, thank you, Mika. So lo question to you, may we stop? Yes, motelaba and stop prepare one finish to host them yesterday to end blow September also we done and finish and you will look to first check when we can make them to accommodations around to Mutalawa with them as well island Tora and me go back to make them second check to confirm them number to accommodation and yes, preparation is up copy one finish. You may look Blande man only start PC around Naya, blow only start prepare place plus elite blow man we barely come. And you may from say accommodation or registered tourism accommodation we may look or by any small, you may also look we call a homestay whereby all man by only host them all people as well participants of Alicam, all houses, all household, all kita. So hey mana hey one style of accommodation we buy me zoom lo and up the torpa lo time lo PhD waste come. And yes, so preparation stuff quick one finish. We got some houses where only stuff under the construction yet they only give him currently lo me say by only finish before PhD day.
0: Thank you too much, Kevin. So preparation, I full motelaba one time as far from Enblo Island, Kasim Enblo Island. Suppose me right?
1: Yes. You may collect them number of household start lo point lo area council. Iko Kasim lo airport lo Telfet with them. Yes, Telfet one time. So you may use full island ya now lo motelaba with them small island ora.
0: Thank you too much. Now you need to come to the site. Lo, yes. Suppose you have a little bit confirmation lo number. As you stop code to watch me, as you tell me earlier, got few more weeks, no more stop before you come to opening date plan, 29, as you have it in September. So you have a little bit some confirmation lo all number lo accommodation where you like confirm finish where me ready finish lo. We ready finish pro meet him all big man lo nyo bo pali come town lo before opening ya.
1: Okay, thank you. So but the question ya you make at pani start with them all tourism registered accommodation me around lo Motelaba with them small island Tora. So you make at only 12 registered tourism business where all accommodations free me lo Motelaba Mora and total number of rooms where everyone evolve me 60 room all together and then we got around 108 beds where I already from PSCT. Hemi to all tourism accommodation where only registered. And yung low side blue homestay by you may like collect them around 141 number of homes where only one them host them all guests low time ya. And total number blue rooms semi 354 and total number blue beds semi 542. Hemia hemi all kita nomo when mi vla ikat lo list lo mi vla ikat sam vla we only stop one them putum name lo all kita ikam yet the mi vla stop advice mo kita se only stop all se mo standby time we suppose you mi need him all kita lo time lo allocations lo all rooms and yes by mi sa count them all kita tu ikam in so number you might increase from what we have now but so far, the confirmed one way we make it, 542 beds, 141 homes. Okay, so now yeah, also we've been telling Elias Mall that he got 12 registered tourism accommodation. We meet them at Lava with them, and homestay we meet like collect them. I mean, 141 homes.
0: Okay, thank you, Thomas. And just one question more. Suppose Motalava Hinosavi host them everyone, or suppose some homestay were only know already, and you may still cut one high number below. All participants will body come. So, you got any plan when we start in place, especially low, you mean low, team lead, low accommodation, low, so we accommodate to Mogata or Naravala Island. So, you got one plan when we start in place, or by for one more, you may accommodate to Mogata, low host venue.
1: Okay, thank you too much. So, also, you may cut one logistics team, we start low crown. And inside the logistics team, you make a transportation to stop inside. And accommodation, I mean, one key sector to inside the logistics team. So, I'll answer a question to you. Yes, you may count them to all number, all rooms, all accommodations outside, Motalava, where we. Vanua Lava, and yes, mainly Los Sola, all number of all tourism businesses around Los Sola. And all the tattoo by list up in support, suppose where you may short low rooms in our side, Lomotalava. And we will list up talk big plante with them, hotel transportation, so we'll make them sure that you got all boats finally available. Lo suppose we narasa di full up and you may want them host them narafala group lo sola be by all boats available plus the transport them all get up all the main focus team is you may try and keep him as much people as possible inside lo Motalava no more from all the way you may save so what up team lo and up lo torba and rough little bit and you may no want them say by end of the day by ini karam kill lo side lo ini ada ini trend lo tipi mas mas tipu lo Motalava as weekend yes I think ini lo ini cari antara you lo side ya.
0: Thank you too much. Yes, before we talk about Rabi Map small story and blue Unitu. So, yes, so you got some general comment we have been especially in regards to accommodation team where you start leading. So, you got one any general comment where you have given?
1: Okay, thank you too much. I think when you want them talent no more and you want them appreciate them hard work. Man lo Motalava with them rat especially we start lo forest lo host them lo represent them torpa as a whole lo represent them torpa lo host them PSCT we any one particular event lo you need we buy happen and that lo torpa and you want them appreciate them hard work lo kita semi no easy lo make them work ya Mr. Talem Tengi lol kita tadi ko round to check more la accommodations Mr. Talem Tengi lol kita Mr. Walk we will stop me game and no easy Tell me one pick for a walk the thank you lahat we will accept them we host them please like host them sorry you will host them PSD please please you will and we want them present more kita from at work lol kita and Talem Tengi lol chiefs or community leaders around Lomotalava lo continue support lo make sure say PSD apa yang bisa we walk out successfully thank you.
0: Thank you too much, Mr. Kevin Karai, also team leader belong accommodation from public service day lo crown long host venue belong public service day long iya. Next one, Jimmy Kat Alfo Siemen, one long all tourism business operator long island long motalaba. Papa Hemi also stop to belong give him update, especially long all preparation inside lo case house belong him to watch him all to watch him public service day.
2: 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O small business pagkakay pulgata. And Everything should be finished now. By next week, my area for me, I mean, should be complete finished.
0: So, plus the more knowledge, I mean, one new something with you, or I mean, one something where you go to the mechanical loss, I mean, finished.
2: I mean, one new something for me, I mean, one, me one tourism operator, more me accommodate me one tourism business, where me accommodate and planted, stay a long time. So, I mean, no one is not do something for me, I mean, one ongoing activity, one will stop. Continue pro accommodate him any visits away come. From we got one small problem of the cell from Natangura, we got a matatangura and put him to here now. So when we take him time from me, we prepare and place here. So I met today or tomorrow, after tomorrow, I should be finished now.
0: So you stop look forward, lo meet him all case, but you come house more than inside here?
2: Yes, Mr. Look forward, lo Mr. Accommodate him any visits away, this cycle can stop here. It depends on the organizing committee when you decide to put in who you come here, but you prefer to be a committee. Any man where you come, you decide to have stuff here, you prefer to be a committee more than you welcome to when you come to have a place for me.
0: We got also long a place here too, one long on a long homestay, Carlson Whipho. I mean, Baba, I'm stop to blow story and long all get a preparation where I'm stop make him to watch him a public service day, long homestay, long him.
3: Thank you too much. So far, this me fortunate to ready to some participant will come on the sleep homestay room. So far, me ready to fill up something for this. We start with some bed, with them room, table, kitchen, to kakai. Me sure say by misave, you got them some other participant will probably come to sleep homestay room.
0: So you got a case of only your house inside the homestay blue?
3: We got four cases for the sleep lounge, homestay blue.
0: With the Morgata update now, I mean, take a minute to come long in. Thank you, Blong, for the map, Mivla. May you pass him one ice for the time.

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All animal only save swim, so no putum all keta, the place where man is have stop safe long hem, long time block flood. Number 5. Look out long all road or bridge where water is cover map, long time block flood. And number 6. No let them all pikinini only pleble, with them all bivla water or water where is stop come out long all drainages. Hemia emi wanem blom mekem after long flood. Number 1. 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Number 4. No let them all pikinini only play long old water long flood where it stop yet long ground. Number 6. 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Number 7. 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Number 9. No kakai all fruits or vegetables where water blown flood. I wash them all geta ika. And number 10. No use them all something where I use them electric. Kasem time where you clean them, try them, more check them, say I safe blown use.

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Kini mian detain kasamuan time 8 o'clock. Mabai itu follow belok tak 8 o'clock news updates. Ibin cuan am kampani blog Mika Albi Terelo Morning with him olga da. Watem pishlama tok tok program blimi blog Tere. Kolema accommodation na preparation na blog olga da rifles. Olga da people am boli travel ko town long Torpa province blog attend am public service day. We mabam taken place long and blog next manis. 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Blame me so far. Terrell morning start long 5:30 in Isikam. One more hour stop before my bayim to. One more hour stop long bayim to enjoy my company. Blame to before my stop local you with another radio friend. Blame you. Alice say rangi Terrell long morning. Listeners to Radio Vanuatu, start long 8 o'clock. My bayim to follow me look at the 8 o'clock news update. And after all, look at the 8 o'clock news update. Some bayim to follow one last story. I love you so well. Bam, give him out to you. Folema, how we use our strength in Pacific Assistive Technology and Rehabilitation belong all kata pikinini. 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One more time, remember say when we make them throughout the day blue today, Bahami contribute lo how we invest building up nation blue me too. I'm going to continue with them selection, but look at the music, Terrell long morning.

kirap kut long kut morning fun what to show. China masing falau, every morning start long 5:30 kasem 9 o'clock. Pampai you harem kut fala music, news, tok tok long day, mo plante kut fala 5 long statem day plong you. Good morning fun what to show, hemeno sound long morning plong you.

0: 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Stop safe all time, protect him you or love one more future long you.
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0: VBDC News Update with me, Lodian Welin. Olpam Walker long Australia, Hitalem Sil Jenny's long oil exchange rate long Australian dollar with them Fatu, his save reduce file blong all money, Welikarem I come back home. He may make me hard blong Ajivim all financial gold blong all getter, Weliko walk from long Australia. Jan Alfred, we part long palm scheme blong 10 year now, his serum experience blong him.
1: From by me, I was making money, also an embe, but fellow or neighbor Blumivala, some old fits with them Solomon PNC, but I still Sagaram. If I was making more money, but I may go back, exchange rate me, Karamot Biwan Lamivla, so still walk loose somehow.
2: How much you lose?
1: Oh, propose you talk about Replo 74, so Smith Legaram 1 point over, Mlazy 1.4, you got a 1.5, why you say I got a 1.2? So you got a 15,000 OC dollar, they call over to you, you convert them, I think by me, Karam. 2.70,000 in a nice, you know, but we still work loose. We play it every week. We must manage from we save money. Mm. Yes, they all from neighbor Blimey, they all friendly me, all fits in Solomon PNC, all got really nice. All still make money. All is having them less, or some of them fly, but you more, you double. When we fly, no, so you got them, you must make them two million one up. You have a look point, you have a look 1 point. So you got 1 point you go, but still you regret the money from by you drop it down 700,000 by garden. It depends on ready no put. If I make one.
0: Vanuatu Women's Center coordinator Tata Fola Matas, Hitalem se partnering plongol sex offender, isave send them one no good sign long community, mo isave a victim or victim, will stop with them trauma. Matas ask him plongol partnering ya. Only transparent, Moemi ask him, Moli must think about safety plongol victim. Prime Minister Jotham Nabatu, he been meet with them head of state plong raise him concern, ma ask him plongoli revogem partnering plongol rabies there. He got plan plong establish him to produce Hablo Vanuatu, whereby act, also main facilitator plong connect them, or local farmers with them all hotel, more restaurant long Port Villa, Monsanto. Long business to business forum, we've been taking place also in part long National Agriculture Expo, consistent supply, long local food, long tourism sector. He won long all big flood challenges, well tourism operators, only raise them, all produce abia, partly help them long make them supply long local vegetables, root crops, meat, more seafood, more consistent, long all hotel, more restaurant, long closing talk long him. Long National Agriculture Expo last week, Minister Blong Agriculture, Honorable Ian Wilson, Hitalem se produce abia, hemi one long way forward, Blong strengthenem link between agriculture, mo tourism, mohemiam, hemi save downem reliance long imported food.
3: When Baba hemi make em se hemi more easy, blow all buyers blow you me, all resorts blow you me, all ipem blow feed him, all tourists blow you me where me come. Hemi make me more easy that farmer in no need to look out the market, lo villa or lo santo, but Baba Hemi go lo happy no more. And me sab also talem, lo you me today, say happy Baba Hemi no manage by one department, lo government, but Baba Hemi manage by private sector. Role lo government, Hemi lo make him sure, say me create one environment where me conducive lo development. In oblo Hemi come one player. And let them private sector, hemi take them lead lo area.
0: Hemi voice blong minister blong agriculture, Honorable Ian Wilson. Long regional news, long Cook Islands, Mark Brown is stab yet also first one, well further, only one them blong is stab also prime minister, after long election, long 12 August. One polishem, se Brown, he got 35.2%, United Party leader, Diariki Heda, he got 19%. More Democratic Party leader, Dina Pupuke, Brownie, he got 5.7%. The 32.4% Plongol Fota, only not decided. Only Talemse final result, by depend long election day. Brownie Talemse supporter, he not Plong him one more, but Plong strong team Plong him, more work with government, he been make him. Long international sports, he got allocations, se one woman, long FIFA president, hemi stop kasem big flamani, long you ever, Time sehemi General Secretary blong organization ya. One spokesman blong invantino hemi talem sehemi tinayam allocation ya. Mo talem sehemi not true. Mo wadem news long international sports ya. Ibutum end long FBDC news update. Wademi Lodian Welin.
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6: 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Following weather bulletin, where Vanuatu Meteorology Mature Hazards Department, Emi Putumaut Blue Vanuatu Meteorology Mo Hydro Meteorological Services, Emi Putumaut Blue Te Blue Terre, partly cloudy to fine weather, with them Chinese blue brief showers, long rain. Emi expected overlong group light to moderate southeast, more east, southeast winds overlong the islands. Yumi maximum temperature plong terrain by my range long 25 degrees Celsius down long south, more 30 degrees Celsius and up long north. Minimum temperatures per terrain night by my range long 18 degrees Celsius down south, more 24 degrees Celsius up north. Look the side the marine focus looking long northern waters terrain. When I blow low and direction from southeast, low and speed long 16 to 20 knots. Solo ram by Misavraf Kasem 2 meters high. Low central more southern waters, low day blue terrain. When I blow low and direction from southeast, low and speed blowing 5 to 50 knots. Solo ram by Misavraf Kasem 1 or 1.5 meters high. I mean, I may update the site with the information. Blee me too. Well, I bless you join the broadcast long hem. When and whether you got, you pass someone good for the morning.

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1: Nine minutes, 8 o'clock, 3 in the morning. Listeners for Radio Vanuatu, you've been following update the site, along with the weather information. Same time, all together. Send them all the 8 o'clock news update. Very long morning. But we need to follow now. Story and when we got to give him out to you, very long morning about how him serve strengthen him assistive technology more rehabilitation. Don't all get that beginning. But before him, listen to Radio Vanuatu. Enjoy him this fella number.

0: welcome you where you stop following 1 hour of Astorian Park and with them team Mr. Misatlo Studio Yumikata Miklatlo welcome him Dr. Ivat Ala, the Ministry of Health, and Mrs. Sylvia Boysen, the Ministry of Education and Training. Plan the time you stop here, Mrs. Sylvia Boysen, and Mr. Joining you me too inside the story and the side of education. But this time, you took out 1 hour of the guest inside the studio, and me, Dr. Ivat Ala. Bye-bye, me give him small time, lot of guest. Bye-bye, to give him small introduction about the Tufla. Before we place have continue the story and plot today.
1: So, you me everyone, where you me stop. Thank you, Thomas, for the opportunity where me place I come, most story and small with them. You me everyone, about all programs where you me lo health, ministry of education, more justice, you me stop. Ranem lo Vanuatu. Me Yvette Ala, lo Instagram ministry of health, integrated oral INT unit. Thank you.
2: Thank you, Thomas. Sylvia Boyson, also me Haram Venice, Mr. Pkam plan the time lo radio, blue yumi do sub storyan, lo more information blo sabe give him out lo yumi lo site blo inclusive education. So I mean one honor to blue yumi work with them one new program, emi no new, hemi one program where yumi been start work hem Venice come. Plus, I will help him support him or picking any way like need him support inside law school, law site, law assistive devices. Thank you.
0: Listeners for radio, for not to you, Haram to black guest to like give him small introduction. Mrs. Sylvia Boysen, law ministry of education and training, and Dr. Ivat Alala, ministry of health. And for the topic whereby team hemi discuss around them now hemi strengthening Pacific assistive technology and rehabilitation for kids. And you have Mrs. Sylvia Boysen hemi hemi tell them out small you me to introduction him about them. Look at the inclusive education program where ministry play education more. Training, what the Ministry of Health is the partner to get up law, making sure say that inclusive education every beginning round long of Vanuatu. One more time, topic law, story and blotter, him is strengthening Pacific assistive technology and rehabilitation for kids. First time, bye bye me, give him question, Nicolo, Dr. Ivat Ala. Suppose you have talk about them one name is SPARC. Mr. SPARC, short form, or me acronym blow, Bifla Talk is strengthening Pacific Assistive Technology and Rehabilitation for Kids. But program, tell them about one name now, SPARC. One name program, SPARC.
1: Thank you, Thomas. So, SPARC Vanuatu, hemi acronym, hemi SPARK. Awesome, where you've been talent finish. SPARK, hemi meaning strengthening Pacific assistive technology and rehabilitation for kids in Vanuatu. Hemi actually, hemi one program where some Miss Sylvia Boysen hemi talent finish. Hemi no one new program, you may be work finish lehem lo past the cambe. Naya, you may come, you may make him one program where hemi one collaboration between you may all three ministries, Ministry of Law, Education and Training, Ministry of Law, Youth, Justice and Community Service, with them Ministry of Law Health. You may three ministries, you may work together, but you may run a program. Emi one program where hemi supported by AdScale through Law UNICEF. More program, you may been launched last year, number 3 December, Law World Disability Day, and hemi been focused programmer hemi blo you me work with them all pikinini we only got all issues with them vision, hearing, mobility impairments. So naya we stop programmer hemi aim blo you me support more than 3,000 children across Law Vanuatu over the next 3 years. We stop. Thank you.
0: Thank you, Thomas. Dr. Ivat Ala, listeners for radio of 102. Also, when you hear him, Dr. Ala, me been rightfully explain him or tell him out to you to when I'm now me SPARC Vanuatu. When I'm now SPARC Vanuatu program him all about. Now talk about him when I'm now him assistive technology.
1: Okay, assistive technology, sometimes you may use assistive technology, you may not have a meaning blehem, behem you all simple products no more simse you may stop talk about him all glasses or eyeglass, you may talk about all hearing aids, you may talk about all mobility devices, or them all crutches, all walkers, all canes. Emi all assistive technology where you may stop use some finisika. Emi you may stop use them especially block program yeah, but you may provide them all assistive tech devices yeah. Emi kam lol pikinini blo help them all keta with them hearing, communicating. You may help them all keta lo sight lo only look mo read good especially. And at the end of the day, emi blo actually improve mo lives blo keta independence, confidence blo keta education mo participation in the community.
0: Thank you, Thomas. Doctor Yvette Ala. Number by me, give him time, law, Mrs. Sylvia Poisson, also representative, blue ministry, blue education and training. Also been harem, law, beginning the story, and he come a program, yeah, hemi come about through a partnership, blue ministry, blue education and training, ministry, blue youth, justice and community services, my ministry, blue. Health. So, Mrs. Sylvia Poisson, talk about them. Why now assistive technology and important lo Vanuatu?
2: Thank you, Thomas. Also, Doctor, I've been rightly telling me explain one of my assistive technology. You may serve say inside lo classroom, a lot of bikini, family no serve look lo blackboard. Maybe the house only play around. Mama have meeting say beginning play me all right. But then when we go inside the classroom, when we find me hat, the look because the blackboard. Mo have no sabi look all work play me too inside the classroom. Question bring me too. Itala mo sefro one me important. Plan the beginning only left out. The small devices no more time only no. You may no identify him after you may no sabi how play you may help him. That fla boy or that fla girl inside lo classroom, you make him say hemi left out lo learning blame too. Maybe one side I blame, but hemi different, hemi look long way. Narula side I blame, hemi look short. After hemi give him problem lo I blame, lo hemi no safe look good, mo make him good walk blame or write good inside lo classroom. You make him say beginning hemi left out lo lesson blame. Left out law, blame him inside law, school, and even inside law home. That is why assistive technology is very important in Vanuatu. So, in the beginning, only left behind Venice. Simply from no more say, only not at any access law basic assistive technology. I make him say, beginning, no save look clearly, more help law, hemi find him hard, hemi struggle a little bit inside the classroom for him not at classes. And even all beginning well you know savvy harem talk properly. Plan the time musem by me master clearly you me all parents also. All beginning in the house time you talk look at the police or sometime you tell them some information or get or send them what I could lost all but you tell them say only call you forget them only come back. Maybe all you know harem good but the house you meeting say me all right. But the time you come inside the classroom, hemi had two, hemi need hearing aid. Plus I help him, plus I communicate. Then I communicate by him happy, plus him learn inside the classroom. Even one of the child who have me needing one of the crutches or one of the walking, one of the wheelchair, plus him attend them class. Him no save go from him no got one little devices here make him say him struggle. Him no save attend him stop no more house. There. Just blow, let them you me service. Beginning it, I may got talk about something by me services area blame or environment blame, have me safe. And assistive technology, have me remove from barrier, more have me give him all the beginning equal opportunity. So inclusion, have me help them all beginning it, blow, participate fully inside the school, lo family blame, lo house, more even, lo life, lo beginning here, have one, and also. Law community where beginning establish or society.
0: You will start a follow program. You have Mrs. Sylvia Boysen, and we talk about why now assistive technology is important, Lovanuatu. And you talk about one of the case back, and we join them discussion today, when we come over to UNICEF. Baba, you to give him small time, Baba, you give him small introduction about them, he come to you with the broadcast.
3: Hi, name Lomi Catherine Faygal. I'm a health and nutrition specialist for UNICEF. So we work closely with the Ministry of Education and the Ministry of Health, as well as the Ministry of Justice for this particular project to ensure that all school children in Vanuatu receive assistive technology.
0: Thank you so much, Catherine. Now, doctor, talk about support with Spark Hemister provide them. Lou, you stop join the broadcast, or you just stop for the story and today, topic today, him is strengthening Pacific assistive technology and rehabilitation for kids. And what about you, Haram? Talk about them. Well, how now Spark Hemster support them? When now Spark Hemister provide them support them, look at the beginning.
1: Okay, thank you, Masing. So, you may be in historian, you may be in talk about say how many beginning now school age children, but you receive all assistive devices. Yeah. Now, whatever you may start providing, you may tell us at the end of 3 years, at the end of 3 years, but you may want them say around 2,000 beginning only receive all eyeglasses, about 340 beginning but receive him hearing aids. More 680 pikinini only receive him all mobility devices where you may been stop talk about first time. Now, you may talk about all school age children, that you may tell school age children, you may mean him say, hemi all pikinini were only attend him school, more all kata will not attend him school. So all kata will install a community where you may not serve a regime all kata within all school environments. All program, now we stop, you may stop make him all. One other support we mean give him through the Spark Vanuatu programmer. You may start make him run more trainings with them all teachers. Blolly save identify him all beginning inside little schools with them all vision, hearing, more mobility issues. All get a well cut all problem. Yeah. After you may work also with them all health worker, lol health facilities. You may work with them all get a blockotana go inside little school, more make him screening lol beginning where you may all teachers, you may identify him with the more problem. Yeah. After from Tuvla phases, yeah, when we go to him, you may service, you may strengthen him or referral system. Do you mean from school beginning where he may cut vision or problem with him hearing or mobility impairment? He may serve got referral from the school through the health center. I could receive more assistive device plan law. Either VNH or NPH. Yes.
0: Thank you, Thomas. Dr. Ala, listen to the radio for not to you. Dr. Ala, I've been clearly explaining to him to want him support now, Spark him stop, provide him. Now, Mrs. Sylvia Poison, or some representative, law, Ministry of Education and Training, law, story and blow today. Talk about them. Why now am important, blow, by early identification?
2: Yes. Thank you, Thomas. Time you may identify all challenges early. And me help him all pikinini blow save receive him support before only fall behind law all school work blow get inside law classroom. You may make at early now you may buy me work law what them spark or 80 scale. You may walk inside the classroom or what them you may walk outside the classroom or some you may even have been harem earlier. You may got Ministry of Health, Ministry of Education, what them Ministry of Justice. You have a help them you may blue you may have make them early identification and then by screening by me come you may health, blow you have a support them school blow have a make them one screening and then you may provide them devices, blow give him one support, lo pikinini blow him no save fall behind. And also all pikinini will receive him all support yellow early. Also you may tell him early. After what you may identify mokata, let make one screening and then timely provide them support yellow geta. And make him say pikinini by me happy, we happy. And me participate inside the school, Mohemi Sabi participate outside too, lol, walk out blame daily, lo and lo community. Teacher, more health workers, so you play one important role of place up, lo me vla identify him, or some you may identify him, or some all picking and then you may serve meet him need, lo get that role of support, yeah. And families too, you may encourage, lo you may seek, or kind of support early. Suppose you may have noticed some early signs or symptoms, lol beginning in play you me. By me help pick one, play you me, support them all necessarily you me, more outside and the community and also inside the school with them all principals, with them all teachers. Play you may have identify all challenges early and then you may have help them beginning in play you may have develop. Learning them inside the classroom from Hemi Happy, Hemi Got One Device. Thank you.
0: Thank you, Mas, Mrs. Sylvia Boyce. And I'll talk about them roles where teachers must school Hemi play.
2: Thank you, Tomas. You may serve as a time, me last around, sometimes lo schools, you may have school principals, so them all teachers, small. Parents or you stop the community. You may subtle them all same say. Now yeah, you may education every beginning, you must come to school. Right the beginning blow him go to school. Mm-hmm. Education him blow every beginning. You where you got one beginning where you stop hold him tight, him stop the house. Take him go to nearest school. The nearest school where beginning you stop him 3 kilometers or 4 kilometers. They can begin in Ecolo that nearest school, Blohemi Save, cut, he learn and Hemi Save live independently. Time Hemi grow up, he can pick one. You know, also where parents, you hold them that beginning in your house, is stop. And then time say you overla, and then beginning in Hemi stop, knock at man, Hemi look at him. So you mean stop, give him out the information, we'll make him awareness, you mean everyone, but tell him say, beginning here, we can go inside the school and school role play you, mommy, teachers and principals. You me by you me should welcome him every beginning, regardless lo any ability only got. And teachers only support them all beginning by you me must understand them all get a lot different learning needs. Inclusive education, and we benefit them all get the children. We have a strengthen them community play me too. From only come to school, only go back again the community. So SPARC program play you me, we include them, train them all educationists and all teachers, more health stakeholders play me, strengthen them partnership, yeah. The side blow inclusive education practices.
0: Thank you, Mas. Miss Sylvia Poisson. 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Hemi stop talk about them strengthening Pacific assistive technology and rehabilitation for kids. And inside the studio, you meet at Mrs. Sylvia Poisson, the Ministry of Education and Training, Mrs. Catherine Law, UNICEF, and Dr. Yvette Ala, Law, Ministry of Health. And you have Mrs. Sylvia Poisson, let me talk about more roles, well, schools, more teachers, and have a play include to more get students inside the inclusive program, plus SPARC. And Mrs. Sylvia Poisson, we have talk about why now inclusion, everyone, and me responsibility, or inclusion, and me everyone, and inclusion, blow education, blow picking any responsibility, blow everyone.
2: 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Maybe lo side lo glasses, maybe lo side lo hearing aid, maybe lo side lo crutches or wheelchair. 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Blo no leave him any beginning he stuck behind.
0: Thank you, Thomas, Mrs. Sylvia Boysen. Now, Mrs. Catherine, also representative of UNICEF, law story on today. Talk about how now additional support help him access for assistive technology.
3: All children in Vanuatu actually needs to have the opportunity to same quality health services, and that includes screening for vision.

0: sure that their vision becomes corrected, their hearing improves, yeah, and they're able to walk, jump, participate in the activities that any children in schools or in the community can do. Yeah. So the families, schools, and communities are encouraged to support these screening efforts. But we would also like to appeal to not just the government, but also to the partners that are there. This project, it's just the start of reaching the school children. And we know that there probably are more children in the country, in all the 83 islands, that would require the support. And they need all, the government needs all the resources to be able to ensure that these children have those glasses, have those hearing aids, and even have the mechanisms to go to the hospital and be regularly checked for this.
1: Thank you, Thomas. Mrs. Catherine, listeners for Radio Vanuatu, you heard how all support, additional support in survey, help them assistive technology, alongside the learning role that are picking in the country. Our mobile team is stop wind them up discussion long today. We're blessed to join the broadcast long him. Our team stop come now and the story and today about them strengthening Pacific assistive technology and rehabilitation blow all together picking in your country. Before you meet local studio, Baba me give him time blow. Each local guest, blow you me any final talk or message or key message where you want to local with the Molkata listeners, all parents, where all caregivers will establish any kind of set law discussion but today about them that flow program when stuff spark program when stuff.
2: Thank you, Thomas. Me want them, let them you may serve no more, say you may start them off program lo spark program inside lo Sheva finish. You may get some training with them, some teachers, and then you may ask them all teachers plowly go only identify more only help, plowly serve collect them data, and then by you may get them support lo all nurses play you may plowly go only make them screening. And then after Lord bless her, by Yumi Save give him devices. But you want them let them Yumi Save no more parents, more where you must send them all picking in blue Yumi Colo school. Me want to tell them all same, you know, feel down, more feel all same. You know, some put them picking in blue Yumi Colo when I'm school. The nearest school where you stop close up him, put them beginning in blue you equal school. Yeah, from you may walk law ministry of education, you may save monitor them you, mom you will save me will save walk with them, you may law Sheva province and also education more walk with them you principal more law school or community where you stop from you will save identify him the son or daughter play you way. You stop call him that time you stop law house. Me want them make him awareness no more you me everyone say take him beginning you play you come inside law school. Blow him to him is a misave say pa him to bahemi stop law community, bahemi got one devices. Bahemia him is me want to tell him also say inside law school by him is a support him more, blow him is a continue with them learning blame inside law school. Suppose him enter school and then him got one device blame him.
3: Thank you once again, Luyumi, your listeners. Just blow wrap them up no more story on Luyumi. Me want them acknowledge them or support blow ongoing collaboration between Yumi all three ministries, Ministry of Education and Training, Ministry of Justice, Youth and Community Services, and Ministry of Health. Me want them acknowledge them all continued collaboration between Kifala Ministries, yeah. We also want them acknowledge them all supporting partners Blimi where you may work together. Katalo UNICEF at scale more. Or kata local NGOs Blimi also Vanuatu Association of People with Disability, the advocacy and promotion group, and or kata where you may work with them Orkatalo Villa, which is VSPD. All continued collaboration between you, me, all stakeholders, also me good for our programs. More in this way, you me serve work together. Me acknowledge him. Me want to tell him say you me continue blow work together. Blow make him say you me no serve leave him anyone behind, especially picking any blue me within schools. more catabolista per community. I think I'm animal. Thank you.
0: Yes, for.

0: I think everything has been said already, but I just wanted to highlight that this will work only with the cooperation of the parents, working with the teachers, the health workers, and also government taking a huge role in making sure that resources are available to procure assistive technology in the future, and also the partners who are working alongside with the ministries to ensure that the communities are engaged, communities are educated about this project, and that people living with disability and children living with disability are humans first, and they deserve the same right as anybody in this country.
1: Thank you, Thomas. Listen to Radio Vanuatu. You have a reflect on the final talk. I come to you with a full story. I want to give him small time back and Dr. Yvette Ala. I have a plan to all the listeners might mobile cat questions where only one them from my team hear me answer them. But talk about the workplace now. I have a couple of them seeking more information about the program. We stop.
2: So thank you once again. But if you've like got any questions, you've like have a reach out lo mivla by phone, Ministry of Health phone number blahem me 22512. You say call anytime during the weekdays. You say talk with the mivla lo integrated oral eye ENT unit. Also mivla got one health promotion Facebook page where you save go inside lahem. Mo you say put a message for you inside lahem also.
1: Thank you, Thomas. Thank you, Thomas. Dr. Ala. Listen to the radio van watu. Hemen ami putum end lo story and plotere or discussion plotere follow topic where we start strengthening Pacific assistive technology and rehabilitation for kids. Plan the time all parent have mobile inside the family. In no comment, but inside the family got one where hemi got special needs. Plan the time all parent only stop. Hesitate to send them all to the school. One common talk now is, Papa, you waste the money, let him no more. But, I mean, one good for talk to suck him. I mean, one challenge for the parents blow. Seek him out, all the professional help with stop beginning for you to, I mean, deserve him right to education. Also, when Mrs. Catherine, I mean, tell beginning only human first time before only, you may look him over the special needs. And also, when Mrs. Sylvia Hemi mentioned him, disability, Hemi should never prevent him one picking any blow, kasem learning. My team Hemi come out of that time back and blow story and leave me more low spark program where we stop. But until then, listeners for Radio Vanuatu, you pass some more nice flat time, stop safe for time.

Listeners by Radio Vanuatu, you've been following a story and blowing a Tere with the Malokata guest. Welcome over Blue Story and Lim to Tere Long morning about Pacific Assistive Technology Learning. Blong Malokata Pikinini. Blong Malokata Pikinini, we only live for term disability. 8 more minutes before him to cast him one time long. 9 o'clock, Terry long morning. Straight long 9 o'clock, Mobam Stablako, you with Narfla Radio, Friendly You, Alice Say Rangi, Inside Long Vanuatu Life, Show, Blong Terry. But I'm to continue with them selection, Belgota Music, Inside Long Studio.

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KZNSB Radio, Vanuatu time, blim to straight one time long, 9 o'clock, terrail morning. Emi time number, I'm stable, go you with them Narfla Radio, friend blue, terrail morning. Nice love voice, blue atel, with them title, blue sing, set fire to the rain, you enjoy him. Also, radio friendly, blue, good morning, Vanuatu show, start long, 5:30 the morning, kasem lo this flat time, mi klat lo at kamba nibli with them, lo show, blue today. Mama mi looking you back, lo show, blue, tomorrow, but until tomorrow, listen to radio, Vanuatu, take him plant a blanda, all time, stop safe, mo enjoy him day, blue, today.

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1: 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Me Alice Serangi, by your company, Blue Milo this time. Kokase one time, long 1:30 this afternoon. First off, him to tell him thank you long massing falau. Hemi also same time first radio friend Blue. We hemi welcome up you today long morning long 5:30. Inshallah, good morning Vanuatu show. And me sure as you've been enjoying company play him with him get the programs, music selection throughout long show long. Good morning Vanuatu show. Come kasi long 9 o'clock. You join him Vanuatu live show with me. Me hope you Mr. Kato nice from morning long today, me Tuesday, number 11th day in Tadomani's blog, August 2026, 5 minutes, Emi Leko, 9 o'clock. My two way, you stop listening, come, you start one bus, you stop make a way blue color walk, school, wherever place you stop, go ahead, blong, bomba you, go ahead, long day to day, whatever plans where you can do day to day. Me hope see me wake up on the right side of bed. You mister got a nice full of morning, and don't forget to smile to everyone where you look at a man where you walk about past pity. Might you start with him inside lo bus university morning blame start off so on him. Might one good morning from you, Pampa Hemi. Make him make a nice full of morning, even a smile. So, yes, thank you for stop all time listening to the radio of Vanuatu. Pampa him to stop, go ahead first with them, rundown the show, bring me to by also my all time until all Tuesday program by him to join him live dedication at 9:15 today. And then by taking him to go custom 10 o'clock. 10 o'clock by him to go ahead lo follow him weather update by Yumi, and on 10:15 by him to listen lo a youth program by me too. One out of all our story and blow Yumi pa again long 10:15 today. Where am I by me final one time long 11 o'clock by him to go ahead blong. Join him all get a news update with him news team Blue Yumi, and as you stop listening come by long 11:15 today by him to join a voice from south program with him correspondent VBTC correspondent Blue Yumi long Tafia province is Oyarwell with him get an update long southern province Blue Yumi long Tafia. 12 o'clock, you will get the national news bulletin by Yumi, and you continue by listening. Come, bamba long 12:30, kokasem, 1:30, and bamba Yumi to get selection. We'll get the music. So continue by listening. Come, by him to start him off show. By him to today, long this morning with him, voice long stand in the earth voice with him, song title 6925.

Romela, what's in 3 days? Nice fly. PNG song imitu haramlong this morning. Hemi putu local time limitu 13 minutes. Emileko 9 o'clock. But him to go ahead. Listen on last number of place right before him to start kick off with him. Life dedication limitu longa today morning. With him na your band nasuman nice for number. We bumpa you haramlong today morning.

Nasuman with Tim Nayo Band. Nice for a song, you me too. Haram with Tim and get a local band, bring me long. Vanuatu no more, hemi put a local time, bring me to 18 minutes, emileko 9 o'clock. But I'm to go ahead now, long journey, dedication program, bring me.

Welcome inside long dedication program long Yumi. You continue to start listening come. On by dedication program bring to by I on kasa one time long 10 o'clock we pay him to go ahead with him. We'll get other programs long Yumi. So you continue to listen come. Also more time pam pam remind Yumi. Times you want him call in come. You make sure say you stand up one place where reception him clear. Or you make sure to see you credit blue hemi full up good hemi stop, and you make a volume radio blue hemi go down. You listen directly come on telephone. When you no respond, time see you listen to radio. You make a volume blue radio blue go down. Or you go stand up long well radio. Long bamba hemi no got any feedback. And mainly also me be na talent first on Venice. You check him se credit blue hemi full one hemi stop. Also you have give him out full dedication. You may no want him see you to give him out dedication yet and phone call hemi end. So yes, number hemi 26200 26200 hemi number we use of a call in come long hem. You have a text in two, you come long number we hemi 7763850 77 63 850 hemi number we use of a text in you come long hem. And you have a call in you come long 26200 26200 hemi number we use of a call in come long him. But into go ahead, my wait long will get a call is probably call in come. More listen while Bamba into the web into listen no Makurato call our local string band one small girl.

0: 26 minutes, I mean, like 9 o'clock, you stop listening. Come, time, me, I'm still open yet. Stop, you have a call in, come 26200, hemi number, you have a call in, come long, hem, and you have a text in to, you come long number. Look, I'm saying to cut first call up, you to finish the line. Hello.
1: Hello, good morning.
0: Good morning, good morning. You calling from where?
1: From Los Santos, yeah.
0: Island Los Santos, you fly right till the morning?
1: Yes, I am. It's open in my room now. It's nice. I eat the mulman when I roll the road there.
0: Iku tu mas prakat you inside the dedication program, believe me. Call up, believe me, long Santo Island. You go ahead, mo, you give him dedication, believe you.
1: That's, me look at tu mas ta, don't you call it, me, when I'm taking it, I'm pushing blow, la magi spring ban. Matlen, ikolo every fan lo la market team man la konasu.
0: You save repeating bang again. One M which local string band, please?
1: La market string band.
0: Local string band. Okay.
1: String band, yes.
0: Emi anamu?
1: Sing matlen, yes. Emi anamu. Thank you.
0: Okay. Thank you. Thank you, lo call up you me with him. Call in him with my request from him. Bye me to try and broadcast him. Request from him long this morning. Him to cut na rafala call him. Stop lo line finish. Hello.
2: Hello. Good morning.
0: Good morning. Good morning. You call in him where?
2: Mister Colin lo board villa yano.
0: Long area lo board villa no mo. Iko tumas lo join him you me lo dedication program. You are right at the morning.
2: Oh yes, me right there. Me anamo place call we could call too much last night.
0: Place me very cold. So you still listen out there. You remember that I see you want to walk about. Just grab one something where me bumpa me keeping you warm. So yes, thank you. Call up me Port Villa. Plus I join him. You means the dedication program. You go ahead. Me you give your request or dedication, please.
2: Thank you, Thomas. Now the first dedication call from Mister Colo. Family Dick, you got the strategic. 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Then iko lo chief mo people lo, chief Marigota, wotem people lo, community lo talwa village, lo island lo guna. Namo kote on squad lo, wotu string band we, olipin release mon album we, lo July lo yaya. And then iko tu lo, family lo sneaky, because sister Pauline with the mul pikinini, tawen andro Matias, and then you go to lo sister Janet with the tawi tapilo etaf, and now go to ma tati Len with the tati Tani lo talo village longuna, and then you go to Andy V with the mul pikinini lo unaga village lo island longuna. And then we call our family at the beginning of the week at the private Andrew, the cook's parak, we must have safe flow, female flow. No, we got a friend, we got private Manu, private Glenn, private Feta, with them some of our colleagues, we must have safe flow, cook's parak. And then we call our Pueblo Mi, Manu Dick, we must have safe as all about the Port Villa. We like him, we see him, all the two of them, little dick, we start with the middle of them. I think in the animal, thank you too much, we wish him all the best. No, this time I see him stop, even though call, but you may keep safe all time. No, you may keep safe, no, you may not have more strong flu in the Korea. We wish him all the best. We like him, you playing one song, no, Kitchen Galotity, Ideas. Thank you, Thomas.
0: Thank you, lo kolab yumi long Port Villanamo, and yes, thank you, Blokalina Kamu, give him out dedication to you. Time is still open yet, let you meal listeners. We stop listening, come right way. Setting about one families, one friends, one love, one long, today long morning. Naihami, time we use of a call in come or text in come. Number we use of a text in come long him, 7763850. Or suppose where you want to call in ikam, use of a call in ikam long number hemi 26200. Molong call up or look at him to cut one more call up again the line. Hello. Kola hemi la kola in pag again, make sure credit hemi full up kuti stop time si call in ikam or you stand up on place reception hemi clear but you call in ikam. So yes, lo first call up limi lok Santo Island. Sorry to my siminis of a kasem local string band where you request them today long morning, but me kat this string band abrasa wate mini to kolao. Sarakata Bridge, I'm dedicated to Kamlo you. And again, sorry to most minutes. Final request where you request them, but me hope so this string band, mampahemi, make you cut one nice morning.

ideas with the voice blong Gideon Kalatiti him to haram long today long morning em same time also request blimi long port villanomo lo kola blimi we hemi koli ni kam long port villanomo so em hemi putum local time blimi to 19 minute emi stop blong imi to kase one time long 10 o'clock we pain to stop go ahead to the other programs blimi to emi stop yet so yes you feel free please have a call in the come 26200 26200 hemi number we use of a call in the come long hem or use of a text in to you come long now number hemi 7763850 7763850 hemi number we use of a text in you come long hem so yes while you to start waiting all get callers me remind them imiola listen animo make sure say credit blue hemi full up good stop time see you start one time call in you come make sure see make a volume blue radio hemi go down blue time see you talk pamba hemi not any feedback or you go stand up long well radio so yes pamba him to go ahead to tumul kata music while him to tumul kata callers blong yumi when to listen lo pa him to go ahead mo listen lo nice fla song lo plesa with Melanesian Wave our Viola, I'll say my song title.

Villain Asian Wave with them song title Our Viola him to harem nice number long today morning. We're 12 minutes hemi stop and you to kase one time long 10 o'clock continue to listen. Come bamba you to go ahead with them Nikis fala number lo place. Eh? You to start with the callers yet, so while you to wait and to listen low, Living Water Youth with them song title Mereni.

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You're listening to Kamloa Radio Vanuatu Hemehemi weather report Pliumi long today long morning. Today Tuesday number 11th long man is August 2026 weather report Hemishow Msipamba Yumi katon cloudy weather. Mbai sun is have come out too. But you expect them Pliumi kat small rain over long the islands Pliumi. Light moderate southeast, east, southeast wind Bambahemi blow over long country. Maximum temperature long today, hemi stop long 25 degrees Celsius long south, more 30 degrees Celsius and up long north. Minimum temperature long today long night, hemi stop long 18 degrees Celsius down south, more 24 degrees Celsius up north. Molukluk long solwara blimi one southeast wind bambahemi blow kam long one speed long 16 kasem 20 knots with a moderate rough solwara whereby save kuanta ko kasem 2 meter high over long solwara blimi long northern part of country. 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We have a place you listen ikam lhem pa you take care of you one, look out to good you one. Mo you pass one nice full day no matter what the weather where you got today.

It's a new day with Big Mountain Imitu Harem. This number long today morning right after Imitu, just a follow me weather update, please Imitu. With me, I come from Putum time, please Imitu, in Talung Studio. 8 minutes, Emileko, 10 o'clock long this morning. And yes, you continue to listen to come and buy in a long time. Imitu, go ahead, long join him youth program long Yumi. But Imitu, listen a nice full song of Plessa with him. Vadoro Band, Children, Ways of Culture, right before you kick off the next program. You enjoy my nice flow number long today morning.

Children raise a culture with a Vatoro band, Yumitu Haram. We have put to my local temple, Yumitu. 14 minutes, Emi Leko, 10 o'clock long today morning. Bomba him to stop, go ahead now, blong, join him youth program, blong, Yumi long today morning.

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Plo educate mo update yumi. Long all concern mo interest plong all young fala plong yumi. Start long torres kasem long anaichom. Every week yumi karam all young fala ikam plong tok tok mo discuss together long all important matter where emi concern em life plong all keta.

0: Welcome inside Longa Youth Program Blooming Longa today. And yes, we've been Talen Venice. You may cut all the Talen Youth Challenge Vanuatu. We start with me. You may cut Miss Larissa Sipal, some old time guest to me inside Longa Youth Program. And two, you may cut one more Amy Jenny you meet today, Miss Alex Mila, where we start with me today. And yes, topic Blooming Longa today, and me by me talk about me future Longa One Girl. So right before you me go ahead with the Molkata story I'm doing long today, Pamba Yumi Talema. Hello long to fill a guest.
1: Hello, you me everyone. We Mr. Pisen lo radio lo me happy bike and lo sabe training you me lo day to today. I think you may been go through all sessions. Lol girls lo past week semi fun kasem today. By today na he me last session by you me look lo. Side law all girls, I'm really happy to start the studio this morning.
2: Good morning, everyone. Me happy to must to cross up, making another one back again. And me happy to must to look for side law future blog. I don't think say, have me one important something, especially law all girls. So, me happy to must to start.
0: Thank you to one slot of our guest, we have Jenny Yumi long today. Yes, so we tell Miss Larissa Sipa with him, Miss Alex Mila, we list our team today inside Long Youth Program. Blini. So you will still listen to come. You have a call come long 26200. Suppose we still listen to me with them story and long today. You have a call come long. Share anything thing with you, or if you got any question to do with them topic long today, you have a call come. So yes, I think before you me go ahead to them story and me, Bamba me ask him Miss Larissa no, let me tell one small summary no before you Mr. go ahead to them all get a story and me, let me save some up one all get a story and me, you me pin sato pot finish some sweetie camera. Thank you.
1: Mr. Veli Dimigolo place, yeah. Okay, so time when you got question, I have you already have me one small goal, please. We must find out when I'm now all pathway we may need to take him in order to help me reaching place, yeah. So also small time you come up with also small questions, also man. Then you must walk like him now. So okay, first one I have me pathway blue you. When I'm pathway now you want them take him. Who by any save help me? So also small questions here, why do you start cut? But him is a help me motivate them. You blow you walk, blow you say, okay, me must make him or something, you know, double me cast some place where me want them call him. Plant their time, you make out all dreams. But remember you make him say you may not have achieve him from say you may fry. You may fry blow come out, blow ask him questions, huh? From you make out all questions, him is stop. Be him very important, bro. You think about say, okay, please, I may want to call him, but you know, double me the same place, yeah. And I must have something we need to make him. And then you must, you work hard, bro. You find them all answers, all questions, bro. Yeah, but him is having help me from this question, so him is motivating you, bro. You reaching goal, bro.
0: Thank you, Miss Larissa. So you'd like been mentioning we got all long term with them all short term goals, huh? One in the you want to last something time say you got one long term goal with them short term goal. I think Bamila ko ba Miss Alex please have answer them.
2: Sorry, you asking question back again.
0: How now hemi one in the one good for something where say mao outlaw one long term with one short term goal one girl one am now him one could for something we him is have a winning outlaw him some suppose we short term with a long term he got all different still to for us and short term he got one we him one time remember now suppose we next week him want to say same plan could every something happen next week and then there's long term so one am now him one could for something outlaw long term with them a short term goal that one girl him plan him from. Thank you.
2: Straight. I think Larissa, I mean, to close up, I mean, finish. You must look your pathway for you.
0: Right?
2: So you may start with them big fella goal for you. But maybe you need them thinking close up. How now small goals for me? Cause long term goal for me. from say it could blow every something you make him small, it go cast him long term go to you. So also hemi talent, suppose you interest becoming one doctor, it could blow you go story on with the people local community or support networks blow you, maybe only self is say hemi or pathway block up become one doctor. So suppose you go story on with them places where only helping me blow go kind of dream blow you or same youth challenge. I mean, one place plus start, thinking long job for you, how now you go reach a job for you. Even just start small from, say, reality blow you me, you know, suddenly become one doctor, mm-hmm. and me know one something. But suppose you thinking, okay, by me making small work now, yeah, after me think, say, important blow work for me, have me lost up blow, awesome, me helping me plant the blow, casting dream blow me. From, say, every man, it got dream, and it could blow you. Think little drink for you, you know, feeling say barriers for you, you block cutting drink for you.
0: Okay.
1: At least it's sort of, I'm sorry, I'm going to Alex and Tyler. I think we do like focus plant, or so we do like Tyler doctor, but good blow you, I think by me program down, Tyler say one little short term goal blow you me, yeah. Might by you, Miss Attending say no goal, and you want something, but maybe not achieving the life for me. My parents also no goal him one pick for something. But also, me to like mention him. So you have a little so small goal for you. For example, you missed like a mobile phone, Mobile phone. You may want them cut mobile phone, but you know you may have run. You may cut mobile phone, Or might you may cut phone, but you think things. No, me may want them blow me change them phone, blow me. Me want them upgrade them phone, blow me go. Samsung, I mean, for example, and when you go, you look one phone where you like him, for sure. But you start thinking now, say, when I'm the next step, I'll make him. Okay, we must raise him up money in order to, me custom that amount, blow me start the pay my phone, blow me. Okay, in order blow me raise him this money or me earn him all money. When I'm not by me make him, also one young fella from me no work. I got one full-time job where I save save up money, blow me save pay one phone. Okay, my thing they say, oh okay. Me save go ask him lo auntie blow me or families blow me save go wash. Okay, me go wash in order blow money will give him, but I start saving up so small. Cause same time when me reach him amount with me, I'm straight lo phone yeah, and then I save pay phone blow me. So already me one goal finish where you put them after you work from you achieve it. I may have your small goals, So, I may say, Mark, suppose where you want them cut one, so you cut one big flat dream where you want them achieve him, then, well, questions only come to mind for you, okay? But one good thing where also say, hey, me good for you must cut all goals, or some you been diameters or goals, and when I'm not one good for something we need. And me good from say, time you cut all goals, say, hey, me motivate me. You say, every day you live for something, something. That's why also you live, you feel motivated, say, me make out one something, we work hard, but we must work hard in order to me achieve him. But time where you may not have all goals, and then when you stop, you know, stop and say, okay, when I'm not purpose for me to life, or when I'm not me want them, and then you make out full up, you make out all complaints, or when I'm only coming from, you may not serve a way, please, you may want them go. But time where you put them all goals for you, and me help me, but you think, yes, me make out one purpose, and me in order. Lo purpose say me fulfill a life for me must work hard for me earn them, and then you may cut support system game and all this stuff. I think my tell the old role model say me one but me call Alex by any story and also suppose to see you got one question by can ask him before
0: Mr. One the co at the moment now say he me one important something to blow and kill him cut one role model up, let me look up them, let me follow them, footstep them. So yes, I think Miss Alex from by you.
2: Yes, exactly. You think say important to mass block up on your model. I think you start look finish lot of different topics you make a story and finish, especially even lot pairs for you. Suppose only no making good fella fashion, any spoil him different something for you, you must think lot you say, have me one good something, me start with them or get that from say, supposedly no supporting me, only no wanting me to go start blow one training awesome, only blocking me blow make him awesome. Have me good role models blow me. We need me not think so. They also lose I blow different adults or life blow you too.
3: Suppose you go story arm with them one man and only no things say you make him some something or life blue you. I mean demotivate you. You know want to make him awesome. You know things say you able to make him awesome. So me things say role models have me one important something to must. And anyone make him one role model blue you. Anyone or life. You pastor blue you, one friend blue you, one cousin blue you awesome. You know mean him say he must got one straight man, have me wrong blow you, make him more same, but have me just influence your life for you. You must put them many stuff around low you, where holy want them support them, you blow, make him any something or life for you.
0: Thank you. So you have a talent too. So one him now, one, am your good qualities where you say find him inside one, or you say find one role model, so one money want them. Or same example, so me one time looks okay, maybe auntie blow me, role model blow me. One I'm not straight quality blow and a role model, thank you.
3: Me think say some straight qualities blow one role model, him one person where you go story on with them, him only listen lo you, huh? Only listen no problems blow you or same and only got some good thing blow how now you solve more issues or problems blow you. Now there's something suppose only positive, me think say him important. From say you know couple story I'm with them man where hemi grumpy all time, hemi cross or same. You think say couple you may got feelings, you know, meaning say every man you know sometimes only cross. He, everyone he got sometimes only cross but you think say couple you got man where hemi positive, hemi ting ting good or life or same. After another something, hemi only something where now you start go story I'm with them, only got networker, blow get that. So meaning say time suppose you got one goal blow, me want them go wash or something, blow cut him some money, blow cut him one phone. Only support them you blow make him awesome. Only got network him say, oh yes, auntie got that only want them someone blow come wash lo him. So you could blow you go story on with them him blow go make him awesome. So me think say three something network blow get that. Only support them you, only positive, only things say you start go making some you special, only talk good affirmations lo you. After we've got one another something to say. But yes, I think you got full up different something. And it just depends lo you too. Sometimes some man you make him good lo a role model lo one person, but lo another person you know make him good. He had. So it could lo you just thinking lo side blow one him suppose me want him one member support me, hemi make him awesome, or hemi look awesome. From say different compared to one man, because of another man.
0: Thank you, Miss Alex. And yes, are you with Stalin Sinikam? You have a call come longer 26200, 26200. Yes, Mr. Story, but time bring me to him, Stako, and by me go to Mulkata question. I think, Miss Larsha, you look as him, Satokpata role model. You look cause looking to you. You look one girl. Hemi save go through life without one role model. Hemi save make him one more. Hemi important. Hemi must got one role model. Hemi say look up them. Hemi save cause a goal. Thank you.
1: Thank you, Alice. Hemi very very important. Also one girl. You must got someone where you look up to. Someone where him is supporting you from. Almost your life, you may go through a lot of different experience your life. Some you may go through abuse. Some you may go through, yes, all abuse is there, you may go through stress, worry. But time when you may keep him with him, you may him make him say, you may know got one good for health. But him very important, you must got one role model. One role model where Hemi Save supporting you. Someone where you look up to, someone where Hemi give him positive talk to you all the time. Or someone where you look at him after you think they say, oh, me really Hemi really inspire me. Me really want them to say one day me become also that person. So Hemi already Hemi role model for you where you save go talk to him. Hemi very important as well from time you start walk towards him dream for you. But him, you always stop, or him guiding you along the way. Also, Alex, him Italian, say, him also must be someone where him got network. From time where you fast, but him is have helping you. So, no, me got all people where you have stop, or me have reached out to get up, or you have helping you too along the way. So, blo mitalem se blo one kill blo you no kat one role model or by mital se support system blo you ya by lo end blo day by you to no sabe achieve dream blo you mito ha by mital se se you miss tap lo vanwa today time can change big one. I mean, also before you may go through a lot of experience, after you may tremble, you may adapt to them world today, after you may go through plenty of different experiences.

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Emi taken voice blong all young for la long okata airwave long radio Vanuatu. Lo educate mo update em yumi long all concern mo interest blong all young for la blong yumi start long torres kasem long anaichom. Every week yumi karam all young for la ikam long tok tok mo discuss together long all important matter where emi concern em life blong all geta.

Customer Tim Island seem to haram long today long morning and be put some local time blame to 18 minutes and me stop long me to find one time long 11 o'clock ultimate all time pampai me to go ahead blong follow me milk at news update blong yumi with him News team blong VBTC. So continue blo listening cam. Emi imit ta follow to emi youth program blimi to. And after la emi enjoy ma nice flop song with them Gideon Kalotiti. Young fella today some title. Pa imtu listen lo nice flop song le plesa with them Anslom. Anslom with them song title, I Will Love You. You enjoy nice for number longer this time.

nice for Fijian song replacer with him. Voice from Sassy with him, song title Kotu Yawasara, him to Haram Long this time. 8 minutes me stop, him to final one time long 11 o'clock. And yes, me been mentioned eventually, me listeners, Pampai long 11 o'clock, him to go ahead long follow him, him news update, be me with him news team long. News team long of UPTC. So wherever you, wherever place you stop tuning in, you come long hem, Bombay, you me to stop, go ahead to Tamulkata music, play me too, while I am to cast him one time long 11 o'clock today. I'm to listen to a nice long number of place with him. Song title Isabella. Nice for Solomon song, place with him. Isabella with a voice plong Babylon.

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